0: and ultimately make goods and services more affordable for Nigerians.
1: Makomo is the name. It's a big shame on us and a slap on our faces that a country as large as Nigeria, even like the largest in Africa, once man single-handedly feeds his refinery and is serving not only our country, the whole of Africa and beyond, but the whole of our country, Nigeria, with all we have put in there, we can't fix it, and now we are thinking of contracting that to another firm to come and help us fix it for us. What a shame. However, we want to see all the refineries working in Nigeria, whether private or government. Even the ones we call illegal refinery, it should be legalized and be government property. It should not be destroyed again. And people working in the NNPC, if they don't know what they are doing or they need reorientation, that one should be done. Or if there are people that do it better than what they are doing there, they should be replaced, because change is dynamic. So we want to see that our refineries that have been like a poem, we now sing in the schools or in places, they are revamped and they are working, and so that we don't need to be sending crew to anywhere to be refined. Just take, for example, the war at the Middle East now. So many countries, they are not feeling the heat so much because they have their reserve. But here now, it's affecting us almost 100% because there was no plan for this. So it's high time our government at all levels look to that direction of fixing all the private and government refineries, and the one we call so-called illegal refineries, they should be legalized and be government property, and let there be enough crude so that the economy will be stable and things will naturally be cheap. Thank you.
0: In a separate news, Governor Monday Okpebholo on Tuesday declared that Edo State was on course to becoming a modern city before the expiration of his administration's first 4 years, as he inspected several ongoing infrastructural and erosion control projects across Edo South Senatorial District. The governor, who expressed satisfaction with the pace of quality of work at the project site, said his administration has recorded visible progress in road construction and environmental remediation projects aimed at transforming the state's urban landscape. Still in Edo, the Edo State Police Command has unveiled a new specialized tactical formation known as the Violent Crime Response Unit, tasked with tackling kidnapping, armed robbery, and other violent crimes across the state. The unit was formally launched on Tuesday in Benin City by the State Commissioner of Police, Monday Agbonika, who said it was an intelligence-driven operational team created to strengthen the force's capacity to respond to evolving security threats. We'll take a short break, see to come on the news. NUC World Bank signed $65 million deal to boost varsity governance standards. We'll bring you details of these and more. Stay tuned, please.
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0: 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This is Sound Binoculars Radio News and Hour. Remember, a positive attitude can brighten your day. Always stay positive today. Now the rest of the news. The National Universities Commission on Wednesday signed additional $65 million performance contract with vice chancellors of participating universities under the World Bank-backed Sustained Procurement Environmental and Social Standard Enhancement Project, aimed at strengthening procurement, environmental, and social governance standard nationwide. The signing ceremony held in Abuja brought together officials of the NUC, the Bureau of Public Procurement, the World Bank, participating universities, and other stakeholders. Speaking at the event, the Executive Secretary of the National University Commission, Professor Abdullahi Ribadu, said the additional financing phase marked a new chapter in efforts to strengthen Nigeria's capacity in procurement, environmental, and social standards. And that is where we will be calling it a pause. To wrap up the news today, the airlines again. NNPC signs Channel D to revive refineries. A resident of Uromi speaks. Edo will be a modern city before end of my first term, Okpebolo. NUC World Bank signs $65 million deal to boost varsity governance standards. And with that, we wrap up news on the hours today. For comments, feedback, and info, send your updates on 00519181139. You can also give us an email on nationbinoculars9@gmail.com. And on behalf of Nation Binoculars Radio News editorial crew, my name is Joseph Osamwa Igonri. Say, have a good day.
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4: 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Sunday, Amy Nay Ludivijan, name one Ludivijan and Megage only at Utoman a chin or Sensi or Chonome or Ludivijan war shall not say. 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I'm in my same in the dark body. We stand by Nucleus Radio. May it not fall as a boon where I come
5: on. They won in German against Oga Abu Oga Koko Wano Lomba Sozi and Yabu Esam by Nucleus Radio Uron. 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
1: Welcome to Entertainment News from Eastern Binoculars Radio Uromi. First, the headlines. He was smiling even in death. Comedian AY on Alex Ekubo's final moments. Very dark man, how I was given VIP treatment in Kuje prison. Be Lord. I am Judy Chinenye. Now the entertainment news in details. Popular Nigerian comedian Ayo Makan, popularly known as AY, has spoken about the late Nollywood actor Alex Ekubo's final moments. It was reported that Alex Ekubo died in Lagos Hospital on Monday, May 11, 2026, after a long battle with cancer. Alex, who was diagnosed with stage 4 liver cancer in 2024, underwent a transplant. In 2026, the liver failed again and he died from complications hours after being placed on life support. Speaking about Alex's final moments in an Instagram post, comedian AY, who was present at the hospital, revealed that Alex was smiling when he breathed his last breath. In a separate news, Nigerian social media personality Linus Williams, also known as B-Lord, has shared details of his stay at the Kuje Correctional Center, describing part of the facility as comfortable and organized. B-Lord made the remark during a recent interview shared online where he received the VIP treatment he got while in the facility. The social media personality, who recently had a clash with Martin Vincent Osei, widely called Red Dark Man, also compared the environment at the facility to special sessions of National Youth Service Corps orientation camp. According to him, there are special sessions within the correctional center reserved for high-profile individuals. To wrap up the entertainment news, a quick recap of the headlines again. He was smiling even in death. Comedian AY on Alex Ekubo's final moments. Very dark man, I was given VIP treatment in Kuje prison. Be Lord. That's all for today on Entertainment News. Thank you for listening. I am Judy Chinenye saying have a lovely day.

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2: 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You're welcome. It's ASAM Binoculars Radio and it's business news, the headlines. Dangote Partners, Niger, on industrialization, rice production. Nigeria's assets management sector set for consolidation wave. I am Edna Fawaz. Now the business news in details. Dangote Industries Limited is partnering with the Niger State Government to accelerate industrialization, attract investment, and expand economic opportunities in the state, according to a statement by the group chief branding and communication officer Anthony Chinjina. The company is collaborating with the state government on several economic activities. The statement stated that apart from sponsoring the annual trade fair, Dangote Rice Limited had signed a memorandum of understanding with the state government for the supply of paddy rice over the next 10 years. Still on business news, in another development, the founder and director of Pathway Asset Management, Adekunle Alade, has said that Nigeria's assets management landscape is on the brink of a radical transformation with a wave of mergers, acquisitions, and exits expected to shrink the number of players in the market significantly. He revealed this during a strategic briefing where he unveiled the firm's blueprint for sustainable wealth and investment opportunities. This is all we have for you from ASAM Binoculars Radio. I am Edna Fawaz. Thank you for listening.
3: Welcome to News Across the Globe on ASAM Binoculars Radio. First, the headlines. Earthquake hits Iranian capital, Tehran. UN urges independent probes into deadly Nigeria Chad airstrikes. My name is Joseph Osamu Igunre, and now the news in details. An earthquake struck the Iranian capital, Tehran, late on Tuesday, the U.S. Geological Survey said. The USGS said the magnitude 4.3 quake occurred at 11:46 p.m. 2016 GMT. Iranian state broadcaster IRIB put the magnitude at 4.6 and said it struck east of the capital in the Pardis area of the depth of around 10 kilometers. In a separate update, a UN rights chief on Wednesday demanded independent investigations into reports that separate airstrikes by the Nigerian and Chadian armies in northern Nigeria killed dozens of civilians. The Nigerian military and the bandit gang it is fighting killed around 100 civilians on Sunday in one of

0: feel ago. I'm Joseph Osamu Iguari. Thank you for listening. Have a pleasant day. This is the religious.
1: I mean, I'm coming out tonight and I never wanna go inside. Papa, could you write the script? I'm just trying to play my role in your life.
2: Greetings, beautiful people out there. Our good listeners, how una day? Hope say una day all right and they enjoy day. Weather today, how the your area day? How the weather con day for your side today? So for me, we're there inside a studio like this, I day all right, I just day. So my people, I welcome all of you now. For today's entertainment, this will be bring to you from Eastern Binoculars Radio, Romy. Now, maybe your host, Miss Judike. In case you're tuning in for the first time, yeah, now me there back of MIC. So today, I've got a lot of interesting story or the latest thing may happen for that side of entertainment industry today and the celebrity lifestyle, all the things and things where they happen for that side where I know that it may interest you to know now where they carry this gist they give you every day because now they promise be that one say make you just sit down well make you no look for info because we got you covered, you know, in all ramifications, so not be only for entertainment. Once you tune into Eastern Binoculars, you go get all the info where you define a reliable source at that. So my people, before I give you the full package, before I give you another info as the day on my table today, make we sharply go on a very short, snappy musical break. Yes, because music they go well with entertainment.

Because they say first celebrates as celebrity designer Vicky James and husband welcome first child. Yes, I thought I'll say this one. Now, first, actually, now, good news. Where I want to hear you today, what happened for popular fashion designer Vicky James and her husband House. They welcomed their first child. Recall that when they did their gender review, do gender review because all this why they've been, I don't know, they not come on like comfort, they look for child, but people don't they post plenty things, they tag them since when they got married, since when they post online as husband and wife, they never welcome their own child, waiting to happen. You know, online people now how their mouth can be sometimes, they ask questions like say, now them be God. They tag these people, they post many things.

But the one will shock everybody is say this couple, Vicky James and the husband, they know they barely talk about it. They just debut, they post their own content, they go until it is due time, until when God say yes, and then the woman can't conceive. They can't carry the everything come online. It shock everybody. So when they do the gender review, I tell you guys about that one. So today, the latest info we say she don't give birth to a bouncy baby girl. Yes, that is the info about Vicky James and their fans all over the world. They celebrate them because now good thing now, why not go celebrate God doings, because it is marvelous in our sight. Happy no be so. It is so now, when they born, Pekin, you go celebrate. Maybe when person buy, you go need to celebrate. As that one still be part of life, because everybody wake on this life, go buy, but at least, maybe they celebrate good things. So, fans and followers of Vicky James and the husband, they jolly, they celebrate this good news, because worth celebrating. So my people, to the next info where they hear my table today, it says, lack of father figure made me turn to drugs. Actor Buchi Franklin. Now they talk this one today. This one, award-winning Nollywood actor Buchi Franklin. They just concluded the AMVCA where they do this year. Where I just said you guys about it, how many people, some of the actresses who I know and actors where they gifted during that AMVCA. So this Nollywood actor, what they call Buchi Franklin, he was one of them. Yes, they gifted him award for best supporting actor for that movie, To Kill a Monkey. If you watch that movie, you go remember who are they talking about. That major, he played major role actually, and then he played the best supporting actor for that movie. So now why they can't give him award there for this just concluded AMVCA. So my people, today the info concerning this man, they can't invite him for interview. No saying like that he be now. And where he goes on this one put now, the interview where he go with the personality, media personality Chud Jidowu. Now that place, they're going to ask some questions, about life, about things. You're going to talk about, how Papa will not be in life take affect him. Lack of father figure. You're going to explain, growing up as a child, his father abandoned them. Now only his mama now he raised them for this life when he come like this. So, because of that now, so many things, at some point became addicted to drugs. Can they they take all these hard drugs, because waiting say you don't get any, like even though say the mama dead there, but like he feels so lonely, no fatherly advice, no father figure in his life, everything now that the mama they do him. So now why that time he can't take hard drugs, they do all the kind of things, they live a very messy lifestyle or life. Where at some point, now the mama can't see, they try everything possible to make sure say he stop that. So when they try to talk about today, some people we give papa, give mama, where they teach them, for some morals, follow this path, you don't know what thing God do for now. You don't know. Because some people in this life, for many people that they are praying, God, please. If my papa there, you don't know who could be papa. Some people don't know the importance of father in their life, like that father figure. Now, why even I say as a single mother, after you don't born your children, finish, like you want to born pikin, no husband, they don't want make I born pikin. After you don't born pikin, finish, they will still look for a father figure to that child, because it's very very important. Yes, there are many adages, that people they talk about father when. If there's a father in the house, you know what he mean. Nobody if you work out like this, for instance, now can they come your house say he won't come fight that kind of thing now, for instance. That kind of thing. They know if you do your children anyhow, because they have respect for the father they did. And again, that advice, that moral, they fear of the father also. The children know will come, they misbehave, they do any kind of thing. So if you get papa, as a woman, you get husband, the respect, because man or mom, they get, in fact, God give them special room. So this guy here today, actually, he did talk about how his life was messy, and even though say he get mama, but it's never complete without a father.
So people where they talk about being a single mother, I hear and I don't hear them say to be a single mother not even good, not even easy at all. Because now only you will be papa, only you will be mama. So many things like this where we are supposed to join hands together, talk, now only you will talk. And if now picking where they're stubborn, when one still go outside, go they do anyhow. He goes still come on, go outside. When he comes inside, not be only shout, the mama go shout. Now shout now. And if they beat him, he no go to pain him like the one when papa for beat him. If now papa beat him, he won't shout. So one girl they tell me say like they shout off him papa like this, they shake mountain, they shake house. So anytime when you want to do something, you could remember the shout of your father. Not beating, you know, like they shout, they roll. Go just roll like lion like this, everywhere go shake. Now so you be. So but thank God for his life that finally at the end, actually, his mama effort, through his mother's effort and prayer, he can't change his life. You know, can they do drug again? But you know, now this is our thing experience how, you know, person will not give father for his life take affect them because it's very, very important. So the next one, next story where they on my table today, it says he was smiling even in dirt. Comedian AY on Alex Ekubo's final moments. Chai, it's a very, very sad one because this Nollywood actually, yes, they lost another a veteran actor, whether they call Alex Ekubo. Ah, Jesus. If you see this guy, if you know this guy, you go see, say, something things they happen, you know, if they're alive, just they thank God. Because this one happened recently. It happened that this guy died on Monday. Actually, on Monday. So, but today, everything is clear. Because when he died, even when he was sick, according to story now, where he don't buy, and everything, when they come outside, say nobody know about it for Nollywood. Yes, and this guy, they're very, very popular. People will know Alex Ekubo, they go know what they're talking about. Now, very talented at all. So, he can't see nobody can't see him for screen again for a very long time. Some people will know him, or people will feel like something is wrong, or they can't post him for online, say, make people they check up on Alex, say, don't think where they see him for screen. And even himself, he don't post anything online, his family don't post anything. See, last now, the guy by the compost, some say he suffered kidney cancer, liver cancer, beauty in the column. This can't thing like this, I don't even know. So, if you did alive, thank God, because this life, he get as be a very young, promising guy, way day 40 years, night by. And you know, the most painful part of it. Our aspect of it is that the guy no marry, no born pikin. Now we still be here, but rumor still has it that he marry wife secretly, but the wife when he marry openly will be no be Nigerian lady actually. That one no still work at that time. They be one marry, the con everything con scatter. Now that one they post online. So at this time, even though they marry wife born pikin, he's still very, very young. The mama still there alive. So this one, my very close, you know, friend and their associate will be AY. AY talks to even for hospital because they're very close. Even for hospital when they AY they are where they go visit them. They tell us they say even when the guy walk by, like if they smile like this till he can't breathe his last breath. Say the thing like this, it is pain. So our prayer is that God will give him eternal rest. You know, may he rest in God's bosom till that last day. So my people, right about now, maybe we'll go on another musical break. When we come back, I will give you the full, the remaining package of today's entertainment.

Welcome back from that musical break to the next story where there on my table today it says Very Dark Man, how I was given VIP treatment in Kuje prison. Below, so they come from a Nigerian social media personality, Linus Williams, and they call him Below also. Popularly, they call him Below. Recall, they just know about these people where they get when they get bus goes with a Very Dark Man. Yes, before I think, before Easter, where they carry and go Kuje prison for Abuja. He stayed there, do Easter. He don't celebrate Easter with his family. So that one, I think just about that one when everything they happen because of an online dragon and all that, Ratel president and Ratel, using Ratel to, you know, customize and do all that and all that. Now, after everything, after I go prison, they go to Elizabeth, they go for the hearing, and after everything, now, blessed, they don't reconcile because they call, we saw a video where they're having a handshake and all that and all that. But today, this, below the Concomo line, they talk another thing, a different thing where, you know, people come, they, you know, ask questions, say, why you can't they talk like this? Eh? After the, even the, you know, fishing, the matter don't they go down. You say, that for that prison where they carry and go for that correctional center will be Kuje prison, say they give a VIP treatment. According to him, he say they get where they put big men, people with high profile, and he get where they put people with no get level for that prison. I was thinking they tell everybody we not follow and go now, so we don't know what's in there. You know, his experience now he can't share because for some people watching him, they'll be like, anybody will go prison, they go suffer. Or may they carry person go prison, I go suffer. Him today, they tell us, say, na lie, say, if you get money, you no go suffer. Na VIP treatment, they go they give you. You go get camp, like, go get bed, you go get everything. They eat anything you want eat for that place. Now, what if Billows, they talk today, be that one? According to him, he said that he didn't sleep like, you know, like he was on vacation. He didn't eat anything where he won't eat. Even get chef, person where they cook for him. My people, VIP no pass like that too. Now he said the man really enjoyed the VIP, be that. So, this one now we're done the talk like this, make we know how others and the Very Dark Man go real sweet. My people are going to still give you another update if anything like that come up again. So the last thing for Wednesday on my table today, where I want to hear you about this is Blessing CEO rebooked stage 4 cancer after Alex Ekubo's death. So they come from a controversial self-acclaimed relationship expert, Blessing CEO. Now she, they react to the death of actor Alex Ekubo with the guy where I just said you guys about, you know, work by for Nollywood industry. So this Blessing CEO, you know, say that time when it come out online, cause they talk say she gets stage 4 cancer. You know, people come to contribute money. Last, the info come out, I say she no gets. Say na lie, she lie just to get money. And the Very Dark Man follow drug her because Very Dark Man follow send her money to go hospital. You get? So that one still there, that time still there. Everybody still there that time. Because even now, she dey make video. Whenever she come online, she go do video of her hand where swelling up, that she don't go hospital. But nobody now they believe her again. Why? Because she started with lie. Even though say she get cancer. Like the way she supposed, now she be celebrity, now only she be relationship expert, now only she be IVD wife. You get? So she go supposed come online, come talk and people go know. Instead of lying, now what people they tell her? But now where the thing can't they see yours? But because don't first lie, nobody they believe him again. So now, where the colleague actually for entertainment industry, where be Alex Ekubo don't buy, she consider, you know, she, you know, they react to the thing because everybody will hear this canting, this young promising guy's death in the pain. But the CEO can they talk say, may God punish cancer. Because he no good at all. Now, but make I even tell you something. The way I take hate that sickness, I don't know maybe and a lot of that people hate them. Just like waiting one doctor come online and they talk, say people they always pray, say God, they don't like, they don't want to come in contact with people with HIV or that, and they is say that one self. Even according to that doctor, he said HIV that people will get HIV self, they enjoy.
like they are on treatment, they will be getting treatment and they will be living their life. But there are other sicknesses for this life where even if they even they kill person more than that HIV, where people they fear most, they come mention cancer join. There are many things that can, you know, make that thing to, you know, to reach to that stage of cancer. There are other sicknesses that will stimulate it. Now waiting the doctor can they talk. Because in fact, for this life, if you just pray to God, may sickness no come near you, may death no come near you or near your loved ones, because he gave why. And if you wake up for money, just thank God, because even to sleep and wake up no day easy. Chai, this life eh. Now the God hand now we day. So my people, now here I go talk reach for today's entertainment news. Thank you for listening. Till tomorrow, keep listening to Esan Binoculars Radio. I remain your host, Mujudike. Have a lovely day. Yeah, it's all about understanding.

my people. My name na Gladys Odia. I dey go in for Miss Edo International Beauty Pageant as Miss Uromi to represent Una. And the day of this event na May 24th at Victor Waifos Hall, Airport Road, Benin City. I beg, make Una vote for me and buy tickets. You feel reach me on 0703480-5893. And if you reach me on my TikTok account, where your name now, it's Gladys Mine. This beauty pageant not be just to show my beauty, but to tell Una say,

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3: Hello, wonderful people. It is another beautiful day and Big Billy is right here in the building to give you the latest happening from the world of sport. Please stay glued to your radio set as I go on a short quick break. I'll be back after this time out.

Alright, I welcome you all back from that break, and if you are just joining in, this is Sport Radio with Big Billy right here in the building. Starting from the local sport, assisting grassroots football competition organized by Nigerian travel brand The Niger Boy began on Wednesday in Lagos as part of efforts to discover young talents and promote youth development. The tournament scheduled to hold between Wednesday, May 13th and Sunday, May 17th, 2026, is an initiative of popular travel creator and media personality Mark Dolly Ogudina, widely known as the Niger Boy. According to a statement released by the organizers in Ibadan, the Oyo State capital, on Tuesday, the competition is designed to provide opportunities for young footballers to showcase their talents while encouraging discipline, community engagement, and positive youth participation. Speaking ahead of the kickoff, the organizer said the initiative reflected the brand commitment to investing in grassroots development beyond digital content creation and travel advocacy. They noted that the tournament would bring together football lovers, community leaders, and residents, particularly from Ebute Metta, Lagos, where the founder is from. The Niger Boy has gained popularity for documenting African travel experiences and promoting global mobility for Nigerians and Africans through digital storytelling, documentary, and travel-related content. The founder of the brand, Ogudina, who has visited over 129 countries, has built a global audience by sharing stories centered on visa challenges, broader experiences, and opportunities available to African travelers. The organizer added the football tournament forms part of the company's broader community development project aimed at empowering youth power and creating platforms for emerging talents. This initiative is beyond football. It is about creating opportunities, inspiring young people, and showing that talent from the grassroots deserves visibility and support. The organizers further disclosed that the brand has lined up other major projects for 2026, including a West African Overland Expedition, a Grillion documentary project, and the release of a book, Documentary Lessons for Travel Across More Than 120 Countries. The tournament is expected to attract football enthusiasts and supporters from different parts of Lagos during the 5-day competition, the statement added. In another info, President Bola Ahmed Tinubu has approved Nigeria's bid to hold the 2026 Confederation of African Football Awards, as well as the 48th CAF Ordinary General Assembly. According to a statement released by the Nigerian Football Federation on Tuesday, the approval came during the ongoing African Forward Summit in Nairobi, Kenya, following a meeting between Tinubu and the CAF president. Nigeria's Minister of Foreign Affairs, Bianca Ojukwu, NFF President Ibrahim Gusau, former NFF President and Special Advisor to the CAF President, Ameju Pinning, as well as CAF Acting General Secretary, Samuel Adamu, were all present at the meeting. In the statement, the NFF confirmed that the 48th CAF Ordinary General Assembly would take place in October this year, bringing together top football administrators from across the continent. The President and Commander-in-Chief of the Armed Forces of the Federal Republic of Nigeria, Asiwaju Ahmed Tinubu, has approved Nigeria's proposed hosting of the 48th Ordinary General Assembly of the Confederation of African Football, as well as this year's CAF Award Ceremony, the statement read. The 48th CAF Ordinary General Assembly will take place in October 2026. The CAF Ordinary General Assembly traditionally brings together President of CAF, 54 members association,
representative of the seasonal unions and senior football officials from across the continent. The CAF Award ceremony remains African football flagship event celebrating the continent's top performance in an atmosphere of glass, glamour and prestige. The most recent CAF Award ceremony took place in Rabat, Morocco on November 19, 2025, with a host dominating several major categories. In another info, Manchester United interim coach Michael Carrick is expected to be recommended to minority owner Jim Ratcliffe as the club permanent manager following an impressive run as caretaker coach. Omar Barida and director of football Justin Watkins have concluded that Carrick is the preferred candidate to replace Ruben Amorim, who was dismissed in January after a difficult spell in charge. According to a report first published by The Atlantic, United are now preparing to present Carrick as their preferred option to Ratcliffe this week. If approved, former talks are expected to begin, therefore an official announcement is made. Carrick has overseen a dramatic turnaround in results since taking temporary charge on January 13th. Under the 44-year-old, United have won 10 out of 15 matches, losing only two, and climbed from 7th to 3rd in the Premier League standing to secure qualification for the next season UEFA Champions League. And with that info, I shall quickly observe a break, and when I'm back, I'll be giving you more info on the program. Please stay glued to your radio set and don't touch that dial. Big Billy will be right back after this break.

All right, I welcome you back from that break. And if you are just joining in, this is Sport Review with Big Billy right here in the building. The Super Falcons have suffered another setback in their preparation for the 2026 Women's African Cup of Nations following Jamaica's withdrawal from their planned international friendly in the UK. Nigeria and Jamaica were bid to meet during the Super Falcons training camp scheduled to take place from May 23rd to 28th, with the Nigeria Football Federation using the opportunity to keep the squad active despite the absence of a FIFA international window. Jamaica's withdrawal has, however, ruined their plans, compounding the recent lack of friendlies that have affected the team's preparation for the 2026 WAFCON tournament scheduled to be held in Morocco from July 26th to August 16th after being postponed from the initial match kickoff day. The Super Falcons are 10 times winner of the Continental Showpiece, claiming their 10th crown with a 3-2 comeback victory over host Morocco last year. Since qualifying for the 2026 tournament last October, the team has regrouped only once, facing Cameroon. They lost the first leg 1-0 before responding with a 3-1 win in the second match. Aside from the task of defending their title, the 2026 WAFCON will also serve as qualifiers for the 2027 FIFA Women's World Cup, leaving players worried about the apparent lack of attention to women's football. We are not just preparing for the Women's African Cup of Nations, we are also fighting for the world qualification. So, why are we not preparing with the seriousness and intensity this demands? Goalkeeper Chiamaka Nnadozie also voiced concern over the announcement of the Super Eagles Unity Cup campaign in UK. In May, she questioned why the men's team already had warm-up matches lined up while the Super Falcons remain without scheduled game. Nigeria have been drawn alongside Zambia, Egypt and Malawi in Group C of the 2026 African Cup of Nations tournament. And lastly, on Eastern Binoculars Radio Sports Review today, Man City coach Pep Guardiola has described video assistant referee decision as a flip of coin, insisting that teams in the Premier League cannot rely on VAR to deliver consistent outcomes.

0: According to BBC Sport on Wednesday, the Spaniard made the remark in renewed debate over officiating standards following a controversial VAR review in the title race involving West Ham United and Arsenal. Guardiola said his side also had suffered from questionable decisions in recent season, pointing to City's defeat in the 2024 and 2025 FA Cup final. I never trust anything since I arrived a long time ago. I always learn you have to do it better, born in a position to do it better because you blame yourself with what you have to do because VAR is a flip of coin. In last year's final against Crystal Palace, City were frustrated after goalkeeper Dylan Henderson avoided a red card despite heading the ball outside the penalty area. Henderson later saved a penalty as Palace secured victory over Manchester City in the FA Cup final. And with that info, I have come to the close of this time Binoculars Radio Sports Review today, and I hope you enjoyed every bit of it. Please stay glued to your radio set and don't touch the dial. Be right, the Billy is saying, do have a lovely day, and God bless you all.
1: Starting to learn more and more about responsibility, and I realize that everything I do is affecting the people around me. So I want to take this time out to apologize for things that I've done, and things that haven't occurred yet, and things that they don't want to take responsibility for.

people, my name na Gladys Odia. I dey go in for Miss Edo International Beauty Pageant as Miss Uromi to represent Una. And the day of this event na May 24th at Victor Wifos Hall, Airport Road, Benin City. I beg, make Una vote for me and buy tickets. You feel reach me on 0703480-5893. And if you reach me on my TikTok account, where your name now, it's Gladys Mike. This beauty pageant not be just to show my beauty, but to tell

My fellow Nigeria country people, respect my people, Unado Twale Forna, for hearing from us on Eastern Banaculars Radio Gongo, like no other station my listeners are there. In fact, you people are wonderful. You can not worry, everywhere good. Everywhere so bobo, everywhere marama, everywhere nice, no darling. In fact, everywhere stew. You can put more rice down Gidigba, because we get plenty to teach out from this gist place. This is a Chukmata Proko program, what they call my people, Unado. I am a first source, the theologian. If you call me Mr. T, at the same time, until they carry my talk more from old school level, carry call new school level based on old things have passed away, and behold, everything don't become new school level update recenties. What did they play for Abodo country, Nigeria, and beyond as game changer program like this, so? Now, time where be say, man, will they tell now what did they play? For within us and outside this our Bodo country, as I tell now before, now book of now, I greet all of now for this Unado program. In fact, I say bravo to you and you out there, our listeners. So for this matter, our WhatsApp number where if you took mouth for this Unado program, 9B00519181139. My recording number I give for clarity's sake, 00519181139. And then if you took mouth, talk your own. So that we got our mind together. You write us, we write you. Chat on that WhatsApp number when I quote before now. So back to the matter. For our right today, based on Vara Online and other social media network, Facebook, friends and other sources, just as in the Bible they say, in everything there is a season. And so it be for Abodo country, Nigeria, for this political season. My people, and for this Unado program, make we chook mouth for some kind of matter when it say it they play. For inside politics, based on some kind of parties, and I know say people don't decant, and I saw some serious men get it back for where they belong. So for today update, we got to talk about some people where they say they changed from where they belong before, go another place on to update for their game changer. So now no say NDC codedly and Nicodemously without announcing a date for their NDC, which is National Convention Meeting, so for Abuja. And the BC, as they do that meeting, so they don't tell anybody. Nicodemously, just as Nicodemus go see Jesus codedly without public announcement. Now, so they quietly do that based on say, as they do one. But for that kind of meeting, many people turn up, thousands, now they come there, I mean crowd. In fact, multitude, they still respond for that kind of meeting, while they codedly do one Nicodemously, based on fear of the ruling party. You understand? Because they say power corrupts power, and absolute power corrupts power absolutely. When you go be say others on no party when be APC, they go.

invade Gospel, their convention meeting, and they defrag my people. So back to the matter, people NPC said they come from. The APC Gogogon NDC now want you some of them today. Person from my Dosti House of Assembly, Honorable Natasha Osawaru, when the wife to Innocent Dibia Two Face alias Two Baba, dot the car from APC to NDC. Yeah, that one for that one. As if that's not all, again, Honorable Benjamin Mayor Emahu, Oyamedian, that Oyamedian, so into don't the car don't come up from APC, come ADC. So my people, or these two people, they don't come up for APC, come NDC, will be National Democratic Congress. Wait. To you, why you say TT all these people that they can't? Why did they change from APC to ADC? Is it that the APC, which is the ruling party, is not trustworthy in 2027 election? Or is it because of the OB movement and the Kwankwasia movement? You know, understand? Or maybe that they follow them? Anyway, they go, I go, they follow you. Anyway, they go, I go, they follow you. Follow. Kirikba, you understand? So, now be the team, we could clear 1-on-1. Nicodemus, they talk and for our WhatsApp number, will be 00519181839. My record number, I gave for clarity sake, 00519181839. And then, if we follow us, talk and chat and write and talk and 1-on-1. Confidentially, so that you as a person can talk. What do you feel say? And make all those people they come on for the ruling party when they say that they will govern everybody knows say they already dominate Nigeria. They want to Nigeria to one party bestie. So people they come on there, they call NDC because they must get a reason because nobody won't be a loser, you know understand? Nobody go like star race when they say no if you finish. They must get one or two reasons so that when they change from APC come ADC. So you gotta talk your own so that we two got reason with you. They play from your own side because they say two good heads are better than one. My people, I remain a professor, the theologian, if you call me Mr. T. And yeah, now we'll match the final break, finally. See you same time, same station, Isan Banakola's radio. By the grace of God tomorrow, bye for now, my people. Undado.

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1: It's the 60s all over again.

the Son, and of the Holy Spirit. Amen. You expired, Jesus, but the source of life gushed forth for souls, and the ocean of mercy opened up for the whole world. O fount of life, unfathomable divine mercy, envelop the whole world and empty yourself out upon us. O blood and water which gushed forth from the heart of Jesus, as a fount of mercy for us, I trust in you. O blood and water which gushed forth from the heart of Jesus, as a fount of mercy for us, I trust in you. O blood and water which gushed forth from the heart of Jesus, as a fount of mercy for us, I trust in you. Our Father, who art in heaven, hallowed be thy name. Thy kingdom come, thy will be done, on earth as it is in heaven. Give us this day our daily bread, and forgive us our trespasses, as we forgive those who trespass against us. And lead us not into temptation, but deliver us from evil. Amen. Hail Mary, full of grace, the Lord is with thee. Blessed art thou among women, and blessed is the fruit of thy womb, Jesus. Holy Mary, Mother of God, pray for us sinners, now and at the hour of our death. Amen. I believe in God, the Father Almighty, creator of heaven and earth, and in Jesus Christ, his only Son, our Lord, who was conceived by the Holy Spirit, born of the Virgin Mary, suffered under Pontius Pilate, was crucified, died, and was buried. He descended into hell. On the third day he rose again from the dead. He ascended into heaven and is seated at the right hand of God the Father Almighty. From there he will come to judge the living and the dead. I believe in the Holy Spirit, the Holy Catholic Church, the communion of saints, the forgiveness of sins, the resurrection of the body, and life everlasting. Amen.

0: and the treasury of compassion inexhaustible. Look kindly upon us and increase your mercy in us, that in difficult moments we might not despair, nor become despondent, but with great confidence submit ourselves to your holy will, which is love and mercy.
1: You know that you had

people, my name na Gladys Odia. I dey go in for Miss Edo International Beauty Pageant as Miss Uromi to represent Una. And the day of this event na May 24th at Victor Wifos Hall, Airport Road, Benin City. I beg, make Una vote for me and buy tickets. You feel reach me on 0703480-5893. And if you reach me on my TikTok account, where your name now, it's Gladys Mine. This beauty pageant not be just to show my beauty, but to tell now.

The love of God to humanity is unmeasured. God did not withhold his only begotten Son, but he gave him to us as a ransom for his sins. If God has done this for us, let us do all that we can to live for God, whole and entire. In the first letter of St. Paul to the Corinthians, chapter 6, verse 19, the scripture tells us that our body is the temple of the Holy Spirit. As young people, let us live our life daily in purity and offer our body as a living sacrifice, holy and acceptable to God. Let us

Abuja, Bajima Guani Romo, Ramudene Rebecca Toy by AGM Momo. 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

0: Welcome to News on the Hour, reaching you from ASAM Binoculars Radio. First day headlines, NNPC Science Channel D to revive refineries. A resident of Furumi speaks. Edo will be modern city before end of my first term. Opuebolo. NEC World Bank signed $65 million D to boost varsity governance standard. My name is Joseph Osamoy Gwari, and all the news and details. The Nigerian National Petroleum Company Limited, NNPC, has signed a new agreement with two Chinese firms to accelerate the rehabilitation and restart of Port Harcourt and Warri refineries nearly a year after the Port Harcourt plant was shut for maintenance. The deal, structured as a memorandum of understanding, was signed with Zhanjiang Chemical Company Limited and Zicheng Industrial Park Operation and Management Co. Limited of Jiaxing City, China on April 30, 2026. According to NNPC, the partnership marks a critical milestone in its refinery transformation drive, shifting from contractor-led rehabilitation to a technical-equipped model where partners share risk and returns. Reacting in an interview with our reporter, Mr. Markomo, a resident of Furumi, described the situation as a national embarrassment, saying it is shameful that a single individual could successfully build and operate a refinery while Nigeria has continued to struggle to fix its state-owned refineries to now turning to external contractors to rehabilitate the facilities. Despite his concerns, he expressed hope that all the nation's refineries would soon become fully operational again, stressing that local refinery would reduce Nigerians' dependence on exporting crude oil for refining abroad. According to him, this would help stabilize the economy, lower the cost of petroleum products, and ultimately make goods and services more affordable for Nigerians.
1: Markomo is the name. It's a big shame on us and a slap on our faces that a country as large as Nigeria, even like the largest in Africa, once man single-handedly fix his refinery and is serving not only our country, the whole of Africa and beyond, but the whole of our country, Nigeria, with all we have put in there, we can't fix it. And now we are thinking of contracting that to another firm to come and help us fix it for us. What a shame. However, we want to see all the refineries working in Nigeria, whether private or government. Even the ones we call illegal refinery, it should be legalized and be government property. It should not be destroyed again. And people working in the NNPC, if they don't know what they are doing or they need reorientation, that one should be done. Or if there are people that do it better than what they are doing there, they should be replaced, because change is dynamic. So we want to see that our refineries that have been like a poem, we now sing in the schools or in places, they are revamped and they are working, and so that we don't need to be sending crews.

0: So it's high time our government at all levels look to that direction of fixing all the private and government refineries, and the one we call so-called illegal refineries, they should be legalized and be government property, and let there be enough crude so that the economy will be stable and things will naturally be cheap. Thank you.
1: In a separate news, Governor Monday Okpebholo on Tuesday declared that Edo State was on course to becoming a modern city before the expiration of his administration's first 4 years, as he inspected several ongoing infrastructural and erosion control projects across Edo South Senatorial District. The governor, who expressed satisfaction with the pace of quality of work at the project site, said his administration has recorded visible progress in road construction and environmental remediation projects aimed at transforming the state's urban landscape. Still in Edo, the Edo State Police Command has unveiled a new specialized tactical formation known as the Violent Crime Response Unit, tasked with tackling kidnapping, armed robbery, and other violent crimes across the state. The unit was formally launched on Tuesday in Benin City by the State Commissioner of Police, Monday Agbonika, who said it was an intelligence-driven operational team created to strengthen the force's capacity to respond to evolving security threats. We'll take a short break. See to come on the news. NUC World Bank signed $65 million deal to boost varsity governance standards. We'll bring you details of these and more. Stay tuned, please.
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1: 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This is Sesam Banoklos Radio News and Hour. Remember, a positive attitude can brighten your day. Always stay positive today. Now the rest of the news. The National Universities Commission on Wednesday signed additional $65 million performance contract with vice chancellors of participating universities under the World Bank-backed Sustained Procurement, Environmental and Social Standard Enhancement Project, aimed at strengthening procurement, environmental and social governance standards nationwide. The signing ceremony held in Abuja brought together officials of the NUC, the Bureau of Public Procurement, the World Bank, participating universities and other stakeholders. Speaking at the event, the Executive Secretary of the National University Commission, Professor Abdullahi Ribadu, said the additional financing phase marked a new chapter in efforts to strengthen Nigeria's capacity in procurement, environmental, and social standards. And that is where we will be calling it a pause. To wrap up the news today, the headlines again. NNPC signs Channel D to revive refineries. A resident of Urumi speaks. Edo will be modern city before end of my first term, Okpebholo. NUC World Bank signs $65 million D to boost varsity governance standards. And with that, a wrap up news on the hours today. For comments, feedback, and info, send your updates on 00519181139. You can also give us an email on asambinoclass9@gmail.com. And on behalf of Asambinoclass Radio News editorial crew, my name is Joseph Osamu Igunri. Say, have a good day.
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2: Welcome to Sports Daily from Esan Banacola Radio. I am Big Billy, first from the local sport. Nigeria have clinched a total of 16 medals at the 2026 Confederation of African Cycling Para Track and Track African Championship in Abuja. The championship stage at the Moshood Abiola National Stadium brought together elite cyclists from across the continent, including Egypt, Kenya, South Africa, Algeria, and host Nigeria. In a separate news, Ademola Lookman scored the opening goal as Atletico Madrid secured qualification for the next season UEFA Champions League with a 2-1 victory over Osasuna on Wednesday. In another development, Remo Stars head coach Usman Abdullah is positive about his side chances of escaping relegation this season as they prepare for a trip to ARC rivals Bender Insurance in their final game of the season. This is the Beat of Sports from Esan Binoculars Radio. I am Big Billy saying, do have a lovely day and God bless you all.
3: Welcome to entertainment news from Esan Binoculars Radio Uromi. First, the headlines. He was smiling even in death. Comedian AY on Alex Ekubo's final moments. Very dark man, how I was given VIP treatment in Kuje prison. Be Lord. I am Judy Chinenye. Now the entertainment news in details. Popular Nigerian comedian Ayo Makon, popularly known as AY, has spoken about the late Nollywood actor Alex Ekubo's final moments. It was reported that Alex Ekubo died in Lagos Hospital on Monday, May 11, 2026, after a long battle with cancer. Alex, who was diagnosed with stage 4 liver cancer in 2024, underwent a transplant. In 2026, the liver failed again and he died from complications hours after being placed on life support. Speaking about Alex's final moment in an Instagram post, comedian AY, who was present at the hospital, revealed that Alex was smiling when he breathed his last breath. In a separate news, Nigerian social media personality Linus Williams, also known as B-Lord, has shared details of his stay at the Kuje Correctional Center, describing part of the facility as comfortable and organized. B-Lord made the remark during a recent interview shared online where he received the VIP treatment he got while in the facility. The social media personality, who recently had a clash with Martin Vincent Osei, widely called Red Dark Man, also compared the environment at the facility to special sessions of National Youth

with core orientation camp. According to him, there are special sessions within the correctional center reserved for high-profile individuals. To wrap up the entertainment news, a quick recap of the headlines again. He was smiling even in death. Comedian AY on Alex Ekubo's final moments. Very Dark Man, I was given VIP treatment in Kuje prison. Be Lord. That's all of it today on entertainment news. Thank you for listening. I am Judy Chinenye saying have a lovely day.

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2: 6, you're welcome. It's Eastern Binoculars Radio and it's business news, the headlines. Dangote Partners, Niger, on industrialization, rice production. Nigeria's assets management sector set for consolidation wave. I am Edna Fawaz. Now the business news in details. Dangote Industries Limited is partnering with the Niger State Government to accelerate industrialization, attract investment, and expand economic opportunities in the state, according to a statement by the Group Chief Branding and Communication Officer Anthony Chinjina. The company is collaborating with the state government on several economic activities. The statement stated that apart from sponsoring the annual trade fair, Dangote Rice Limited had signed a memorandum of understanding with the state government for the supply of paddy rice over the next 10 years. Still on business news, in another development, the founder and director of Pathway Asset Management, Adekunle Alade, has said that Nigeria's assets management landscape is on the brink of a radical transformation with a wave of mergers, acquisitions, and exits expected to shrink the number of players in the market significantly. He revealed this during a strategic briefing where he unveiled the firm's blueprint for sustainable wealth and investment opportunities. This is all we have for you from Eastern Binoculars Radio. I am Edna Fawaz. Thank you for listening.
3: Welcome to News Across the Globe on Eastern Binoculars Radio. First, the headlines. Earthquake hits Iranian capital, Tehran. UN urges independent probes into deadly Nigeria-Chad airstrikes. My name is Joseph Osamoy Gonri, and now the news in details. An earthquake struck the Iranian capital, Tehran, late on Tuesday, the U.S. Geological Survey said. The USGS said the magnitude 4.3 quake occurred at 11:46 p.m. 2016 GMT. Iranian state broadcaster IRIB put the magnitude at 4.6 and said it struck east of the capital in the Pardis area of the depth of around 10 kilometers. In a separate update, the UN rights chief on Wednesday demanded independent investigations into reports that separate airstrikes by the Nigerian and Chadian armies in northern Nigeria killed dozens of civilians. The Nigerian military and the bandit gang it is fighting killed around 100 civilians on Sunday in one of the bloodiest single day of the country's conflict against armed groups, sources across the country told AFP. To wrap up the news, headlines again. Earthquake hit Iranian capital, Tehran. UN urges independent probes into deadly Nigerian Chad airstrikes. That is the size of feature news across the globe. I'm Joseph Osama Iguari. Thank you for listening. Have a pleasant day. This is the religious news.
4: I mean, I'm coming out tonight and I never wanna go inside. Papa, could you write the script? I'm just trying to play my role in your life.
5: 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Our good listeners, how una day? Hope say una day all right and they enjoy the weather today. How the your area day? How the weather come day for your side today? So for me, we're there inside a studio like this, I day all right, I just day. So my people, I welcome all of you now. For today's entertainment, this will be to you from Eastern Binoculars Radio, Romy. Now, me be your host, Ms. Judike. In case you're tuning in for the first time, yeah, now me the back of MIC. So today, I've got a lot of interesting story or the latest thing may happen for that side of entertainment industry today and celebrity lifestyle, all the things and things where they happen for that side, where I know that it may interest you to know now where they carry this gist they give you every day, because now they promise be that one say make you just sit down wella, make you no look for info, because we got you covered, you know, in all ramifications. So no be only for entertainment. Once you tune into Instant Binoculars, you go get all the info where you define the reliable source at that. So my people, before I give you the full package, if I give you another info as the day on my table today, make we sharply go on a very short, snappy musical break. Yes, because music they go well with entertainment.

that short musical break, the first info where Akari come today, actually, now good news. He said, fast celebrates as celebrity designer Vicky James and husband welcome first child. Yes, I thought I said this one, now first, actually, now good news. Where I want to hear today, what happened for popular fashion designer Vicky James and her husband House. They welcomed their first child. Recall that when they did their gender review, I hear you guys say they can't, you know, do gender review because all this why they've been, I don't know, they not come on like comfort, they look for child, but people don't they post plenty things they tag them. Since when they got married, since when they post online as husband and wife, they never welcome their own child, waiting to happen. You know, online people now how their mouth can be sometimes. They ask questions like say, now them be God. They don't they tag these people, they post many things. But the one will shock everybody be say this couple, Vicky James and the husband, they know they ever talk about it. They just they busy, they post their own content, they go until it is due time, until when God say yes, and then the woman can't conceive. They can't carry the everything come online. It shock everybody. So when they do the gender review, I, you know, tell you guys about that one. So today, the latest info is say she don't give birth to a bouncy baby girl. Yes, that is the info about Vicky James and their fans all over the world. They celebrate them because now good thing now, why not go celebrate God doings because it is marvelous in our sight. Happy no be so. It is so now, when they born, you know, Pekin, you go celebrate. Maybe when person cry, you go need to celebrate. As that one still be part of life, because everybody wake on this life, go cry, but at least, maybe they celebrate good things. So, fans and their followers of Vicky James and the husband, they jolly, they celebrate this good news, because it's worth celebrating. So my people, to the next info where they hear my table today, it says, it says, lack of father figure made me turn to drugs. Actor Bucci Franklin. Now they talk this one today. This one, award-winning Nollywood actor Bucci Franklin. You know, so this, they just concluded the AMVCA where they do this year. Where I just said you guys about it, you know, how they, how many people, some of the actresses who I know and actors where they gifted during that AMVCA. So this, Nollywood actor, what they call Bucci Franklin, he was one of them. Yes, they gifted him an award for best supporting actor for that movie, To Kill a Monkey. If you watch that movie, you go remember who are they talking about. That major, you know, he played major role actually, and then he played the best supporting actor for that movie. So now, why they gonna give him award there for this just concluded AMVCA. So my people, today the info concerning this man, they gonna invite him for interview. No saying like that, he be now. And where he go, talk this one put now the interview where he go with the personality, media personality Chude Jidowu. Now that place, they're gonna ask some question, you know, about life, about things. You're gonna talk about, you know, how Papa will not day in life take affect him, you know, lack of father figure. You can explain, say, growing up as a child, their father, like his father, abandoned them. Now only his mama now raised them for this life when you come like this. So, because of that, now so many things, you know. At some point, became addicted to drugs. Because they, you know, they take all these hard drugs. Because, waiting, say, you don't get any, like, even though say the mama dead there. But, like, he feels so, you know, lonely, no fatherly advice, no father figure in his life, everything. Now that the mama, they do him. You get? So, now why that time, because they take hard drugs, they do all those kind of things, they live a very messy lifestyle. Or life. Where at some point now the mama can still they try everything possible to make sure say he stop that, you get. So what thing they try to talk about today, some people we gave papa, gave mama, where they teach them, you know, for some morals, follow this path, you don't know what thing God do for now, you don't know. Because some people in this life, how many people that they are praying, God please, if my papa there, you don't know who could be papa. Some people don't know the importance of father in their life, like that father figure.
Now, why even even as a single mother, after you don't born your children, please, like you want to born pikin, no husband, they don't want make I born pikin. After you don't born pikin finish, they will still look for a father figure to that child, because it's very very important. Yes, there are many adages, you know, that people they talk about father. When if there's a father in the house, you know what it mean. Nobody feel waka like this, for instance, now, come they come your house, say, you won't come fight. That kind thing now, for instance. That kind thing. They don't feel do your children anyhow, because they have respect for the father they did. And again, that advice, that moral, the fear of the father also. The children don't go come, they misbehave, they do any kind thing. So if you get papa, as a woman, you get husband, the respect. Because man or mom, they get, in fact, God give them special room. So this guy here today, actually, he did talk about how his life was messy. And even though say he get mama, but it's never complete without a father. You get? So people where they talk about being a single mother, I hear, and I don't hear them say, to be a single mother, not even good, not even easy at all. Because now only you will be papa, only you will be mama. So many, many things like this where I suppose join hands together, talk, now only you go talk. And if now picking where they're stubborn, when one still go outside, go they do anyhow, he go still come on, go outside. When he come inside, maybe only shout, the mama go shout. Now shout now. And if they beat him, he no go to pain him, like the one when papa for beat him. If now papa beat him, he won't shout. So one girl they tell me, say, like, the shout of him, papa.

0: Nigeria has been
1: drug again, but you know, now this is our thing experience how, you know, person when no gay father for your life take affect them, because they very, very important. So to the next one, next story where they on my table today, it says he was smiling even in dirt. Comedian AY on Alex Ekubo's final moments. Chai, a very, very sad one, because this Nollywood actually, yes, they lost another a veteran actor, whether they call Alex Ekubo. Ah, Jesus. If you see this guy, if you know this guy, you go see, say, something, things they happen, you know, if you're alive, just they thank God. Because this one happened recently, it happened that this guy died on Monday. Actually, on Monday. So, but they

Everything they said, because when you die, even when you was sick, according to story now, where you don't buy and everything, when they come outside, say nobody know about it for Nollywood. Yes, and this guy, they're very, very popular. People were no unless they could, but they go know what they're talking about. Now, very talented at all. So, he can't they sick, oh, nobody can't they see him for screen again for a very long time. Some people will know him. Or people will feel like something is wrong, or they can't post them for online, say make people they check up on Alex, say don't think where they see him for screen. And even himself, you know, post anything online, your family no post anything. See last now the guy why they can't post them, say he suffered kidney cancer, liver cancer, beauty they call them. This can't thing like this there. Oh mom, I don't even know. So if you did a life, thank God, because this life, you get as it be a very young, promising guy, where they 40 years, night by. And you know, the most painful part of it, aspect of it, is that the guy no marry, no born pikin. Now, we still be here, but the rumor still has it that he marry wife secretly. But the wife, when he marry openly, will be, no be Nigerian lady, actually. That one, no still work at that time. They be one marry, they can everything come scatter. Now that one they post online. So at this time, even though they marry wife won't pick it, it's still very, very young. The mama still there alive. So this one, my very close, you know, friend and their associate will be AY. AY talks to even for hospital because they're very close. Even for hospital when they AY they are where they see they go visit them. They tell us they say even when the guy won't buy, like if they smile like this till he can't breathe his last breath, say the thing like this, it a pain. So our prayer is that God will give him eternal rest, you know, may he rest in God's bosom the that last day. So my people, right about now, maybe we'll go on another musical break. When we come back, I will give you the full, the remaining package of today's entertainment.

0: Welcome back from that musical break to the next story where there on my table today it says, "Very Dark Man, how I was given VIP treatment in Kujer prison." Below, so they come from a Nigerian social media personality, Linus Williams, and there they call him Below also. Popularly, they call him Below. Recall, they just know about these people where they get when they get buzz with a Very Dark Man. Yes, before I think, before Easter, where they carry and go Kujer prison for Abuja. He stayed there, do Easter. He don't celebrate Easter with his family. So that one, I still just know about that one when everything they happen because of an online dragon and all that, Ratel president and Ratel, using Ratel to, you know, customize and do all that and all that. Now, after everything, after I go prison, they go to Islam, they go for the hearing, and after everything, now obviously they don't reconcile because they call. We saw a video where they're having a handshake and all that and all that. But today, this below the Concomo line, they talk another thing, a different thing where you know people come they you know ask questions, say why you can't they talk like this? Eh? After the even the you know PCN, the matter don't they go down? You say. That for that prison where they carry and go for that correctional center will be Kujer prison, said they give a VIP treatment. According to him, he said they get where they put big men, people with high profile, and he get where they put people with no get level for that prison. Now what did they tell everybody? We not follow and go now, so we don't know what's in there. Now you know his experience, now he can't share, because for some people actually they'll be like anybody will go prison they go suffer, or may they carry person go prison that go suffer. Him today they tell us say na lie, say if you get money you no go suffer. Now VIP treatment they go they give you, you go get camp, like go get bed, you go get everything, they eat anything you want eat for that place. Now what big loss they talk today be that one. According to him, he said that he didn't sleep like, you know, like he was on vacation. He didn't eat anything where he won't eat. Even get chef, best way they cook for him. My people, VIP no pass like that too. Now he said the man really enjoyed the VIP, be that. So, this one now we're done the talk like this, make we know how others and the Very Dark Man go react to it. My people, I will still give you another update if anything like that come up again. So the last thing for where they on my table today, where I want you about, it says, Blessing CEO rebooked stage 4 cancer after Alex Ekubo's death. So they come from a controversial self-acclaimed relationship expert, Blessing CEO. Now she, they react to the death of actor Alex Ekubo with the guy where I just said you guys about, you know, work by for Nollywood industry. So this Blessing CEO, you know, say that time when it come out online, because it also she gets stage 4 cancer, you know, people can't contribute money. Last, the info can't come outside. Say she no gets, say that lie, she lied just to get money. And the Very Dark Man follow drug her because Very Dark Man follow send her money to go hospital. You get so that one, see there that time, see there, everybody see there that time because even now she dey make video. Whenever she come online, she go do video of her hand with swelling up that she don't go hospital, but nobody now they believe her again. Why? Because she started with lie, even though say she get cancer, like the way she supposed, now she be celebrity, now only she be relationship expert, now only she be IVD wife, you get, so she go supposed come online, come talk and people go know, instead of lying, now waiting people they tell her, but now where thing can't they serious, but because she don't first lie, nobody they believe him again. So now, where the colleague actually for entertainment industry, where be Alex Ekubo don't buy, she consider, you know, she, you know, they react to the thing because everybody will hear this canting, this young promising guy's death, he they pain. But the CEO can they talk say, may God punish cancer because he no good at all. Now, but make I put on something, the way I take hate that sickness, I don't know, maybe a lot of other people hate them. Just like waiting one doctor come on like on the talk say people they always pray say God they don't like, they don't want to come in contact with people with HIV or that, and they is say that one self, even according to that doctor, he said HIV that people will get HIV self they enjoy, like they are on treatments, they will be getting treatment and they will be living their life. But there are other sicknesses for this life where they kill person more than that HIV, where people they fear most. They come mention cancer join. There are many things that can, you know, make that thing to, you know, to reach to that stage of cancer. There are other sicknesses that will stimulate it. Now we change the doctor can they talk. Because in fact, for this life, if you judge the pray to God, may sickness no come near you. May death no come near you or near your loved ones, because he gave why. And if you wake up for money, just thank God. Because even to sleep and wake up no day easy. Chai, this life eh? Now the God hand now every day. So my people, now here I go talk reach for today's entertainment. Thank you for listening. Till tomorrow. Keep listening to Eastern Binoculars Radio. I remain your host, Miss Judy K. Have a lovely day.
1: Yeah, it's all about understanding.

my people. My name na Gladys Odia. I dey go in for Miss Edo International Beauty Pageant as Miss Uromi to represent Una. And the day of this event na May 24th at Victor Wifos Hall, Airport Road, Benin City. I beg, make Una vote for me and buy tickets. You feel reach me on 0703480-5893. And if you reach me on my TikTok account, where your name now, it's Gladys Mine. This beauty pageant not be just to show my beauty, but to tell Una say I dey capable.

Lovers of Eastern Binoculars Radio, you welcome again to another edition of Days of Our Lives. And I'm so delighted to have you with me. Yes, I remain Edna Fowers. And on this program of today, I will be talking to you about things to let go of so you can become a happier person in life, according to Charlie Munger. Okay, you know, Charlie Munger built his philosophy on a deceptively simple idea. If you want to find happiness, first study the cause of misery. Okay? Then do the opposite. He called this inversion. And he applied it to everything from investing to daily life. Munger was not interested in platitudes or feel-good advice. He wanted the truth, even when it was uncomfortable. You know, drawing from Paul Charlie's almanac and decades of speeches and interviews, Munger left behind a clear blueprint for living well. It is not a list of things to acquire. It is a list of things to let go of. Munger considered envy to be uniquely self-destructive because it offers no pleasure whatsoever. You watch someone else succeed, feel worse about yourself, and gain absolutely nothing from the experience. Envy is a real stupid thing, okay? Because it is the only one you should never possibly have any fun with. There is a lot of pain and no fun. Why would you want that? Okay? You know, letting go of envy is not about pretending success does not matter. It is about directing your energy toward your own growth instead of fixating on someone else's scoreboard. That is about envy. You have to let envy go. Okay, that is envy for you. It's one of the thing you need to let go of. And another thing you can let go of is resentment and the victim mentality. You know, Munger had little patience for self-pity. He believed that dwelling on past injustice was a choice and a damaging one. Okay? If you spend your mental energy resenting circumstances or other people, you are the one who pays the price. Whenever you think that some situation or some person is ruining your life, it is actually you who is ruining your life. It is very simple. Realize that and you can start to change it, okay? The habit of seeing yourself as a victim keeps you anchored to what went wrong rather than focus on what you can build. You know, Munger's antidote was extreme ownership. Take responsibility for your situation, identify what you can control, and move forward without looking to blame others. Okay? Another aspect of thing you need to let go of is rigid ideology. Okay, rigid ideology. You know, Munger warned against becoming so attached to single belief system that you can no longer evaluate evidence objectively. He saw ideological rigidity
as one of the most dangerous traps a smart person could fall into. I feel that I am not entitled to have an opinion unless I can state the arguments against my position better than the people who are in position. I think that only when I reach that stage am I qualified to speak. Most of all, think that way, and it's very, very bad. You need to let go of this. Okay, you know, letting go of rigid ideology does not mean standing for nothing. It means holding your views. Okay, loosely enough to update them when the facts demand it. Okay, yes. So there is another aspect of something you can let go of, is constant comparison to others. Constant comparison to others, you know, measuring your life against others is a recipe for permanent dissatisfaction. Someone will always have more money, more recognition, or more apparent sources. Okay? Chasing relative status is a race with no finish line. Yes, someone will always be getting richer faster than you. This is not a tragedy. Okay? Megha understood that happiness requires an internal scoreboard, not an external one. The relevant question is whether you are improving, living according to your values, and building something meaningful. What someone else has accumulated is not the right benchmark, okay? We should note that what someone else has accumulated is never the right benchmark. Okay, another thing you need to do away with to be happier in life. No, we are talking about things you need to get away with to make you somehow happier in life. Okay, another thing you can do away with is that excess debt and consumerism. Okay, like Megha, he equated financial freedom with peace of mind. He was deeply skeptical of the culture of buying more, borrowing more, and living beyond one's means in pursuit of status symbols that provide no lasting satisfaction. Okay, once you get a little ahead, you are living within your means. Okay, you will find that you have a lot of time for other things. If you are always behind, you will never have time for anything. Okay, I hope you get that. If you are always behind, you will never have time for anything. So, dear listeners, I hope you get this. Things you need to let go. I hope you are enjoying this program, Days of Our Lives, and you are on to Eastern Binoculars Radio, the first, fast, and current media in Eastern Land. We'd like to go on a very short break. Enjoy yourself with this music. Don't change the dial.

It's good to know you are there listening to us. So listeners, as I've said before on that short break, I'm talking to you about things you need to get rid of to get more happiness in life. Okay, so to continue, I will say debt narrows your choices and turns every financial decision into a defensive maneuver, okay, rather than an offensive opportunity. Okay, that is what debt does. And Munger believed that living within your means was not a form of deprivation. It was the foundation of a life in which you could think clearly and act freely. Okay? Dear listeners, it's days of our lives. And what you need to get rid of to get more happiness is chronic anger. Chronic anger, you know, acknowledge that a certain amount of righteous indignation is reasonable in the face of genuine wrongdoing. But allowing anger to simmer and define your worldview was something he actively resisted in his own life. Okay, that is what he did. You know, I don't like myself have much of it. I don't find it a very useful emotion. A certain amount of righteous indignation is okay, but I don't like to let it simmer. Okay, that is what Munger said. So, he viewed prolonged anger as a form of clouded. Okay, somehow clouded thinking that corrupts rational judgment and mind consumed by resentment and hostility can't evaluate situations clearly or make good decisions. Okay, so listeners, another aspect of what you can get rid of to be more happier is the expectation that life will be fair. The expectation that life will be fair. You know, another one of Munger's most pragmatic beliefs was that the world is not designed to treat everyone fairly. And expecting otherwise leads to constant bitterness. Life distributes its advantages and disadvantages unevenly, and accepting that reality is not cynicism, it is maturity. You should satisfy yourself by having an internal standard. It is a mistake to have an external standard where you are always comparing yourself with others and thinking the world is unfair. Okay? Judge yourself by whether you acted with integrity. Okay? Integrity. Put in genuine effort and made rational decisions. Okay? The world's opinion of whether you got a fair shake is not something you can control. I hope you got that right. And another thing you need to get rid of to be happier in life is distraction and shallow focus. You need to get rid of distraction and shallow focus. You know, Munger lived a life of deep concentration on a few things. He was a voracious reader and a disciplined thinker
who believe that scattered attention produces scattered results. The habit of jumping between tasks and consuming shallow entertainment was, in his view, a serious life handicap. You don't have to be brilliant, only a little bit wiser than the other guys, okay? On average, for a long, long time, okay? You know, genuine misery, financial independence, and meaningful relationships all require sustained attention over long periods. Letting go of distraction means choosing depth over breadth and resisting the pull of the driver. Okay, listeners? What you still need to let go of to be happier in life is that the need to always be right. The need to always be right. You need to get rid of it. You know, Morgan took genuine pleasure in discovering that one of his ideas was wrong. Okay? He saw the willingness to change his mind not as a weakness, but as a competitive advantage. The ego needs to defend its past positions. It's one of the most reliable destroyers of good judgment. We all should be changing our minds. If you don't change your mind, you are like a man who's had a lobotomy. Okay? Letting go of the need to be right does not mean having no convictions. Okay? It means caring more about getting to the truth than about protecting your reputation for having been correct. Yes. So this last one I would like to give to you.

framework around subtraction rather than addition. You know, it takes remarkable how much long-time advantage people like us have gotten by trying to be consistently not stupid, instead of trying to be very intelligent. So, simplicity is not laziness. It is the result of rigorous thinking that strips away what does not matter so you can focus entirely on what does. Letting go of complexity frees up animals' cognitive and emotional resources for the thing that actually moves the needle. Okay, dear listeners, all this you need to get rid of to get more happiness in life. So, before I close the curtain today, I would like to say, Megan's invention principle offers a powerful refrain. Instead of chasing happiness directly, identify the habits and attitudes that guarantee misery and systematically eliminate them. Okay? Each item on this list that I've just mentioned to you is something you can begin to rid yourself of today without waiting for your circumstances to change. The mega path to happiness is not about positive thinking or acquiring more. Okay? It is about building a mind clear enough, honest enough, and disciplined enough to see reality as it is and make the most of it. That clarity, he believed, was the foundation of everything worth having. Okay, my dear listeners, I hope you take that with you today. And I'm sure you enjoy every bit of the program of today. What you need to get rid of to get or to be more happier in life. Just know that clarity was the foundation of everything worth having. Okay, dear listeners, this way I will be saying bye on this program of today, Days of Our Life. Please don't change the dial. Keep on listening to us on Eastern Binoculars Radio, the first, fast, and current media in Eastern Land. And I am Edna Fowers. Till next time we meet again, I will say, take good care of yourself. Would you try?

people. My name na Gladys Odia. I dey go in for Miss Edo International Beauty Pageant as Miss Uromi to represent Una. And the day of this event na May 24th at Victor Wifos Hall, Airport Road, Benin City. I beg, make Una vote for me and buy tickets. You feel reach me on 0703480-5893. And if you reach me on my TikTok account, where name now, it's Gladys Mine. This beauty pageant not be just to show my beauty, but to tell

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0: Biomo.
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0: hallelujah.
1: If you are getting
0: hallelujah.
1: You say no blind
0: hallelujah.
1: I do give Angu Marano Amuka.
0: Hallelujah.
1: And if you are getting Panosaji.
0: Hallelujah. 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In Jesus Christ.
1: Agera, Biomo,
0: Bialumino Kiali. Era, Biomo, Bialumino Kiali.
1: Yes, sir.

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Welcome to Holy Family Academy Uromi, where every child's potential is unlocked. 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
1: Welcome to Newspaper Headlines from Eastern Binoculars Radio Uromi. As usual, I'll be giving you stories from different newspapers. The first one I have here is Vanguard Newspapers. The first headline says, US-based Nigerian pleads guilty to laundering fund in $927,000 email scam. APC knockout day, 30 governors and 88 senators, 242 reps, 2,720 orders, no fake today. Federal government approves 40% peculiar allowance for civil servants after showdown threat. While on the Vanguard newspapers, UN urges independent probes into deadly Nigerian and Chad airstrike. She is here. Vicky James and husband welcomes baby girl. Court jails ex-minister Maman, 75 years, over 33.8 billion naira fraud. Completion of Anioma State tied to Mokosin 27 return. Ogana, we are the Vanguard newspapers, 2027, Dele Momod warns against over-reliance on Peter Obi. 2027, British government has no preferred candidate, says envoy. Real Madrid target Osimhen as Mourinho set term for Babu return. 2027, NDC pegs presidential firms at 60 million naira and governorship at 30 million naira. Plateau declares war on terrorists after Security Council meeting. And the last one says, we can meet APC's national chairman, Yiwata, amid reverse screening controversy. Away from Vanguard newspapers, I'll be taking you to Daily Post newspapers. The first one says, 2027, Fubara reaffirms loyalty to APC. 2027, Fubara clears air on defection to NDC. Daniel now criticizing same process that produced him in 2023, Ogun government. Bill to regulate online gaming scales second reading at Benue Assembly. Tinubu arrives Rwanda for African CEO Forum. What's the Daily Post newspapers allege visa fraud. UK-based Nigerian to testify virtually as court adjourns to June 24th. IGP seeks support from international partners on police reforms. Nigeria now on world stage. Matawalle speaks on indigenous defense equipment production. He was smiling even in death. Comedian AY on Alex Ekubo's final moments. Vedat Man, how I was given VIP treatment in Kuje prison. B-Lord, we saw the Daily Post newspapers. Fans celebrate as celebrity designer Vicky James and husband welcome first child. Turkey, impossible for anyone else. Dinette tips Osimhen to break his long-standing record. Suspected Lakurawa terrorists killed two custom officers in Kebbi. They made some demands. Baba Ahmed on why Obi and Kwakwaso did not join PRP. 2027, South belongs to Tinubu. Babio vows massive votes from Akwa Ibom. So on the Daily Post newspapers, La Liga, Ancelotti speaks on Mourinho returning to Real Madrid. What started as just student sport is evolving into something much bigger. EPL, Man United takes decision on appointing Iraola as next permanent manager. Driver connives with kidnappers to kill and rob Anglican bishop of Land Cruiser SUV. Nigerian police arrest four men over alleged wife swapping agreements. On the Daily Post newspapers, abducted Benue man killed while attempting to escape from captivity. NAPTEP fixes registration deadlines for 2026 entrance and certificate exams. Defection, we have moved on from Peter Obi and Kwankwaso's exit, ADC. And the last one says, justice Justice Omotosho orders Interpol and security agencies to arrest convicted ex-minister Maman. So your next news for Navia, which is Daily Trust Newspapers, the first story says headquarters denies civilian casualty in Zamfara airstrike. Nigeria pilgrim dies in Makkah. Saudi distributes Adab Me to 27 Muslim countries. Official. Documents and exam record destroyed as fire raises Kano Polytechnic main library. We rejected Obi and Kwankwaso's request for presidential ticket, PRP chairman. 33.8 billion naira fraud, ex-power minister Maman badges 75 years jail sentence. On the Daily Trust newspapers, how over 50 were murdered after Tinubu's promise to end plateau killings. Kwara 2027, APC succession battle deepens as Abdulrazak joins senatorial race. Attempted murder, wife arrested over alleged assault on attack on family in Kano. How US-based doctor escapes being linked in Ibadan. And the last arrest says, woman set husband and co-wife children ablaze in Kano. Away from that newspapers, let me take you to Punch newspapers. The first headline says, parting ways with the band was one of my toughest career decisions. Don Jazzy. Family confirms Alex Ekubo's passing after battle with kidney cancer. Police rescue 2-year-old from kidnapper in Delta Market. Lawmaker donates 10 buses, 150 motorcycles for Adeleke's re-election. IG seeks international support for police reforms. For the Punch newspapers, Ondo Varsity SUV president appoints 48 and special advisors. Comedian AY Mons Alex Ekubo says celebrities hide pain behind smiles. Police recover stolen vehicles, arrest two suspects in Ogun. City Boy Movement rallies support for Tinubu in Nasarawa. What are the Punch newspapers? Driver kills employer in Delta, flees with vehicle to Anambra. Tinubu arrives Rwanda for African CEO Forum. Osimhen names Bassey and Romeo among career's toughest opponents. Police raid secessionist camp and recover heavy arms in Anambra. What's on the Punch newspapers? NDLA intercepts 10.4 billion naira Canadian loud at Lagos ports. Nigeria's digital economy vulnerable without inclusion and cyber resilience. CPN. Why I want to run for Senate. Ex Ebony female lawmaker. NUC and World Bank sign $65 million deals to boost varsity governance standards. NHRC seeks stronger interagency collaboration on human rights. And the last one says, new documentary to mark Mandela's 1990 anti-apartheid visit to Nigeria. So we wrap it. So the last news I have here today, which is the Nation newspapers, and the first letter says, PLW deals endorses Bamigbetan for House of Reps. Cop killed, two injured in police and kidnappers gun duel in Anambra. Genevieve Nnaji returns to screen in BBC studio drama serial Wahala. Tinubu arrives Kigali for African CEO Forums. The Nation newspapers, court jails ex-Prime Minister Saleh Mama 75 years for the 3.8 billion naira fraud. UN celebrate Stevie Wonder on 76th birthday. Man United set to open talks with Michael Carrick over permanent role. Trump heads to China as Iran tension shakes global oil market. For the Nation newspapers, Tinubu approves Lagos to host CAF General Assembly award ceremony. Evidence-based decisions key to transforming education sector, says Alosta. Mosepe arrives Cameroon for inauguration of new Fast Food headquarters. And the last element says, alleged $15.7 billion fraud. Court visit May 25 for ruling on ex-Sky Bank chair Ayeni's bail request. So wrapping up today's headlines, thank you for listening. I am Judy Chinenye. Have a lovely day.

Hello, my betashious Nigeria country people and Obonge listeners out there. Specialicious hello to each and every one of my audio editors for transmission. Welcome aboard to News Across Geopolitical Zone for Nigeria. Here we tell you the many, many newspaper headlines as they take command for Obonge country Nigeria. My name is Jojo Namani and I'll be your radio country brother, your Shoji. We will tell you the many, many new day for the papers again today. And now the first thing for the reach us for years sake, Governor Oti don't reaffirm commitment to fiscal transparency. Monetize your talent. Alibaba, the urge Nigeria, is to make them monetize their talent as the HOT. Since AI tool, every Nigerian feel no for 2026, the up the self show for paper. If I'm going to study in London today, no one will ask me of any jam. You don't need a credit in mathematics to study some courses in Nigeria. This one they come from Fabian Benjamin, Jam Director of Public Affairs and Protocol, on top of the twin drop. They could tell you also say WhatsApp don't introduce incognito chat feature to address Meta AI chat privacy concern. FCT High Court don't dismiss lawyers Victor Giwa's bid to halt forgery and impersonation trial. Egon Baram from Associates for public comment on the case. FG don't fees June 17, 2026 for nationwide digital switch over rollout. And France Nigeria trade don't hit $4.7 billion. As in the push for job infrastructure gains for Inside Africa Summit. The Minister of Defense, General Christopher Musa, retired. He don't reaffirm the federal government's commitment to modernizing the armed forces through strategic partnership, local capacity development, technology transfer, plus sustainable defense industrial cooperation. Requisita is a tribute on declare Nigerian water safe from piracy. And on top of the matter, EFCC don't arrest Energy Commission DG over 500 billion naira fraud allegations. Everybody just a tip. Well, that's the allegation until proven guilty. And another news where they make the round, I say the River State Governor, Siminalayi Fubara, he don't clarify, say he remained a member of the Progressive Congress despite rumors where they suggest otherwise. Yes, why people they suggest like that? Now because of the screening, we go on for the APC shortly. Shondo speaker, although they seek peaceful APC primaries and then the urge for unity on top of that place. Make you tell you, it's a big tent coalition. Don't slam Atiku Abubakar for questioning zoning and rotational presidency. And then they accuse him, say, in the rewrite Nigeria's political history to severe personal 2027 ambition. They say you want to use until serve your own personal ambition and be candidate like that. Peter Obi Kwankwaso, PROP, then they talk on top of the collapse over demand for atomic ticket. Peter Obi Kwankwaso, PROP, then talk, say then collapse over demand for automatic ticket. This one on the chairman, Baba Man, they talk that one. Nigerians' electricity may appear cheaper on paper, but the real costs continue to rise through poor supply, fuel dependence, and mountain subsidies. And so the update it is for papers called on this means to seek ADA's resignation as political party. Alex Ekubo, things to know about the metastatic kidney cancer. Wait, by the guy, the update show for paper called on remand Delta activists, wrong boss over alleged cyberstalking, defamation of a Guashuku monarch. We could tell you also send your later intercept 12.4 billion naira Canadian law for Lagos Airport. And people, children, now you want to take that one. I wish they don't intercept them. Come out your hand for drugs, you know, good at all. Our funded sanctuaries, education, and child program for Lagos, the aid, the disadvantaged student, funding school fees and materials. First cohort, they don't graduate with several entertaining Nigerian university. Orphanage sanctuaries educate a child program for Lagos. They aid disadvantaged students, funding school fees and materials. First cohort, they don't graduate with several. They enter Nigerian universities for their amputees. They HBA don't arrest fish seller, two women, over immoral art. You wanna know the immoral art we didn't commit? You said go check on for paper. We could tell you also say Governor Oti in don't reaffirm commitment to fiscal transparency. And on top news when the reach out say the Southern Kaduna Tribalizing Women Association
They don't support all female aspirants for the 2027 election. They advocate for 30% reserve position for women. And I shall say, people will just leave power, make you come collect on the platter of gold. If women want them, they gotta work for them. And so me, I see the matter. Yes, people get their own different opinion. The former Minister of Innovation, Science and Technology will be Uche Nnaji. He don't quietly move from the ruling of Progressive Congress APC to the People Democratic Party PDP, despite a certificate forgery scandal with day for his neck. Mr. Nnaji, he don't be member of the APC since, but he don't come out now. Sanwo-Olu wife, they seek better investment for young girls. Sanwo-Olu of Lagos State, just in case you don't know. And make me sit and say for the news today, many updates they break, but how many will we talk? You know, if we finish up for one episode, make me sit drop one or two with you before we go call them a day. Peter Obi Kwanko saw PRP talk on collapse over demand for automatic tickets. The chairman Baba Ahmed, and they give that update. And as they reach me, make we tell you also say, student of Gateway Institute of Technology, Igbesa, and the protest police arrest of SUG President Timito Ilo and other over alleged possession of black soap. And they demand the release. Black soap? Hey, Abi, they don't see another one will come, I will never know about. On year 2027, Ogundeyi, the lead lawmakers to endorse how they can be as APM Google aspirant. How domestic staff allegedly murder Bishop CSUV. This one they come from police. ECOWAS don't unveil strategy to address emerging challenges. And we could tell you also say for the news today, Federal University, the CIMA, don't spare one student and they can rusticate 51 others for examination misconduct during the 2025-2026 session. Two people don't they arrested for inside Bishop James' mother, a suspect confessed that they tried to sell student SUV through causing Anambra police. They give that update. Bishop, and they buy so, make good careful. Kano not said it. Guazo don't step down for Bariu. And make good tell you, say Lagos State University lasso, they don't once again emerge as the most sought after institution for Nigeria for the 2026 Unified Tertiary Matriculation Examination, UTME admission cycle, according to the latest application data. And yeah, I go bad break for news across the Opal Zone. Join us again tomorrow. Why yo, make sure say you come on your hand for trouble and make you not look for waiting on the look for you, because the only thing where you supposed to look for when they look for you and be money. My country people, my name is Juju Namani.

In the name of the Father and of the Son and the Holy Spirit, amen. Greetings of peace to you, dear brothers and sisters in the Lord. Welcome to Mass of our Faith from Asam Benu Plus Radio, your number one radio station in Asia. Solemnity of the Ascension of the Lord. We'll be taking our first reading from Acts of the Apostles 1:1-11, and the theme is, as still we are looking up, he was lifted up. In the first book, O Theophilus, I have dealt with all that Jesus began to do and teach, until the day when he was taken up, after he had given commandments through the Holy Spirit to the apostles whom he had chosen. To them he presented himself alive after his passion, by many proofs, appearing to them during 40 days and speaking of the kingdom of God. And while staying with them, he charged them not to depart from Jerusalem, but to wait for the promise of the Father, which he said, you heard from me, for John baptized with water, but before many days you shall be baptized with the Holy Spirit. So when they had come together, they asked him, Lord, will you at this time restore the kingdom of Israel? He said to them, it is not for you to know times or seasons which the Father had fixed by his own authority, but you shall receive power when the Holy Spirit has come upon you, and you shall be my witnesses in Jerusalem and in all Judea and Samaria and to the end of the earth. And when he has said this, as they were looking on, he was lifted up, and a cloud took him out of their sight. And while they were gazing into heaven as he went, behold, two men stood by them in white robes and said, men of Galilee, why do you stand looking into heaven? This Jesus, who was taken up from you into heaven, will come in the same way as you saw him go into heaven. Our second reading will be taken from Ephesians 1:17-23, and the theme is, he made him sit at his right hand in the heavenly places. Brethren, may the God of our Lord Jesus Christ, the Father of glory, give you a spirit of wisdom and of revelation in the knowledge of him, having the eyes of your heart enlightened, that you may know what is the hope to which he has called you. What are the riches of his glorious inheritance in the saints, and what is the immeasurable greatness of his power in us who believe? According to the working of his great might, which he accomplished in Christ, when he raised him from the dead, and made him sit at his right hand in the heavenly places, far above all rule and authority and power and dominion and above every name that is named, not only in this age but also in that which is to come. And he has put all things under his feet and has made him the head over all things for the church, which is his body, the fullness of him who fills all in all. Theme of our gospel reading is, all authority in heaven and on earth has been given to me. Matthew 28:16-20. At that time, the 11 disciples went to Galilee, to the mountain to which Jesus had directed them. And when they saw him, they worshipped him, but some doubted. And Jesus came and said to them, all authority in heaven and on earth has been given to me. Go therefore and make disciples of all nations, baptizing them in the name of the Father and of the Son and of the Holy Spirit, teaching them to observe all that I have commanded you. And behold, I am with you always to the close of the age. Reflection. The solemnity of the Ascension comes 40 days after the resurrection of the Lord. The glory of the Ascension of the Lord assures us to eternal glory, and at the same time, it reminds us of the second coming of the Lord. His second coming is to judge the world. As Christ ascends to heaven, our minds are to be on the things of heaven. The practice of faith is the habit of prayer, spirit of thanksgiving and forgiveness, and lots more. His sentences of all this with the grace of God will make us ready for the second coming of Christ. The Holy Spirit becomes our comforter and advocate, reminding us of all that we need to do and strengthening us to do it. Filled with the Spirit of Christ, we will also be able to do what he has done. And so this day we pray for spiritual guidance, that God will guide us our spiritual journey
to life eternal. And for all those who are growing in faith, that God will increase their faith, that God will give them reasons to continue to trust in His mercy. And we also pray the intercession of our Mother Mary to guide us to love more deeply as she loved, to live with faith, peace, and humility. In the name of Jesus Christ, we pray. Amen. Thank you for joining us. God bless you.

Prayer for Nigeria in distress. All-powerful and merciful Father, you are the God of justice, love and peace. You rule over all the nations of the earth. Power and might are in your hands, and no one can withstand you. We present our country, Nigeria, before you. We pray and thank you, for you are the source of all we have and are. We are sorry for all the sins we have committed and for the good deeds we have failed to do. In your loving forgiveness, keep us safe from the punishment we deserve. Lord, we are weighed down not only by uncertainties, but also by moral, economic, and political problems. Listen to the cries of your people who confidently turn to you. God of infinite goodness, our strength in adversity, our health in weakness, our comfort in sorrow, be merciful to us, your people. Spare this nation, Nigeria, from chaos, anarchy, and doom. Bless us with your kingdom of justice, love, and peace. We ask this through Christ our Lord. Most sacred heart of Jesus, Immaculate Heart of Mary.

0: Welcome to News on the Hour, reaching you from ASAM Binoculars Radio. First three headlines: NNPC signs Channel D to revive refineries. A resident of Furumi speaks. Edo will be modern city before end of my first term. Opuebolo. NEC World Bank signed $65 million D to boost varsity governance standard. My name is Joseph Osamwe Gwari, and all the news and details. The Nigerian National Petroleum Company Limited, NNPC, has signed a new agreement with two Chinese firms to accelerate the rehabilitation and restart of Port Harcourt and Warri refineries nearly a year after the Port Harcourt plant was shut for maintenance. The deal, structured as a memorandum of understanding, was signed with Sanjiang Chemical Company Limited and Zicheng Industrial Park Operation and Management Co. Limited of Jiaxing City, China on April 30, 2026. According to NNPC, the partnership marks a critical milestone in its refinery transformation drive, shifting from contractor-led rehabilitation to a technical equipped model where partners share risk and returns. Reacting in an interview with our reporter, Mr. Markomo, a resident of Furumi, described the situation as a national embarrassment, saying it is shameful that a single individual could successfully build and operate a refinery while Nigeria has continued to struggle to fix its state-owned refineries to now turning to external contractors to rehabilitate the facilities. Despite his concerns, he expressed hope that all the nation's refineries would soon become fully operational again, stressing that local refinery would reduce Nigerians' dependence on exporting crude oil for refining abroad. According to him, this would help stabilize the economy, lower the cost of petroleum products, and ultimately make goods and services more affordable for Nigerians.
1: Markomo is the name. It's a big shame on us and a slap on our faces that a country as large as Nigeria, even like the largest in Africa, once man single-handedly fix his refinery and is serving not only our country, the whole of Africa and beyond, but the whole of our country, Nigeria, with all we have put in there, we can't fix it. And now we are thinking of contracting that to another firm to come and help us fix it for us. What a shame. However, we want to see all the refinery working in Nigeria, whether private or government. Even the ones we call illegal refinery, it should be legalized and be government properties. It should not be destroyed again. And people working in the NNPC, if they don't know what they are doing or they need reorientation, that one should be done. Or if there are people that do it better than what they are doing there, they should be replaced, because change is dynamic. So we want to see that our refineries that have been like a poem, we now sing in the schools or in places, they are revamped and they are working, and so that we don't need to be sending crew to anywhere to be refined. Just take, for example, the war at the Middle East now. So many countries, they are not feeling the heat so much because they have their reserve. But here now, it's affecting us almost 100% because there was no plan for this. So it's high time our government at all levels look to that direction of fixing all the private and government refineries, and the one we call so-called illegal refineries, they should be legalized and be government property, and let there be enough crude so that the economy will be stable and things will naturally be cheap. Thank you.
0: In a separate news, Governor Monday Okpebholo on Tuesday declared that Edo State was on course to becoming a modern city before the expiration of his administration's first 4 years, as he inspected several ongoing infrastructural and erosion control projects across Edo South Senatorial District. The governor, who expressed satisfaction with the pace of quality of work at the project site, said his administration has recorded visible progress in road construction and environmental remediation projects aimed at transforming the state's urban landscape. Still in Edo, the Edo State Police Command has unveiled a new specialized tactical formation known as the Violent Crime Response Unit, tasked with tackling kidnapping, armed robbery, and other violent crimes across the state. The unit was formally launched on Tuesday in Benin City at the State Commissioner of Police, Monday Agbonika, who said it was an intelligence-driven operational team created to strengthen the force's capacity to respond to evolving security threats. We'll take a short break, see to come on the news. NUC World Bank signed $65 million deal to boost facility governance standards. We'll bring you details of these and more. Stay tuned, please.
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0: Welcome back and thank you for staying tuned. This is Sesame Banoclos Radio News on R. Remember, a positive attitude can brighten your day. Always stay positive today. And now the rest of the news. The National Universities Commission on Wednesday signed additional $65 million performance contract with vice chancellors of participating universities under the World Bank-backed Sustained Procurement Environmental and Social Standard Enhancement Project, aimed at strengthening procurement, environmental and social governance standard nationwide. The signing ceremony held in Abuja brought together officials of the NUC, the Bureau of Public Procurement, the World Bank, participating universities and other stakeholders. Speaking at the event, the Executive Secretary of the National University Commission, Professor Abdullahi Ribadu, said the additional financing phase marked a new chapter in efforts to strengthen Nigeria's capacity in procurement, environmental, and social standards. And that is where we will be calling it a pause. To wrap up the news today, the airlines again. NNPC signs Channel D to revive refineries. A resident of Uromi speaks. Edo will be modern city before end of my first term, Okpebolo. NUC World Bank signs $65 million D to boost varsity governance standards. And with that, we wrap up news on the hours today. For comment, feedback, and info, send your updates on 00519181139. You can also give us an email on asambinoclass9@gmail.com. And on behalf of Asambinoclass Radio News, editorial crew, my name is Joseph Osamwa Igwari. Say, have a good
3: day. Okay, I win Oyi, Oria Soda Tao Torumi. 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I want to know if you are a good one. I want to know if NNPC, the Nigeria National Petroleum Company Limited, AB, Agbai, you want to know if we auto Chinese, Ida, do boy, baby, Jada, I'm going to kill you. I want to know if you are a good one. I want to know if you So, Uto, Port Harcourt, be worry. 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

0: 2026 Confederation of African Cycling Para Track and Track African Championship in Abuja. The championship stage at the Moshood Abiola National Stadium brought together elite cyclists from across the continent, including Egypt, Kenya, South Africa, Algeria, and host Nigeria. In a separate news, Ademola Lookman scored the opening goal as Atletico Madrid secured qualification for the next season UEFA Champions League with a 2-1 victory over Osasuna on Wednesday. In another development, Remo Stars head coach Usman Abdullah is positive about his side chances of escaping relegation this season as they prepare for a trip to ARC rivals Bender Insurance in their final game of the season. This is the Beat of Sports from ASAM Binoculars Radio. I am Big Billy saying, do have a lovely day and God bless you all.
1: Welcome to entertainment news from ASAM Binoculars Radio Uromi. First, the headlines. He was smiling even in death. Comedian AY on Alex Ekubo's final moments. Very dark man. How I was given VIP treatment in Kuje prison. Be Lord. I am Judy Chinenye. Now the entertainment news in details. Popular Nigerian comedian Ayo Makan, popularly known as AY, has spoken about the late Nollywood actor Alex Ekubo's final moments. It was reported that Alex Ekubo died in Lagos Hospital on Monday, May 11, 2026, after a long battle with cancer. Alex, who was diagnosed with stage 4 liver cancer in 2024, underwent a transplant. In 2026, the liver failed again and he died from complications hours after being placed on life support. Speaking about Alex's final moment in an Instagram post, comedian AY, who was present at the hospital, revealed that Alex was smiling when he breathed his last breath. In a separate news, Nigerian social media personality Linus Williams, also known as B-Lord, has shared details of his stay at the Kuje Correctional Center, describing part of the facility as comfortable and organized. B-Lord made the remark during a recent interview shared online where he received the VIP treatment he got while in the facility. The social media personality, who recently had a clash with Martin Vincent Osei, widely called Red Hat Man, also compared the environment at the facility to special sessions of National Youth Service Corps orientation camp. According to him, there are special sessions within the correctional center reserved for high-profile individuals. To wrap up the entertainment news, a quick recap of the headlines again. He was smiling even in death. Comedian AY on Alex Ekubo's final moments. Very dark man, I was given VIP treatment in Kuje prison. Be Lord. That of it today on entertainment news. Thank you for listening. I am Judy Chinenye saying have a lovely day.

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3: Oh yeah.
4: You're welcome. It's Esan Binoculars Radio and it's business news, the headlines. Dangote Partners, Niger on industrialization, rice production. Nigeria's assets management sector set for consolidation wave. I am Edna Fawaz. Now the business news in details. Dangote Industries Limited is partnering with the Niger State Government to accelerate industrialization, attract investment, and expand

0: economic opportunities in the state, according to a statement by the group chief branding and communication officer Anthony Chinjina. The company is collaborating with the state government on several economic activities. The statement stated that apart from sponsoring the annual trade fair, Dangote Rice Limited had signed a memorandum of understanding with the state government for the supply of paddy rice over the next 10 years. Still on business news, in another development, the founder and director of Pathway Asset Management, Adekunle Alade, has said that Nigeria assets management landscape is on the brink of a radical transformation with a wave of mergers, acquisitions, and exits expected to shrink the number of players in the market significantly. He revealed this during a strategic briefing where he unveiled the firm's blueprint for sustainable wealth and investment opportunities. This is all we have for you from Eastern Binoculars Radio. I am Edna Fowers. Thank you for listening.
1: Welcome to News Across the Globe on Eastern Binoculars Radio. First, the headlines. Earthquake hits Iranian capital, Tehran. UN urges independent probes into deadly Nigeria child airstrikes. My name is Joseph Osamoy Gonri, and now the news in details. An earthquake struck the Iranian capital, Tehran, late on Tuesday, the U.S. Geological Survey said. The USGS said the magnitude 4.3 quake occurred at 11:46 p.m. 2016 GMT. Iranian state broadcaster IRIB put the magnitude at 4.6 and said it struck east of the capital in the Pardis area of the depth of around 10 kilometers. In a separate update, the UN Rights Chief on Wednesday demanded independent investigations into reports that separate airstrike by the Nigerian and Chadian armies in northern Nigeria killed dozens of civilians. The Nigerian military and the bandit gang it is fighting killed around 100 civilians on Sunday in one of the bloodiest single day of the country's conflict against armed groups, sources across the country told AFP. To wrap up the news, headlines again. Earthquake hit Iranian capital, Tehran. UN urges independent probes into deadly Nigerian child airstrikes. That is the size of feet on news across the globe. I'm Joseph Osamoy Gwari. Thank you for listening. Have a pleasant day. This is the religious show.
2: People, my name na Gladys Odia. I dey go in for Miss Edo International Beauty Pageant as Miss Uromi to represent Una. And the day of this event na May 24th at Victor Waifos Hall, Airport Road, Benin City. I beg, make Una vote for me and buy tickets. You feel reach me on 0703480-5893. And you feel reach me on my TikTok account. Wey name na it's Gladys. Smile. This beauty pageant not be just to show my beauty, but to tell

vanity is always you. God did not withhold his only begotten Son, but he gave him to us as a ransom for us. If God has done this for us, let us do all that we can to live for God, whole and entire. In the first letter of St. Paul to the Corinthians, chapter 6, verse 19, the scripture tells us that our body is the temple of the Holy Spirit. As your people, let us live our life daily to Jesus and offer our body as a living sacrifice, holy and acceptable to God.

Yeah, and we all in the building. This one goes out to all my Asian people. Yeah, I hope you love it.

Kesa Rebecca, Bajima Guani Romo, Ramudene Rebecca Toy by IGM Momo. At the day, look at Kenny Malu, not be say every day here and then I so cool. Yeah, now me say give you shall be given, but not be person when you give you expect to come give you. Ramudene, no radio, Jamie, Bajima, we mean no send him up to all the metal.

Hello, wonderful people. It is another beautiful day and Big Billy is right here in the building to give you the latest happening from the world of sport. Please stay glued to your radio set as I go on a short quick break. I'll be back after this time out.

Alright, I welcome you all back from that break. And if you are just joining in, this is Sport Review with Big Billy right here in the building. Starting from the local sport, assisting grassroots football competition organized by Nigerian travel brand The Niger Boy began on Wednesday in Lagos as part of efforts to discover young talents and promote youth development. The tournament scheduled to hold between Wednesday, May 13th and Sunday, May 17th, 2026, is an initiative of popular travel creator and media personality Mark Dolly Ogudina, widely known as the Niger Boy. According to a statement released by the organizers in Ibadan, the Oyo State capital, on Tuesday, the competition is designed to provide opportunities for young footballers to showcase their talents while encouraging discipline, community engagement, and positive youth participation. Speaking ahead of the kickoff, the organizer said the initiative reflected the brand commitment to investing in grassroots development beyond digital content creation and travel advocacy. They noted that the tournament would bring together football lovers, community leaders, and residents, particularly from Ebute Meta, Lagos, where the founder is from. The Niger Boy has gained popularity for documenting African travel experiences and promoting global mobility for Nigerians and Africans through digital storytelling, documentary, and travel-related content. The founder of the brand, Ogudina, who has visited over 129 countries, has built a global audience by sharing stories centered on visa challenges, broader experiences, and opportunities available to African travelers. The organizer added the football tournament forms part of the company's broader community development project aimed at empowering youth power and creating platform for emerging talents. This initiative is beyond football. It is about creating opportunities, inspiring young people, and showing that talent from the grassroots deserves visibility and support. The organizers further disclosed that the brand has lined up other major projects for 2026, including a West African overland expedition, a Greenland documentary project, and the release of a book, Documentary Lessons for Travel Across More Than 120 Countries. The tournament is expected to attract football enthusiasts and supporters from different parts of Lagos during the 5-day competition, the statement added. In another info, President Bola Ahmed Tinubu has approved Nigeria's bid to hold the 2026 Confederation of African Football Awards, as well as the 48th CAF Ordinary General Assembly. According to a statement released by the Nigerian Football Federation on Tuesday, the approval came during the ongoing African Forward Summit in Nairobi, Kenya, following a meeting between Tinubu and the CAF president. Nigeria's Minister of Foreign Affairs, Bianca Ojukwu, NFF President Ibrahim Gusu, former NFF President and Special Advisor to the CAF President, Ameju Pinning, as well as CAF Acting General Secretary, Samuel Adamu, were all present at the meeting. In the statement, the NFF confirmed that the 48th CAF Ordinary General Assembly would take place in October this year, bringing together top football administrators from across the continent. The President and Commander-in-Chief of the Armed Forces of the Federal Republic of Nigeria, Asiwaju Ahmed Tinubu, has approved Nigeria's proposed hosting of the 48th Ordinary General Assembly of the Confederation of African Football, as well as this year's CAF Award Ceremony, the statement read. The 48th CAF Ordinary General Assembly will take place in October 2026. The CAF Ordinary General Assembly traditionally brings together President of CAF, 54 members association,
representative of the Six Zonal Unions and senior football officials from across the continent. The CAF Awards ceremony remains African football flagship event celebrating the continent's top performance in an atmosphere of glitz, glamour and prestige. The most recent CAF Awards ceremony took place in Rabat, Morocco on November 19, 2025, with a host dominating several major categories. In another info, Manchester United interim coach Michael Carrick is expected to be recommended to minority owner Jim Ratcliffe as the club permanent manager following an impressive run as caretaker coach. Omar Barida and director of football Justin Wackley have concluded that Carrick is the preferred candidate to replace Ruben Amorim, who was dismissed in January after a difficult spell in charge. According to a report first published by The Atlantic, United are now preparing to present Carrick as their preferred option to Ratcliffe this week. If approved, former tours are expected to begin, therefore an official announcement is made. Carrick has overseen a dramatic turnaround in results since taking temporary charge on January 13th. Under the 44-year-old, United have won 10 out of 15 matches, losing only two, and climbed from 7th to 3rd in the Premier League standing to secure qualification for the next season UEFA Champions League. And with that info, I shall quickly observe a break, and when I'm back, I'll be giving you more info on the program. Please stay glued to your radio set, don't touch that dial. Big Billy will be right back after this break.

Alright, I welcome you back from that break, and if you are just joining in, this is Sport Review with Big Billy right here in the building. The Super Falcons have suffered another setback in their preparation for the 2026 Women's African Cup of Nations following Jamaica's withdrawal from their planned international friendly in the UK. Nigeria and Jamaica were bid to meet during the Super Falcons training camp scheduled to take place from May 23rd to 28th, with the Nigeria Football Federation using the opportunity to keep the squad active despite the absence of a FIFA international window. Jamaica's withdrawal has, however, ruined their plans, compounding the recent lack of friendlies that have affected the team's preparation for the 2026 RAFCON tournament scheduled to be held in Morocco from July 26th to August 16th after being postponed from the initial match kickoff day. The Super Falcons are 10 times winner of the Continental Showpiece, claiming their 10th crown with a 3-2 comeback victory over host Morocco last year. Since qualifying for the 2026 tournament last October, the team has regrouped only once, facing Cameroon. They lost the first leg 1-0 before responding with a 3-1 win in the second match. Aside from the task of defending their title, the 2026 RAFCON will also serve as qualifiers for the 2027 FIFA Women's World Cup, leaving players worried about the apparent lack of attention to women's football. We are not just preparing for the Women's African Cup of Nations, we are also fighting for the world's qualification. So, why are we not preparing with the seriousness and intensity this demands? Goalkeeper Chiamaka Nnadozie also voiced concern over the announcement of the Super Eagles Unity Cup campaign in UK. In May, she questioned why the men's team already had warm-up matches lined up while the Super Falcons remain without scheduled game. Nigeria have been drawn alongside Zambia, Egypt and Malawi in Group C of the 2026 African Cup of Nations tournament. And lastly, on Nation Binoculars Radio Sports Review today, Man City coach Pep Guardiola has described video assistant referee decision as a flip of coin, insisting that teams in the Premier League cannot rely on VAR to deliver consistent outcomes.

0: According to BBC Sport on Wednesday, the Spaniard made the remark in renewed debate over officiating standard following a controversial VAR review in the title race involving West Ham United and Arsenal. Guardiola said his side also had suffered from questionable decision in recent season, pointing to City's defeat in the 2024 and 2025 FA Cup final. I never trust anything since I arrived a long time ago. I always learn you have to do it better, but in a position to do it better because you blame yourself with what you have to do, because VAR is a flip of coin. In last year's final against Crystal Palace, City were frustrated after goalkeeper Dylan Henderson avoided a red card despite heading the ball outside the penalty area. Henderson later saved a penalty as Palace secured victory over Manchester City in the FA Cup final. And with that info, I have come to the close of this Binoculars Radio Sport Review today, and I hope you enjoyed every bit of it. Please stay glued to your radio set. I don't touch that guy. The right big Billy is saying, you have a lovely day, and God bless you all.
1: Starting to learn more and more about responsibility. And I realize that everything I do is affecting the people around me. So I want to take this time out to apologize for things that I've done, and things that haven't occurred yet, and things that they don't want to take responsibility for.

people, my name na Gladys Odia. I dey go in for Miss Edo International Beauty Pageant as Miss Uromi to represent Una. And the day of this event na May 24th at Victor Waifos Hall, Airport Road, Benin City. I beg, make Una vote for me and buy tickets. You feel reach me on 0703480-5893. And you feel reach me on my TikTok account, where name na It's Gladys Mine. This beauty pageant not be just to show my beauty, but to tell Una

My fellow Nigeria country people, respect my people, Unado Twalefona, for hearing from us on Eastern Banaculars Radio Gongo, like no other station my listeners are there. In fact, you people are wonderful. You know, no worry, everywhere good. Everywhere so bobo, everywhere marama, everywhere nice, no darling. In fact, everywhere stew. You can have more rice, you don't get it back. Because we get plenty of little t-shirts from this gist place. This is the full Chukmata Proko program, what they call my people, Unado. I am a first of the theologian. If you call me Mr. T, at the same time, until they carry my talk more from old school level, carry call new school level based on old things have passed away, and behold, everything don't become new school level of the recent gist. What did they play for Abodo country, Nigeria, and beyond as game changer program like this, so? Now time when be say, man, we they tell now what did they play? For within us and outside this our Bodo country, as I tell now before, now book of now, I greet all of now for this Unado program. In fact, I say bravo to you, and you out there, our listeners. So for this matter, our WhatsApp number where if you took mouth for this Unado program, 9B00519181 39. My recording number I give for clarity's sake, 00519181

artists, and I know say people that they can, and I saw some serious make the bar for where they belong. So for today update, we got to talk about some people where we say they change from where they belong before, go another place on to update for their game changer. So now no say NDC, codedly and Nicodemously, without announcing a date for their NDC, which is National Convention Meeting, so for Abuja, and the BC, as they do that meeting, so they don't tell anybody. Nicodemously, just as Nicodemus go see Jesus codedly without public announcement, now so they quietly do and based on say, as they do one, but for that kind of meeting, many people turned up, thousands, now they come there, I mean crowd, in fact, multitude, they still respond for that kind of meeting, while they codedly do one, Nicodemously, based on fear of the ruling party, you understand? Because they say power corrupts power, and absolute power corrupts power absolutely. When they go be say others on no party when be APC, they go invade, go spoil their convention meeting. Now we defy my people. So back to the matter, people when be say they come from APC, go NDC now want to choose some of them today. Person from Edo State House of Assembly, Honorable Natasha Osawaru, when be wife to Innocent Idibia Two-Face alias Two Baba, does the car from APC to NDC. Yeah, that one for that one. As if that's not all, again, Honorable Benjamin, Mayor Emahu, Oyamedian, that Oyamedian, so, into the car, don't come up from APC, come ADC. So, my people, or these two people, they don't come up from APC, come NDC, when be National Democratic Congress. Wait. To you, why you say fix all these people that they can't? Why did they change from APC to ADC? Is it that the APC, which is the ruling party, is not trustworthy in 2027 election? Or is it because of the Obi movement and the Kwankwasia movement? You know that, maybe that they follow them. Anyway, they go, I go, they follow you. Anyway, they go, I go, they follow you. Follow. Click back, you know that time. So, now be the team, we quickly one-on-one. Nicodemously talk and for our WhatsApp number, 1005-191-8139. My record number, I give for clarity, 6005-191-8139. And then, if you follow us, talk and chat and write and talk and one-on-one. Confidentially, so that you as a person can talk. What do you feel say? And make all those people they come on for the ruling party when you say that the Oga when everybody knows say they already dominate Nigeria. They want Nigeria to one party bestie. So people they come on there, they call NDC because they must get a reason because nobody want to be a loser. You understand? Nobody go like star race when you say no, if you finish. They must get one or two reasons so that when they change from APC come ADC. So you got to talk your own so that we two got reason with you. They play from your own side because they say two good heads are better than one. My people, I remain a professor, the theologian, if you call me Mr. T. Now here now we'll match the final break, finally. See you same time, same station, it's on Banakola's radio. By the grace of God tomorrow, bye for now, my people. Now do.

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1: Greetings, beautiful people out there. Our good listeners, how una day? Hope say una day all right and they enjoy day. Weather today, how the your area day, how the weather con day for your side today? So for me, we're there inside a studio like this, I day all right, I just day. So my people, I welcome all of you now. For today's entertainment, this will be bring to you from Eastern Binoculars Radio, Romy. Now, maybe your host, Miss Judike. In case you're tuning in for the first time, yeah, now me there back of MIC. So today, I've got a lot of interesting story or the latest thing may happen for that side of entertainment industry today and the celebrity lifestyle, all the things and things where they happen for that side where I know that it may interest you to know now where they carry this gist they give you every day because now they promise be that one say make you just sit down well make you no look for info because we got you covered, you know, in all ramifications, so not be only for entertainment. Once you tune into Eastern Binoculars, you go get all the info where you define a reliable source at that. So my people, before I give you the full package, if I give you now the info as the day on my table today, make we sharply go on a very short, snappy musical break. Yes, because music they go well with entertainment.

from that short musical break. So the first info where Akari come today actually, now good news. He says fans celebrate as celebrity designer Vicky James and husband welcome first child. Yes, I talk and say this one now first actually now good news. We I want yarn you today what happened for popular fashion designer Vicky James and her husband house. They welcomed their first child. Recall that when they did their gender review, I yarn you guys say they come, you know, do gender review because all this why they been, I don't know, they not come online come talk, they look for child, but people don't they post plenty things they tag them. Since when they got married, since when they post online as husband and wife, they never welcome their own child, waiting to happen. You know, online people now, how their mouth can be sometimes. They ask questions, like say, now them be God. And then they tag these people, they post many things. But what will shock everybody, they say, this couple, Vicky James and the husband, they know they barely talk about it. They just debut, they post their own content, they go. Until it is due time, until when God say yes, and then the woman can't conceive, they can't carry the everything come online, it shock everybody. So when they do the gender review, I tell you guys about that one. So today, the latest info we say, she don't give birth to a bouncy baby girl. Yes, that is the info about Vicky James and their fans all over the world. They celebrate them because now good thing now, why not go celebrate God doings because it is marvelous in our sight. Happy no be so. It is so now when they born, you know, Pekin, you go celebrate. No be when person cry, you go need to celebrate. As that one still be part of life because everybody wake on this life go cry, but at least may we celebrate good things. So fans and their followers of Vicky James and the husband, they jolly, they celebrate this good news because worth celebrating. So my people, to the next thing for where they hear my table today, it says lack of father figure made me turn to drugs. Actor Bucci Franklin, now they talk this one today. This one award-winning Nollywood actor Bucci Franklin. You know, say this, they just concluded the AMVCA where they do this year. Where I just said you guys about it, you know, how many people, some of the actresses who I know and actors where they gifted during that AMVCA. So this, Nollywood actor where they call Bucci Franklin, he was one of them. Yes, they gifted him an award for best supporting actor for that movie To Kill a Monkey. If you watch that movie, you go remember who are they talking about. That major, you know, he played major role actually, and then he played the best supporting actor for that movie. So now why they gonna give him award there for this just concluded AMVCA. So my people, today the info concerning this man, they can invite him for interview. No say like that he be now. And where he got some this one put now, the interview where he go with the personality, media personality, Chude Jidongo. Now that place, they're gonna ask some question, you know, about life, about things. You're gonna talk about, how papa will know the life take affect him. You know, lack of father figure. He can explain, say, growing up as a child, his father abandoned them. Now only his mama now he raised them for this life when he come like this. So, because of that now, so many things, you know, at some point became addicted to drugs. Because they take all these hard drugs. Because, waiting, say, he don't get any, like, even though say the mama dead there, but, like, he feels so, you know, lonely, no fatherly advice, no father figure in his life, everything. Now that the mama, they do him, get? So, now why that time, he can't take hard drugs, they do all those kind of things, they live a very messy lifestyle, or life, where at some point, now the mama can't still, they try everything possible to make sure, say, he stop that, you get? So, what thing they try to talk about today? Some people we gave papa, gave mama, where they teach them, you know, for some morals, follow this path, you don't know what thing God do for now. You don't know. Because some people in this life, how many people as we are praying, God, please, if my papa there, you don't know who could be papa. Some people don't know the importance of father in their life, like that father figure.
Now, why even even as a single mother, after you don't born your children, please, like you want to born pikin, no husband, they don't want make I born pikin. After you don't born pikin finish, they will still look for a father figure to that child, because it's very very important. Yes, there are many adages, you know, that people they talk about father. When if there's a father in the house, you know what it means. Nobody feel work like this, for instance, now come they come your house, say you won't come fight. That kind of thing now, for instance. That kind of thing. They don't feel do your children anyhow because they have respect for the father they did. And again, that advice, that moral, the fear of the father also. The children don't go come they misbehave, they do any kind of thing. So if you get papa, as a woman, you get husband, the respect. Because man or mom, they get, in fact, God give them special room. So this guy here today, actually, he did talk about how his life was messy. And even though he get mama, but it's never complete without a father. You get? So people, when they talk about being a single mother, and I don't hear them say, to be a single mother, not even good. Not even easy at all. Because now only you will be papa, only you will be mama. So many, many things like this where I suppose join hands together, talk, now only you go talk. And if now pikin where they're stubborn, when one still go outside, go they do anyhow, he go still come out, go outside. When he come inside, not be only shout, the mama go shout. Now shout now. And if they beat him, he no go too pain him, like the one when papa for beat him. If now papa beat him, even shout. So one girl they tell me say like they shout off him papa like this, they shake mountain, they shake house. So anytime when you want to do something, you go remember the shout of your father. Not beating though. Like they shout, they roll. Go just roll like lion like this, everywhere go shake. Now so you be. So but thank God for his life that finally at the end, actually, in mama effort, through his mother's effort and prayer, it can't change his life. You know, can they do drug again? But you know, now this is the way to experience how, you know, person will not give father for your life take affect them, because it is very very important. So to the next story where they on my table today, it says he was smiling even in dirt. Comedian AY on Alex Ekubo's final moments. Chai, a very very sad one, because this Nollywood actually, yes, they lost another. A veteran actor, whether they call Alex Ekubo. Ah, Jesus. If you see this guy, if you know this guy, you go see, say, something things they happen, no. If you die alive, just they thank God. Because this one happened recently. It happened that this guy died on Monday. Actually, on Monday. So, but today, everything they said, because when you die, even when he was sick, according to story now, where you don't buy, and everything, when they come outside, say nobody knew about it for Nollywood. Yes, and this guy, they're very, very popular. People will know Alex Ekubo, they go know what they're talking about. Now, very talented at all. So, he can't see nobody can't see him for screen again for a very long time. Some people will know him, or people will feel like something is wrong. They can't post him for online, say, make people they check up on Alex, say, don't think where they see him for screen. And even himself, he don't post anything online, his family don't post anything. See, last now, the guy, why they can't post him, say, he suffered kidney cancer, liver cancer, beauty they call him. This kind of thing like this, I don't even know. So, if you did your life, thank God, because this life, you get as it be a very young, promising guy, where they 40 years, night by. And you know, the most painful part of it, aspect of it, is that the guy no marry, no born pikin. Now, we're still here, but rumors still has it that he marry wife secretly, but the wife when he marry openly will be no be Nigerian lady actually. That one, you know, still work at that time. They be one marry, they can everything come scatter. Now, that one they post online. So, at this time, even though say marry wife born pikin, he's still very, very young. The mama still there alive. So this one, a very close, you know, friend and their associate will be AY. AY talks even for hospital, because they very very close. Even for hospital when they AY they are where they go visit them. They tell us, they say even when the guy walk by, like they smile like this till he can't breathe his last breath. Say the thing like this, it is pain. So our prayer is that God will give him internal rest. You know, may he rest in God's bosom
see that last day. So maybe right about now, maybe we'll go on another musical break. When we come back, I will give you the full, the remaining package of today's

Welcome back from that musical break to the next story where they on my table today. It says, Red Dark Man, how I was given VIP treatment in Kujer prison. Below. So they come from Nigerian social media personality Linus Williams, and they call him Below also. Popularly, they call him Below. Recall, they just know about these people where they get when they get bus goes with Red Dark Man. Yes, before I think, before Easter, where they carry and go Kujer prison for Abuja. He stayed there, do Easter. You don't celebrate Easter with his family. So that one, I think just about that one when everything they happen because of an online dragon and all that, Ratel president and Ratel, using Ratel to, you know, customize and do all that and all that. Now, after everything, after he go prison, they go release them, they go for the hearing, and after everything, now, obviously they don't reconcile because they call, we saw a video where they're having a handshake and all that and all that. But today, this, below the Concom online, they talk another thing, a different thing where, you know, people come, they, you know, ask questions, say, why can't they talk like this? Eh? After the, even the, you know, fishing, the matter done, they go down. You say, that for that prison where they carry and go for that correctional center will be Kujer prison, said they give a VIP treatment. According to him, he said they get where they put big men, people with high profile, and he get where they put people where no get level for that prison. I was thinking they tell everybody we not follow and go now, so we no know what's in there. Yeah, now you know his experience, now he can't share, because for some people actually they'll be like anybody will go prison, they go suffer, or may they carry person go prison, I go suffer. Him today the plus say na lie, say if you get money you no go suffer, na VIP treatment they go they give you, you go get camp, like you go get bed, you go get everything, they eat anything you want eat for that place. Now waiting big loss they talk today be that one. According to him, he said that he didn't sleep, like, you know, like he was on vacation. He didn't eat anything where he won't eat. Even get chef, that's where they cook for him. My people, VIP no pass like that too. Now he said the man really enjoyed the VIP, be that. So, this one now we're done, they talk like this, make we know how others and the Red Dark Man go real sweet. My people, I go still giving out the updates if anything like that come up again. So the last thing for where they on my table today, where I want you about, it says, Blessing CEO rebooked stage 4 cancer after Alex Ekubo's death. So they come from a controversial self-acclaimed relationship expert, Blessing CEO. Now she, they react to the death of actor Alex Ekubo with the guy where I just said you guys about, you know, whereby for Nollywood industry. So this Blessing CEO, you know, say that time when it come out online, because they thought that she gets stage 4 cancer, you know, people can't contribute money. Last, the info can't come out, I say she no gets, saying that lie, she lied just to get money. And the Red Dark Man follow drug her because Red Dark Man follow send that money to go hospital. You get? So that one, see there, that time, see there. Everybody see there that time. Because even now, she dey make video. Whenever she come online, she go do video of her hand with swelling up, that she don't go hospital. But nobody now they believe him again. Why? Because she started with lie. Even though say she get cancer. Like the way she supposed, now she be celebrity, now only she be relationship expert, now only she be IVD wife. You get? So she go supposed come online, come talk and people go know. Instead of lying, now waiting people they tell her. But now where the thing can't they serious. But because they don't first lie, nobody they believe him again. So now where the colleague actually for entertainment industry, where be Alex Ekubo don't buy, she consider, you know, she, you know, they react to the thing because everybody will hear this canting, this young promising guy's death is a pain. But the CEO can they talk say, may God punish cancer. Because it's no good at all now. But make I even tell you something. The way I take hate that sickness, I don't know, maybe a lot of other people hate them. Just like waiting one doctor come online and they talk, say people they always pray, say God, they don't like, they don't want to come in contact with people with HIV or that, and they is say that one self, even according to that doctor, he said HIV, that people will get HIV self, they enjoy.
like they are on treatment, they will be getting treatment and they will be living their life. But there are other sicknesses for this life where they kill person more than that HIV, where people they fear most. They can mention cancer join. There are many things that can, you know, make that thing to, you know, to reach to that stage of cancer. There are other sicknesses that will stimulate it. Now we change the doctor when they talk. Because in fact, for this life, you should just pray to God. May sickness no come near you. May death no come near you or near your loved ones, because you get why. And if you wake up for money, just thank God. Because even to sleep and wake up, no day easy. Chai, this life, eh? Now the God hand, now we day. So my people, now here I go talk reach for today's entertainment news. Thank you for listening. Till tomorrow, keep listening to Esan Binoculars Radio. I read your host, Mujudike. Have a lovely day. Yeah, it's all about understanding.

people. My name na Gladys Odia. I dey go in for Miss Edo International Beauty Pageant as Miss Uromi to represent Una. And the day of this event na May 24th at Victor Wifos Hall, Airport Road, Benin City. I beg, make Una vote for me and buy tickets. You feel reach me on 0703480-5893. And if you reach me on my TikTok account, where name now, it's Gladys Mine. This beauty pageant not be just to show my beauty, but to tell Una say I

Lovers of Eastern Binoculars Radio, you welcome again to another edition of Days of Our Lives. And I'm so delighted to have you with me. Yes, I remain Edna Fowers. And on this program of today, I will be talking to you about things to let go of so you can become a happier person in life, according to Charlie Munger. Okay, you know, Charlie Munger built his philosophy on a deceptively simple idea. If you want to find happiness, first study the cause of misery. Okay, then do the opposite. He called this inversion. And he applied it to everything from investing to daily life. Munger was not interested in platitudes or feel-good advice. He wanted the truth, even when it was uncomfortable. You know, drawing from Paul Charlie's almanac and decades of speeches and interviews, Munger left behind a clear blueprint for living well. It is not a list of things to acquire. It is a list of things to let go of. Munger considered envy to be uniquely self-destructive because it offers no pleasure whatsoever. You watch someone else succeed, feel worse about yourself, and gain absolutely nothing from the experience. Envy is a real stupid thing, okay? Because it is the only one you should never possibly have any fun with. There is a lot of pain and no fun. Why would you want that? Okay? You know, letting go of envy is not about pretending success does not matter. It is about directing your energy toward your own growth instead of deserting on someone else's scoreboard. That is about envy. You have to let envy go. Okay, that is envy for you. It's one of the thing you need to let go of. And another thing you can let go of is resentment and the victim mentality. You know, Munger had little patience for self-pity. He believed that dwelling on past injustice was a choice and a damaging one. Okay? If you spend your mental energy resenting circumstances or other people, you are the one who pays the price. Whenever you think that some situation or some person is ruining your life, it is actually you who is ruining your life. It is very simple. Realize that and you can start to change it, okay? The habit of seeing yourself as a victim keeps you anchored to what went wrong rather than focus on what you can build. You know, Munger's antidote was extreme ownership. Take responsibility for your situation. Identify what you can control and move forward without looking to blame others. Okay? Another aspect of thing you need to let go of is rigid ideology. Okay, rigid ideology. You know, Munger warned against becoming so attached to single belief system that you can no longer evaluate evidence objectively. He saw ideological rigidity
as one of the most dangerous traps a smart person could fall into. I feel that I am not entitled to have an opinion unless I can state the arguments against my position better than the people who are in position. I think that only when I reach that stage am I qualified to speak. Most of all, think that way, and it's very, very bad. You need to let go of this. Okay, you know, letting go of-

demand it. Okay? Yes. So there is another aspect of something you can let go of, is constant comparison to others. Constant comparison to others, you know, measuring your life against others is a recipe for permanent dissatisfaction. Someone will always have more money, more recognition, or more apparent sources. Okay? Chasing relative status is a race with no finish line. Yes. Someone will always be getting richer faster than you. This is not a tragedy. Okay? Menger understood that happiness requires an internal scoreboard, not an external one. The relevant question is whether you are improving, living according to your values,

what someone else has accumulated is not the right benchmark. Okay? We should note that what someone else has accumulated is never the right benchmark. Okay, another thing you need to do away with to be happier in life. No, we are talking about things you need to get away with to make you somehow happier in life. Okay, another thing you can do away with is that excess debt and consumerism. Okay, like Mega, he equated financial freedom with peace of mind. He was deeply skeptical of the culture of buying more, borrowing more, and living beyond one's means in pursuit of status symbols that provide no lasting satisfaction. Okay? Once you get a little ahead, you are living within your means. Okay? You will find that you have a lot of time for other things. If you are always behind, you will never have time for anything. Okay, I hope you get that. If you are always behind, you will never have time for anything. So, dear listeners, I hope you get this. Things you need to let go of to get more happiness in life. Dear listeners, I hope you are enjoying this program, Days of Our Lives, and you are on to Eastern Binoculars Radio, the first fast and current media in Eastern Land. We'd like to go on a very short break. Enjoy yourself with this music. Don't change the dial.

It's good to know you are there listening to us. So listeners, as I've said before on that short break, I'm talking to you about things you need

Okay. So, to continue, I will say debt narrows your choices and turns every financial decision into a defensive maneuver. Okay, rather than an offensive opportunity. Okay, that is what debt does. And Munger believed that living within your means was not a form of deprivation. It was the foundation of a life in which you could think clearly and act freely. Okay? Dear listeners, it's days of our lives. And what you need to get rid of to get more happiness is chronic anger. Chronic anger, you know, acknowledge that a certain amount of righteous indignation is reasonable in the face of genuine wrongdoing. But allowing anger to simmer and define your worldview was something he actively resisted in his own life. Okay, that is what he did. You know, I don't like myself have much of it. I don't find it a very useful emotion. A certain amount of righteous indignation is okay, but I don't like to let it simmer. Okay, that is what Munger said. So, he viewed prolonged anger as a form of clouded. Okay, somehow clouded thinking that corrupts rational judgment and mind consumed by resentment and hostility can't evaluate situations clearly or make good decisions. Okay? So, listeners, another aspect of what you can get rid of to be more happier is the expectation that life will be fair. The expectation that life will be fair. You know, another one of Munger's most pragmatic beliefs was that the world is not designed to treat everyone fairly. And expecting otherwise leads to constant bitterness. Life distributes its advantages and disadvantages unevenly, and asserting that reality is not cynicism, it is maturity. You should satisfy yourself by having an internal standard. It is a mistake to have an external standard where you are always comparing yourself with others and thinking the world is unfair. Okay? Judge yourself by whether you acted with integrity. Okay? Integrity. Put in genuine efforts and made rational decisions. Okay? The world's opinion of whether you got a fair shake is not something you can control. I hope you got that right. And another thing you need to get rid of to be happier in life is distraction and shallow focus. You need to get rid of distraction and shallow focus. You know, Munger lived a life of deep concentration on a few things. He was a voracious reader and a disciplined thinker who believed that scattered attention produced scattered results. The habit of jumping between tasks and consuming shallow entertainment was, in his view, a serious life handicap.
You don't have to be brilliant, only a little bit wiser than the other guys, okay? On average, for a long, long time, okay? You know, genuine misery, financial independence, and meaningful relationships all require sustained attention over long periods. Letting go of distraction means choosing depth over breadth and resisting the pull of the driver. Okay, listeners? What you still need to let go of to be happier in life is that the need to always be right. The need to always be right. You need to get rid of it. You know, Morgan took genuine pleasure in discovering that one of his ideas was wrong. Okay, he saw the willingness to change his mind not as a weakness, but as a competitive advantage. The ego needs to defend its past positions. It's one of the most reliable destroyers of good judgment. We all should be changing our minds. If you don't change your mind, you are like a man who's had a lobotomy. Okay? Letting go of the need to be right does not mean having no convictions. Okay? It means caring more about getting to the truth than about protecting your reputation for having been correct. Yes. So this last one I would like to give to you is unnecessary complicity. Okay, unnecessary complicity. You know, Mega believe that most people overcomplicate their lives. Yes, they overcomplicate their lives, their investments, and their thinking to their own derailment. He built his entire decision-making framework around subtraction rather than addition. You know, it takes remarkable how much long-time advantage people like us have gotten by trying to be consistently not stupid instead of trying to be very intelligent. So, simplicity is not laziness. It is the result of rigorous thinking that strips away what does not matter so you can focus entirely on what does. Letting go of complexity frees up enormous cognitive and emotional resources for the thing that actually moves the needle. Okay, dear listeners, all this you need to get rid of to get more happiness in life. So, before I close the curtain today, I would like to say, Megan's invention principle offers a powerful reframe. Instead of chasing happiness directly, identify the habits and attitudes that guarantee misery and systematically eliminate them. Okay? Each item on this list that I've just mentioned to you is something you can begin to rid yourself of today without waiting for your circumstances to change. The mega path to happiness is not about positive thinking or acquiring more. Okay? It is about building a mind clear enough, honest enough, and disciplined enough to see reality as it is.

are with you today, and I'm sure you enjoy every bit of the program of today. What you need to get rid of to get or to be more happier in life. Just know that clarity was the foundation of everything worth having. Okay, dear listeners, this is where I will be saying bye on this program of today, Days of Our Life. Please don't change the dial. 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And I am Edna Fowers. Till next time we meet again, I will say, take good care of yourself. Would you try?

my people, my name na Gladys Odia. I dey go in for Miss Edo International Beauty Pageant as Miss Uromi to represent Una. And the day of this event na May 24th at Victor Wifos Hall, Airport Road, Benin City. I beg

kuna vote for me and buy tickets. You feel reach me on 0703480-5893. And you feel reach me on my TikTok account. Wey name na, it's Gladys Mine. This beauty pageant not be just to show my beauty, but to tell na say

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1: Welcome to Newspaper Headlines from Eastern Binoculars Radio Uromi. As usual, I'll be giving you stories from different newspapers. The first one I have here is Vanguard Newspapers. The first headline says, US-based Nigerian pleads guilty to laundering fund in $927,000 email scam. APC knockout day, 30 governors and 88 senators, 242 reps, 2,220 orders, no fake today. Federal government approves 40% peculiar allowance for civil servants after showdown threat. While on the Vanguard newspapers, UN urges independent probes into deadly Nigerian and Chad airstrike. She is here. Vicky James and husband welcomes baby girl. Court jails ex-minister Maman, 75 years, over 33.8 billion naira fraud. Completion of Anioma State tied to Mokosun 27 return. Ogana, was not the Vanguard newspapers, 2027, Dele Momod warns against over-reliance on Peter Obi. 2027, British government has no preferred candidate, says envoy. Real Madrid targets Osimhen as Mourinho set term for Babu return. 2027, NDC pegs presidential firms at 60 million naira and governorship at 30 million naira. Plateau declares war on terrorists after Security Council meeting. And the last analyst says, we can meet APC's national chairman, Yiwata, amid reverse screening controversy. Away from Vanguard newspapers, I'll be taking you to Daily Post newspapers. The first analyst says, 2027, Fubara reaffirms loyalty to APC. 2027, Fubara clears air on defection to NDC. Daniel now criticizing same process that produced him in 2023, Ogun government. Bill to regulate online gaming scales second reading at Benue Assembly. Tinubu arrives Rwanda for African CEO Forum. What's the Daily Post newspapers? Alleged visa fraud. UK-based Nigerian to testify virtually as court adjourns to June 24th. IGP seeks support from international partners on police reforms. Nigeria now on world stage. Matawalle speaks on indigenous defense equipment production. He was smiling even in death. Comedian AY on Alex Ekubo's final moments. Vedakman, how I was given VIP treatment in Kuje prison. Be Lord, was on the Daily Post newspapers. Fans celebrate as celebrity designer Vicky James and husband welcome first child. Turkey, impossible for anyone else. Dynet tips Osimhen to break his long-standing record. Suspected Lakurawa terrorist killed two custom officers in Kebbi. They made some demands. Baba Ahmed on why Obi and Kwakwaso did not join PRP. 2027, South belongs to Tinubu. Babio vows massive votes from Akwa Ibom. So on the Daily Post newspapers, La Liga, Ancelotti speaks on Mourinho returning to Real Madrid. What started as just student sport is evolving into something much bigger. EPL, Man United takes decision on appointing Iraola as next permanent manager. Driver connives with kidnappers to kill and rob Anglican bishop of Land Cruiser SUV. Nigerian police arrest four men over alleged wife swapping agreements. On the Daily Post newspapers, abducted Benue man killed while attempting to escape from captivity. NAFTEP fixes registration deadlines for 2026 entrance and certificate exams. Defection, we have moved on from Peter Obi and Kwankwaso's exit, ADC. And the last letter says, Justice Omotosho orders Interpol and security agencies to arrest convicted ex-minister, Mama. So the next news we have here, which is Daily Trust Newspapers, the first credit says, headquarters denies civilian casualty in Zamfara airstrike. Nigeria pilgrim dies in Makkah. Saudi distributes Adab Me to 27 Muslim countries, official. Documents and exam record destroyed as fire raises Kano Polytechnic main library. We rejected Obi Egbuakwaso's request for presidential ticket, PRP chairman. 33.8 billion naira fraud, ex-power minister Maman badges 75 years jail sentence. On the Daily Trust newspapers, how over 50 were murdered after Tinubu's promise to end plateau killings. Kwara 2027, APC succession battle deepens as Abdulrazak joins senatorial race. Attempted murder, wife arrested over alleged assault on attack on family in Kano. How US-based doctor escaped being linked in Ibadan. And the last letter says, woman set husband and co-wife children ablaze in Kano. Away from that newspapers, let me take you to Punch newspapers. The first header says, parting ways with the band was one of my toughest career decisions. Don Jazzy. Family confirms Alex Ekubo's passing after battle with kidney cancer. Police rescue 2-year-old from kidnapper in Delta Market. Lawmaker donates 10 buses, 150 motorcycles for Adeleke's re-election. IG seeks international support for police reforms. For the Punch newspapers, Ondo Varsity SUV president appoints 48 and special advisors. Comedian AY Mons Alex Ekubo says celebrities hide pain behind smiles. Police recover stolen vehicles, arrest two suspects in Ogun. City Boy Movement rallies support for Tinubu in Nasarawa. What are the Punch newspapers? Driver kills employer in Delta, flees with vehicle to Anambra. Tinubu arrives Rwanda for African CEO Forum. Osimhen names Bassey and Romeo among career's toughest opponents. Police raid secessionist camp and recover heavy arms in Anambra. What's on the Punch newspapers? NDLA intercepts 10.4 billion naira Canadian loud at Lagos ports. Nigeria's digital economy vulnerable without inclusion and cyber resilience. CPN. Why I want to run for Senate. Ex-Ebony female lawmaker. NUC and World Bank sign $65 million deals to boost varsity governance standards. NHRC seeks stronger inter-agency collaboration on human rights. And the last element says, new documentary to mark Mandela's 1990 anti-apartheid visit to Nigeria. So we're wrapping. So the last news I have here today, which is the Nation newspapers, and the first header says, PLWD endorses Bamigbetan for House of Reps. Cop killed, two injured in police and kidnappers gun duel in Anambra. Genevieve Nnaji returns to screen in BBC studio drama serial Wahala. Tinubu arrives Kigali for African CEO forums. The Nation newspapers, court jails ex-Prime Minister Saleh Mama 75 years for the 3.8 billion naira fraud. UN celebrates Stevie Wonder on 76th birthday. Man United set to open talks with Michael Carrick over permanent role. Trump heads to China as Iran tension shakes global oil market. For the Nation newspapers, Tinubu approves Lagos to host CAF General Assembly award ceremony. Evidence-based decisions key to transforming education sector, says Alosa. Mosepe arrives Cameroon for inauguration of new First Foods headquarters. And the last element says, alleged 15.7 billion naira fraud caught 15th May 25 for ruling on ex-Sky Bank chair Ayeni's bail request. So wrapping up today's headlines, thank you for listening. I am Judy Chinenye. Have a lovely day.

Hello, my betashus Nigeria country people and Obonge listeners out there. Specialicious salute to each and every one of you here this wonderful transmission. Welcome aboard to News Across Geopolitical Zone for Nigeria. Here we tell you the many, many newspaper headlines as they take command for Obonge country Nigeria. My name is Jojo Namani and I'll be your radio country brother, Yashoji. We will tell you the many, many way for the paper seeking today. And now the first thing for you to reach us for years say Governor Otedon reaffirmed commitment to fiscal transparency. Monetize your talent. Alibaba, the urge Nigeria, is to make them monetize their talent as the HOT. Since AI too, every Nigerian feel no for 2026, the other self show for paper. If I'm going to study in London today, no one will ask me of any jam. You don't need a credit in mathematics to study some courses in Nigeria. This one they come from Fabian Benjamin, Jam Director of Public Affairs and Protocol, on top of the twin job. They could tell you also say WhatsApp don't introduce incognito chat feature to address Meta AI chat privacy concern. FCT High Court don't dismiss lawyers Victor Giwa's bid to halt forgery and impersonation trial. Egon Baram from Associates for public comment on the case. FG don't face June 17, 2026 for nationwide digital switch over rollout. And France Nigeria trade don't hit $4.7 billion. As in a move to push for job infrastructure gains for Inside Africa Summit. The Minister of Defense, General Christopher Musa, retired. He don't reaffirm the federal government's commitment to modernizing the armed forces through strategic partnership, local capacity development, technology transfer, plus sustainable defense industrial cooperation. Equistita is said Tinubu don't declare Nigerian water safe from piracy. And on top of the matter, EFCC don't arrest Energy Commission DG over 500 billion naira fraud allegations. Everybody just a tip. Well, that's the allegation until proven guilty. And another news where they make the run and say the River State Governor, Siminalayi Fubara, he don't clarify, say he remained a member of the All Progressive Congress despite rumors where they suggest otherwise. Yes, why people they suggest like that? Now because of the screening, we go for the APC shortly. Shondo speaker, although they seek peaceful APC primaries and then the urge for unity on top of that place. They could tell it's a big tent coalition. Don't slam Atiku Abubakar for questioning zoning and rotational presidency. And then they accuse him, say, in the rewrite Nigeria's political history to severe personal 2027 ambition. They say you want to use until 7 your own personal ambition. I mean, can they do like that? Peter Obi Kwanko saw PROP, then they talk on top of the collapse over demand for atomic ticket. Peter Obi Kwanko saw PROP, then talk, say, then collapse over demand for automatic ticket. This one on the chairman, Baba Ahmed, took that one. Nigerians' electricity may appear cheaper on paper, but the real costs continue to rise through poor supply, fuel dependence, and mountain subsidies. So the update it is for papers. Called on dismiss to the seek ADA's resignation as political party. Alice Ekubo, things to know about the metastatic kidney cancer. Wait, by the guy, the update show for paper. Called on remand Delta activists, wrong boss over alleged cyber-stalking defamation of a Guashuku monarch. We could tell you also send the LA to intercept 12.4 billion naira Canadian law for Lagos Airport. And people, children, now you want to take that one. I wish they don't intercept them. Come out your hand for drugs, you know, good at all. Our foundation sanctuaries, education, and child program for Lagos, the aid, the disadvantaged student, funding school fees and materials. First cohort, they don't graduate with several entertaining Nigerian university. Orphanage sanctuaries educates a child program for Lagos. They aid disadvantaged students, funding school fees and materials. First cohort, they don't graduate with several. They enter Nigerian universities for their American Thursday. Hishba don't arrest fish seller, two women, over immoral art. You wanna know the immoral art we didn't commit? You said go check on for paper. But we tell you also say Governor Oti in don't reaffirm commitment to fiscal transparency. And on top news with the ritual say the Southern Kaduna Tribalizing Women Association
They don't support all female aspirants for the 2027 election. They advocate for 30% reserve position for women. And I shall say, people will just leave power, make you come collect on the platter of gold. If women want them, they gotta work for them. Now, so me, I see the matter. Yes, people get their own different opinion. The former Minister of Innovation, Science and Technology will be Uche Nnaji. He don't quietly move from the ruling of Progressive Congress, APC, to the People Democratic Party, PDP, despite a certificate forgery scandal with day for his neck. Mr. Nnaji, he don't be member of the APC since, but he don't come out now. Sanwo-Olu wife, they seek better investment for young girls. Sanwo-Olu of Lagos State, just in case you don't know. And make we sit and say for the news today, many updates they break, but how many will we talk? You know, if we finish up for one episode, make we sit drop one or two with you before we go call them a day. Peter Obi Kwanko saw PRP talk on collapse over demand for automatic tickets. The chairman Baba Ahmed, and they give that update. And as they reach me, make we tell you also say, student of Gateway Institute of Technology, Igbesa, and the protest police arrest of SUG President Timito where Ilo and other over alleged possession of black soap, and they demand the release. Black soap? Hey, Abi, they don't see another one will come, I will never know about. On your 2027, Ogundeyi, the lead lawmakers to endorse how they can be as APM Google aspirant. How domestic staff allegedly murder Bishop CSUV. This only come from police. ECOWAS don't unveil strategy to address emerging challenges. And we could tell you also say for the news today, Federal University, the CIMA, don't spare one student and they can't rusticate 51 others for examination misconduct during the 2025-2026 session. Two people don't they arrested for inside Bishop James' mother, a suspect confessed, and they tried to sell stolen SUV through causing Anambra police, they give that update. Bishop, and they buy so, make we be careful. Kano North Senate, Guazo don't step down for Bariu. And make we tell you, it's a Lagos State University lasso, they don't once again emerge as the most sought after institution for Nigeria for the 2026 Unified Tertiary Matriculation Examination, UTME admission cycle, according to the latest application data. And yeah, I go bad break for news across the opposite. Join us again tomorrow. Why, make sure say you come on your own for trouble, and make you not look for waiting on the look for you, because, the only thing where you supposed to look for, when they look for you, and be money. My country people, my name is Juju Namani.

the name of the Father and of the Son and of the Holy Spirit. Amen. Greetings of peace to you, dear brothers and sisters in the Lord. Welcome to Mass of our Faith from Ethan Benu Plus Radio, your number one radio station in Asia. Solemnity of the Ascension of the Lord. We'll be taking our first reading from Acts of the Apostles 1:1-11, and the theme is, as still we are looking up, he was lifted up. In the first book, O Theophilus, I have dealt with all that Jesus began to do and teach, until the day when he was taken up, after he had given commandments through the Holy Spirit to the apostles whom he had chosen. To them he presented himself alive after his passion by many proofs, appearing to them during 40 days and speaking of the kingdom of God. And while staying with them, he charged them not to depart from Jerusalem, but to wait for the promise of the Father, which he said, you heard from me, for John baptized with water, but before many days you shall be baptized with the Holy Spirit. So when they had come together, they asked him, Lord, will you at this time restore the kingdom of Israel? He said to them, it is not for you to know times or seasons which the Father had fixed by his own authority, but you shall receive power when the Holy Spirit has come upon you, and you shall be my witnesses in Jerusalem and in all Judea and Samaria and to the end of the earth. And when he had said this, as they were looking on, he was lifted up, and a cloud took him out of their sight. And while they were gazing into heaven as he went, behold, two men stood by them in white robes and said, men of Galilee, why do you stand looking into heaven? This Jesus, who was taken up from you into heaven, will come in the same way as you saw him go into heaven. Our second reading will be taken from Ephesians 1:17-23, and the theme is, he made him sit at his right hand in the heavenly places. Brethren, may the God of our Lord Jesus Christ, the Father of glory, give you a spirit of wisdom and of revelation in the knowledge of him, having the eyes of your heart enlightened, that you may know what is the hope to which he has called you. What are the riches of his glorious inheritance in the saints, and what is the immeasurable greatness of his power in us who believe? According to the working of his great might, which he accomplished in Christ, when he raised him from the dead, and made him sit at his right hand in the heavenly places, far above all rule and authority and power and dominion and above every name that is named, not only in this age but also in that which is to come. And he has put all things under his feet and has made him the head over all things for the church, which is his body, the fullness of him who fills all in all. Theme of our gospel reading is, all authority in heaven and on earth has been given to me. Matthew 28:16-20. At that time, the 11 disciples went to Galilee, to the mountain to which Jesus had directed them. And when they saw him, they worshipped him, but some doubted. And Jesus came and said to them, all authority in heaven and on earth has been given to me. Go therefore and make disciples of all nations, baptizing them in the name of the Father and of the Son and of the Holy Spirit, teaching them to observe all that I have commanded you. And behold, I am with you always to the close of the age. Reflection. The solemnity of the Ascension comes 40 days after the resurrection of the Lord. The glory of the Ascension of the Lord assures us to eternal glory, and at the same time, it reminds us of the second coming of the Lord. His second coming is to judge the world. As Christ ascends to heaven, our minds are to be on the things of heaven. The practice of virtue is the habit of prayer, spirit of thanksgiving and forgiveness, and lots more. A sentences of all this with the grace of God will make us ready for the second coming of Christ. The Holy Spirit becomes our comforter and advocate, reminding us of all that we need to do and strengthening us to do it. Filled with the Spirit of Christ, we will also be able to do what he has done. And so this day we pray for spiritual guidance, that God will guide us our spiritual journey
to life eternal. And for all those who are growing in faith, that God will increase their faith, that God will give them reasons to continue to trust in His mercy. And we also pray the intercession of our Mother Mary to guide us to love more deeply as she loved, to live with faith, peace, and humility. In the name of Jesus Christ, we pray. Amen. Thank you for joining us. God bless you.

Prayer for Nigeria in distress. All-powerful and merciful Father, you are the God of justice, love and peace. You rule over all the nations of the earth. Power and might are in your hands, and no one can withstand thee. We present our country, Nigeria, before you. We pray and thank you, for you are the source of all we have and are. We are sorry for all the sins we have committed and for the good deeds we have failed to do. In your loving forgiveness, keep us safe from the punishment we deserve. Lord, we are weighed down not only by uncertainties, but also by moral, economic, and political problems. Listen to the cries of your people who confidently turn to you. God of infinite goodness, our strength in adversity, our health in weakness, our comfort in sorrow. Be merciful to us, O people. Spare this nation, Nigeria, from chaos, anarchy, and doom. Bless us with your kingdom of justice, love, and peace. We ask this through Christ our Lord. Most sacred heart of Jesus, Immaculate Heart of Mary.

0: Welcome to News on the Hour, reaching you from Eastern Binoculars Radio. First day headlines, NNPC Science Channel D to revive refineries. A resident of Furumi speaks. Edo will be modern city before end of my first term. Opelolo. NEC World Bank signed $65 million D to boost varsity governance standard. My name is Joseph Osaimo-Iguanre, and all the news and details. The Nigerian National Petroleum Company Limited, NNPC, has signed a new agreement with two Chinese firms to accelerate the rehabilitation and restart of Port Harcourt and Warri refineries nearly a year after the Port Harcourt plant was shut for maintenance. The deal, structured as a memorandum of understanding, was signed with Sanjiang Chemical Company Limited and Zicheng Industrial Park Operation and Management Co. Limited of Jiaxing City, China on April 30, 2026. According to NNPC, the partnership marks a critical milestone in its refinery transformation drive, shifting from contractor-led rehabilitation to a technical-equipped model where partners share risk and returns. Reacting in an interview with our reporter, Mr. Markomo, a resident of Furumi, described the situation as a national embarrassment, saying it is shameful that a single individual could successfully build and operate a refinery while Nigeria has continued to struggle to fix its state-owned refineries to now turning to external contractors to rehabilitate the facilities. Despite his concerns, he expressed hope that all the nation's refineries would soon become fully operational again, stressing that local refinery would reduce Nigerians' dependence on exporting crude oil for refining abroad. According to him, this would help stabilize the economy, lower the cost of petroleum products, and ultimately make goods and services more affordable for Nigerians.
1: Markomo is the name. It's a big shame on us and a slap on our faces that a country as large as Nigeria, even large, the largest in Africa, once man single-handedly fix his refinery and is serving not only our country, the whole of Africa and beyond, but the whole of our country, Nigeria, with all we have put in there, we can't fix it, and now we are thinking of contracting that to another firm to come and help us fix it for us. What a shame. However, we want to see all the refinery working in Nigeria, whether private or government. Even the ones we call illegal refinery, it should be legalized and be government property. It should not be destroyed again. And people working in the NNPC, if they don't know what they are doing or they need reorientation, that one should be done. Or if there are people that do it better than what they are doing there, they should be replaced, because change is dynamic. So we want to see that our refineries that have been like a poem, we now sing in the schools or in places, they are revamped and they are working, and we so that we don't need to be sending crude to anywhere to be refined. Just take, for example, the war at the Middle East now. So many countries they are not feeling the heat so much because they have their reserve. But here now, it's affecting us almost 100% because there was no plan for this. So it's high time our government at all levels look to that direction of fixing all the private and government refineries, and the one we call so-called illegal refineries, they should be legalized and be government property, and let there be enough crude so that the economy will be stable and things will naturally be cheap. Thank you.
0: In a separate news, Governor Monday Okpebholo on Tuesday declared that Edo State was on course to become a modern city before the expiration of his administration's first 4 years, as he inspected several ongoing infrastructural and erosion control projects across Edo South Senatorial District. The governor, who expressed satisfaction with the pace of quality of work at the project site, said his administration has recorded visible progress in road construction and environmental remediation projects aimed at transforming the state's urban landscape. Still in Edo, the Edo State Police Command has unveiled a new specialized tactical formation known as the Violent Crime Response Unit, tasked with tackling kidnapping, armed robbery, and other violent crimes across the state. The unit was formally launched on Tuesday in Benin City by the State Commissioner of Police, Monday Agbonika, who said it was an intelligence-driven operational team created to strengthen the force's capacity to respond to evolving security threats. We'll take a short break, see to come on the news. NUC World Bank signed $65 million to boost facility governance standards. We'll bring you details of these and more. Stay tuned, please.
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0: 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This is Sambai No Clash Radio News and Hour. Remember, a positive attitude can brighten your day. Always stay positive today. Now the rest of the news. The National Universities Commission on Wednesday signed additional $65 million performance contract with vice chancellors of participating universities under the World Bank-backed Sustained Procurement Environmental and Social Standard Enhancement Project aimed at strengthening procurement, environmental and social governance standards nationwide. The signing ceremony held in Abuja brought together officials of the NUC, the Bureau of Public Procurement, the World Bank, participating universities, and other stakeholders. Speaking at the event, the Executive Secretary of the National University Commission, Professor Abdullahi Ribadu, said the additional financing phase marked a new chapter in efforts to strengthen Nigeria's capacity in procurement, environmental, and social standards. And that is where we will be calling it a pause. To wrap up the news today, the airlines again. NNPC signs Channel D to revive refineries. A resident of Urumi speaks. Edo will be modern city before end of my first term, Okwebolo. NUC World Bank signs $65 million to boost basic governance standards. And with that, we wrap up news on the hours today. For comments, feedback, and info, send your updates on 00519181139. You can also give us an email on isambinoculars9@gmail.com. And on behalf of Isambinoculars Radio News editorial crew, my name is Joseph Osamu Igonri. Say, have a good day.
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4: 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Ota Vivi. Oi Governor Monday Opevulu. I told you then you can move be here, tagging out a do or chin a be watch your nome. Then ya or then chin or so gone. Sounded eminent Ludovician, name one Ludovician and Megage only at Utom and a chin or Sensi or Chonome or Ludovician. Wo shall not say. Or that type, then ya be uho. Be a young Uluguna, Revija, or that tagging I better wash shang ye, or war, mamma see evil. Then your other care with this to turn out a megagi, he jerija came here. I thought about her, or he, a banner beno review, or toy do. In a mui, him your so dark body, and Leon V. VCR Ju. 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
7: Right, ladies and gentlemen, my name is Samson Alamanoso, known as the Enjoyment Landlord. I'm speaking right now. 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
8: Welcome to Sports Daily from Esan Banacola Radio. I am Big Billy, first from the local sport. Nigeria have clinched a total of 16 medals at the 2026 Confederation of African Cycling Para Track and Track African Championship in Abuja. The championship stage at the Moshood Abiola National Stadium brought together elite cyclists from across the continent, including Egypt, Kenya, South Africa, Algeria, and host Nigeria. In a separate news, Ademola Lookman scored the opening goal as Atletico Madrid secured qualification for the next season UEFA Champions League with a 2-1 victory over Osasuna on Wednesday. In another development, Remo Stars head coach Usman Abdullah is positive about his side chances of escaping relegation this season as they prepare for a trip to ARC rivals Bender Insurance in their final game of the season. This is the Beat of Sports from Esan Binoculars Radio. I am Big Billy saying, do have a lovely day and God bless you all.
9: Welcome to entertainment news from Esan Binoculars Radio Uromi. First, the headlines. He was smiling even in death. Comedian AY on Alex Ekubo's

a transplant. In 2026, the liver failed again and he died from complications hours after being placed on life support. Speaking about Alex's final moments, in an Instagram post, comedian AY, who was present at the hospital, revealed that Alex was smiling when he breathed his last breath. In a separate news, Nigerian social media personality Linus Williams, also known as B-Lord, has shared details of his stay at the Kuje Correctional Center, describing part of the facility as comfortable and organized. B-Lord made the remark during a recent interview shared online where he received the VIP treatment he got while in the facility. The social media personality, who recently had a clash with Martin Vincent Osei, widely called Red Hat Man, also compared the environment at the facility to special sessions of National Youth Service Corps orientation camp. According to him, there are special sessions within the correctional center reserved for high-profile individuals. To wrap up the entertainment news, a quick recap of the headlines again. He was smiling even in death. Comedian AY on Alex Ekubo's final moments. Very Dark Man, I was given VIP treatment in Kuje Prison. B-Lord. That's all of it today on Entertainment News. Thank you for listening. I am Judy Chinenye saying have a lovely day.

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3: You're welcome. It's ASAM Binoculars Radio and it's business news, the headlines. Dangote Partners, Niger, on industrialization, rice production. Nigeria's assets management sector set for consolidation wave. I am Edna Fawaz. Now the business news in details. Dangote Industries Limited is partnering with the Niger State Government to accelerate industrialization, attract investment, and expand economic opportunities in the state, according to a statement by the group chief branding and communication officer Anthony Chinjina. The company is collaborating with the state government on several economic activities. The statement stated that apart from sponsoring the annual trade fair, Dangote Rice Limited had signed a memorandum of understanding with the state government for the supply of paddy rice over the next 10 years. Still on business news, in another development, the founder and director of Pathway Asset Management, Adekunle Alade, has said that Nigeria assets management landscape is on the brink of a radical transformation with a wave of mergers, acquisitions, and exits expected to shrink the number of players in the market significantly. He revealed this during a strategic briefing where he unveiled the firm's blueprint for sustainable wealth and investment opportunities. This is all we have for you from ASAM Binoculars Radio. I am Edna Fawaz. Thank you for listening.
4: 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First, the headlines. Earthquake hits Iranian capital, Tehran. UN urges independent probes into deadly Nigeria-Chad airstrikes. My name is Joseph Osamu Igonre, and now the news in details. An earthquake struck the Iranian capital, Tehran, late on Tuesday, the U.S. Geological Survey said. The USGS said the magnitude 4.2

0: quick occurred at 11:46 p.m. 2016 GMT. Arena State broadcaster IRIB put the magnitude at 4.6 and said it struck east of the capital in the Paris area of the depth of around 10 kilometers. In a separate update, the UN Right Chief on Wednesday demanded independent investigations into reports that separate airstrike by the Nigerian and Chadian armies in northern Nigeria killed dozens of civilians. The Nigerian military and the bandit gang it is fighting killed around 100 civilians on Sunday in one of the bloodiest single day of the country's conflict against armed groups, sources across the country told AFP. To wrap up the news, headlines again. Earthquake hit Iranian capital, Tehran. UN urges independent probes into deadly Nigerian Chad airstrikes. That is the size of feet on news across the globe. I am Joseph Osama Iguari. Thank you for listening. Have a pleasant day. This is the religious news segment. First, the headlines. Pope Virgin Mary is perfect model of what the church is called to be. Pope Leo XIV prays at the spot where St. John Paul II was shot. My name is Joseph Osama Iguari. Now on the news in details. On the feast day of Our Lady of Fatima, May 13th, Pope Leo XIV highlighted how the Blessed Virgin Mary is a model member and mother of the ecclesial community, and she teaches all the faithful to love and serve the church. The mystery of the church is also reflected in the Virgin Mary. In her, the people of God find the representation of their origin, their mother, and their homeland, he said in his catechesis during the Wednesday General Audience in St. Peter's Square. Meanwhile, before the beginning of the General Audience on May 13th, as Pope Leo XIV passed through the crowd in the Pope Mobile, he stopped and knelt at the spot where exactly on this day in 1981 his predecessor, St. John Paul II, was the victim of an assassination attempt. Today, we remember the memorial of Our Lady of Fatima. On this day, 45 years ago, attempt was made on Pope John Paul II's life, and for these reasons, I dedicate my catechesis today to the Blessed Virgin Mary, the Pope said during his greetings to the English speakers. To wrap up the religious news, the headlines again. Pope Virgin Mary is perfect model of what the church is called to be. Pope Leo XIV prays at the spot where St. John Paul II was shot. And that is the size of the religious news. Thank you for joining. I'm Joseph Iguari.
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2: Hello and welcome to Asan Banaculars Radio. It's your weather forecast for Uromi, Asan Northeast Local Government, predicted by Meti State. My name is Jay Chris. By 12 a.m. in the morning, there will be a cloudy sky of 81 degrees Celsius of relative humidity of 90%. And by 3 a.m. in the morning, there will be an overcast sky of 77 degrees Celsius of relative humidity of 94%. And by 8 a.m. in the morning, there will be a cloudy sky of 79 degrees Celsius of relative humidity of 87%. And by 9 a.m. in the morning, there will be a light rain of 82 degrees Celsius of relative humidity of 80%. And by 4 p.m. in the afternoon, there will be a thunderstorm of 86 degrees Celsius of relative humidity of 75%. And by 5 p.m. again in the afternoon, there will be a light rain of 86 degrees Celsius of relative humidity of 78%. And by 9 p.m. in the evening, there will be an overcast sky of 77 degrees Celsius of relative humidity of 90%. And by 10 p.m. in the evening through 11 p.m. in the evening, there will be light rain of 77 degrees Celsius of relative humidity of 91%. And the sun shall set by 6:19 a.m. and the sun shall rise by 6:19 a.m. and the sun shall set by 6:40 6:44 p.m. And that will be that on your weather forecast for Urumi East and Northeast local government, predicted by Metro State. Stay tuned and stay connected. 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Thank you.
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1: MC Alamano, Ozemire Wang, Office Alanda, Abitama, we are Bele Bayoke, Esam Banacola Radio, Madugere, Onepatetane, Mono Seni, Zore, Noaro, Noabo, Wonore Biaho, MS Hazilovin, Ebesun, Nigerian, and Wigbe, Esa Walu Bekiona, Esa Marahio, Esa Nagbe, Sana, Muesa Nolika, Iria Mareva, Dodo Twavina. It's a banacola radio. Eh, no, I don't have a hono of a hono day. 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
2: y'all ready?

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2: Wonderful people, it is another beautiful day and Big Billy is right here in the building to give you the latest happening from the world of sport. Please stay glued to your radio set as I go on a short quick break. I'll be back after this time out.

All right, I welcome you all back from that break. And if you are just joining in, this is Sport Review with Big Billy right here in the building. Starting from the local sport, assisting team grassroots football competition organized by Nigerian travel brand The Niger Boy began on Wednesday in Lagos as part of efforts to discover young talents and promote youth development. The tournament scheduled to hold between Wednesday, May 13th and Sunday, May 17th, 2026, is an initiative of popular travel creator and media personality Mark Dolly Ogudina, widely known as the Niger Boy. According to a statement released by the organizers in Ibadan, the Oyo State capital, on Tuesday, the competition is designed to provide opportunities for young footballers to showcase their talents while encouraging discipline, community engagement, and positive youth participation. Speaking ahead of the kickoff, the organizer said the initiative reflected the brand commitment to investing in grassroots development beyond digital content creation and travel advocacy. They noted that the tournament would bring together football lovers, community leaders, and residents, particularly from Ebute Metta, Lagos, where the founder is from. The Niger Boy has gained popularity for documenting African travel experiences and promoting global mobility for Nigerians and Africans through digital storytelling, documentary, and travel-related content. The founder of the brand, Ogudina, who has visited over 129 countries, has built a global audience by sharing stories centered on visa challenges, broader experiences, and opportunities available to African travelers. The organizer added the football tournament forms part of the company's broader community development project aimed at empowering youth power and creating platforms for emerging talents. This initiative is beyond football. It is about creating opportunities, inspiring young people, and showing that talent from the grassroots deserves visibility and support. The organizers further disclosed that the brand has lined up other major projects for 2026, including a West African Overland Expedition, a Greenland documentary project, and the release of a book, Documentary Lessons for Travel Across More Than 120 Countries. The tournament is expected to attract football enthusiasts and supporters from different parts of Lagos during the 5-day competition, the statement added. In another info, President Bola Ahmed Tinubu has approved Nigeria's bid to hold the 2026 Confederation of African Football Awards, as well as the 48th CAF Ordinary General Assembly. According to a statement released by the Nigerian Football Federation on Tuesday, the approval came during the ongoing African Forward Summit in Nairobi, Kenya, following a meeting between Tinubu and the CAF president. Nigeria's Minister of Foreign Affairs, Bianca Ojukwu, NFF President Ibrahim Gusau, former NFF President and Special Advisor to the CAF President, Ameju Pinning, as well as CAF Acting General Secretary, Samuel Adamu, were all present at the meeting. In the statement, the NFF confirmed that the 48th CAF Ordinary General Assembly would take place in October this year, bringing together top football administrators from across the continent. The President and Commander-in-Chief of the Armed Forces of the Federal Republic of Nigeria, Asiwaju Ahmed Tinubu, has approved Nigeria's proposed hosting of the 48th Ordinary General Assembly of the Confederation of African Football, as well as this year's CAF Award Ceremony, the statement read. The 48th CAF Ordinary General Assembly will take place in October 2026. The CAF Ordinary General Assembly traditionally brings together President of CAF, 54 members association,
representative of the seasonal unions and senior football officials from across the continent. The CAF Awards ceremony remains African football flagship event celebrating the continent's top performance in an atmosphere of glamour and prestige. The most recent CAF Awards ceremony took place in Rabat, Morocco on November 19, 2025, with a host dominating several major categories. In another info, Manchester United interim coach Michael Garrick is expected to be recommended to minority owner Jim Ratcliffe as the club permanent manager following an impressive run as caretaker coach. Omar Barida and director of football Justin Wackley have concluded that Garrick is the preferred candidate to replace Ruben Amorim, who was dismissed in January after a difficult spell in charge. According to a report first published by The Atlantic, United are now preparing to present Garrick as their preferred option to Ratcliffe this week. If approved, former talks are expected to begin, therefore an official announcement is made. Garrick has overseen a dramatic turnaround in results since taking temporary charge on January 13th. Under the 44-year-old, United have won 10 out of 15 matches, losing only two, and climbed from 7th to 3rd in the Premier League standing to secure qualification for the next season UEFA Champions League. And with that info, I shall quickly observe a break, and when I'm back, I'll be giving you more info on the program. Please stay glued to your radio set, don't touch that dial. Big Billy will be right back after this break.

All right, I welcome you back from that break. And if you are just joining in, this is Sport Review with Big Billy right here in the building. The Super Falcons have suffered another setback in their preparation for the 2026 Women's African Cup of Nations following Jamaica's withdrawal from their planned international friendly in the UK. Nigeria and Jamaica were bid to meet during the Super Falcons training camp scheduled to take place from May 23rd to 28th, with the Nigeria Football Federation using the opportunity to keep the squad active despite the absence of a FIFA international window. Jamaica's withdrawal has, however, ruined their plans, compounding the recent lack of friendlies that have affected the team's preparation for the 2026 WAFCON tournament scheduled to be held in Morocco from July 26 to August 16 after being postponed from the initial match kickoff day. The Super Falcons are 10 times winner of the Continental Showpiece, claiming their 10th crown with a 3-2 comeback victory over host Morocco last year. Since qualifying for the 2026 tournament last October, the team has regrouped only once, facing Cameroon. They lost the first leg 1-0 before responding with a 3-1 win in the second match. Aside from the task of defending their title, the 2026 WAFCON will also serve as qualifiers for the 2027 FIFA Women's World Cup, leaving players worried about the apparent lack of attention to women's football. We are not just preparing for the Women's African Cup of Nations, we are also fighting for the world's qualification. So why are we not preparing with the seriousness and intensity this demands? Goalkeeper Chiamaka Nnadozie also voiced concern over the announcement of the Super Eagles Unity Cup campaign in UK. In May, she questioned why the men's team already had warm-up matches lined up while the Super Falcons remain without scheduled game. Nigeria have been drawn alongside Zambia, Egypt and Malawi in Group C of the 2026 African Cup of Nations tournament. And lastly, on Nation Binoculars Radio Sports Review today, Man City coach Pep Guardiola has described video assistant referee decision as a flip of coin, insisting that teams in the Premier League cannot rely on VAR to deliver consistent outcomes.

0: According to BBC Sport on Wednesday, the Spaniard made the remark in renewed debate over officiating standard following a controversial VAR review in the title race involving West Ham United and Arsenal. Guardiola said his side also had suffered from questionable decision in recent season, pointing to City's defeat in the 2024 and 2025 FA Cup final. I never trust anything since I arrived a long time ago. I always learn you have to do it better, but in a position to do it better because you blame yourself with what you have to do, because VAR is a flip of coin. In last year's final against Crystal Palace, City were frustrated after goalkeeper Dylan Henderson avoided a red card despite heading the ball outside the penalty area. Henderson later saved a penalty as Palace secured victory over Manchester City in the FA Cup final. And with that info, I have come to the close of this and Binoculars Radio Sports Review today, and I hope you enjoyed every bit of it. Please stay glued to your radio set and don't touch the dial. The right big Billy is saying, do have a lovely day, and may God bless you all.
1: Starting to learn more and more about responsibility, and I realize that everything I do is affecting the people around me. So I want to take this time out to apologize for things that I've done, and things that haven't occurred yet, and things that they don't want to take responsibility for.

people, my name na Gladys Odia. I dey go in for Miss Edo International Beauty Pageant as Miss Uromi to represent Una. And the day of this event na May 24th at Victor Wifos Hall, Airport Road, Benin City. I beg, make Una vote for me and buy tickets. You feel reach me on 0703480-5893 and you feel reach me on my TikTok account where name now it's Gladys Mine. This beauty pageant not be just to show my beauty but to

My fellow Nigeria country people, respect my people, Unado, to a for now for hearing from us on Eastern Panaculas Radio Gongo, like no other station my listeners are there. In fact, you people are wonderful. You can no worry, everywhere good. Everywhere so bobo, everywhere marama, everywhere nice, no darling. In fact, everywhere still. You can put more rice, don't get it back. Because we get plenty to read to t-shirts from this G's place. This Tatafo Chukmata Proko program, what they call my people, Unado. I am a false the theologian. If you call me Mr. T, at the same time, until they carry my talk more from old school level, carry call new school level based on old things have passed away, and behold, everything don't become new school level update recent G's. What they play for Abodo country, Nigeria, and beyond as game changer program like this, so? Now, time when be say, man, we they tell now what they play. For within us and outside this our Bodo country. As I tell now before now, Boko for now, I greet all of now for this Unado program. In fact, I say bravo to you and you out there, our listeners. So for this matter, our WhatsApp number where if you took mouth for this Unado program, 9B00519181139. My recording number I gave for clarity's sake, 00519181139. And then if you took mouth, talk your own. The God of mine together. You write us, you write you, chat on that WhatsApp number when I quote before now. So back to the matter. For our right today, based on Vara Online and other social media network, Facebook, friends and other sources, just as in the Bible they say, in everything there is a season. And so it be for Abodo country Nigeria for this political season. My people, and for this Unado program, make we choke mouth for some kind of matter when it be say it they play. For inside politics, based on some kind of parties, and I know say people don't decamp, and I saw some serious men get back for where they belong. So, for today update, we got to talk of some people where they say they changed from where they belong before, go another place onto update for their game changer. So, and I know say NDC, codedly and Nicodemusly, without announcing a date for their NDC, which is National Convention Meeting, so for Abuja. And the BC, as they do that meeting, so they don't tell anybody. Nicodemusly, just as Nicodemus go see Jesus go deadly without public announcement. Now, so they quietly do that based on say, as they do one. But for that kind of meeting, many people turned up thousands, now they come there, I mean crowd. In fact, multitude, they still respond for that kind of meeting, while they codedly do one Nicodemusly, based on fear of the ruling party. You understand? Because they say power corrupts power and absolute power corrupts power absolutely. When no go be say others on no party when be APC, they go invade go spoil their convention meeting. Now be the fact my people. So back to the matter, people when be say they don't come from. APC go NDC now want just some of them today. Person from Edo State House of Assembly, Honorable Natasha Osawaru, when be wife to Innocent Idibia Two Face alias Two Baba, the decamp

they changed from APC to ADC. Is it that the APC, which is the ruling party, is not trustworthy in 2027 election? Or is it because of the OB movement and the Kwankwasia movement? You know that, Onambi, that they follow them. Anywhere you go, I go they follow you. Anywhere you go, I go they follow you. Follow. Kirikba, you know that, so Onambi, the team, they quickly one-on-one. Nicodemus Lee talk and for our WhatsApp number will be 00519181839. My record number I gave for clarity sake 00519181839. And then if we follow us, talk and chat and write and talk and one-on-one confidentially so that you as a person can talk. What do you feel say? They make all those people, they come on for the ruling party when you say they'll be your guy when everybody knows they already dominate Nigeria. They want Nigeria to one party bestie. So then people, they come on there, they call LDC because they must get a reason because nobody won't be a loser, you know, understand? Nobody go like star race when you say no, if you finish, they must get one or two reasons so that when we then change from APC, come ADC. So you got to talk your own so that we two got reason with you. If they play from your own side because they say two good heads are better than one. My people, I remain a first of the theologian if you call me Mr. T. And yeah, now we'll match the final break, finally. See you same time, same station, Isan Banako Last Radio. By the grace of God tomorrow, bye for now, my people. Unado.

people. My name na Gladys Odia. I dey go in for Miss Edo International Beauty Pageant as Miss Uromi to represent Una. And the day of this event na May 24th at Victor Wifos Hall, Airport Road, Benin City. I beg, make Una vote for me and buy tickets. You feel reach me on 0703480-5893. And if you reach me on my TikTok account, where your name now, it's Gladys Mine. This beauty pageant not be just to show my beauty, but to tell Una.

If God has done this for us, let us do all that we can to live for God. Holy Messiah. In the first letter of St. Paul to the Corinthians, chapter 6, verse 19, the scripture tells us that our body is the temple of the Holy Spirit. As your people, let us live our lives daily in peace and offer our bodies.

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Vita, Vajima Grand Romo, Ramudene Rebecca Toy by Momo. And that day, look at Kenny Malu, not be say every day here and then I so holy. Give, now me say give, you shall be given, but not be person when you give, you expect to come give you. Ramute, no, Vajima, we mean no, send him, I go to all the metal.

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1: Welcome to News Headlines from Eastern Binoculars Radio Kuromi. As usual, I'll be giving you stories from different newspapers. The first one I have here is Vanguard Newspapers. The first headline says, US-based Nigerian pleads guilty to laundering funds in $927,000 email scam. APC knockout day, 30 governors and 88 senators, 242 reps, 2,220 orders, no fake today. Federal government approves 40% peculiar allowance for civil servants after showdown threats. While on the Vanguard newspapers, UN urges independent probes into deadly Nigerian and Chad airstrike. She is here. Vicky James and husband welcomes baby girl. Court jails ex-minister Maman, 75 years, over 33.8 billion naira fraud. Completion of Anioma State tied to Mokosun 27 return. Ogana, was not the Vanguard newspapers, 2027, Dele Momod warns against over-reliance on Peter Obi. 2027, British government has no preferred candidate, says envoy. Real Madrid targets Osimhen as Mourinho set time for Babu return. 2027, NDC pegs presidential firms at 60 million naira and governorship at 30 million naira. Plateau declares war on terrorists after Security Council meeting. And the last one says, we can meet APC's national chairman, Yiwata, amid reverse screening controversy. Away from Vanguard newspapers, I'll be taking you to Daily Post newspapers. The first letter says, 2027, Fubara reaffirms loyalty to APC. 2027, Fubara clears air on defection to NDC. Daniel now criticizing same process that produced him in 2023, Ogun government. Bill to regulate online gaming scales second reading at Benue Assembly. Tinubu arrives Rwanda for African CEO Forum. What's the Daily Post newspapers? Alleged visa fraud. UK-based Nigerian to testify virtually as court adjourns to June 24th. IGP seeks support from international partners on police reforms. Nigeria now on world stage. Matawalle speaks on indigenous defense equipment production. He was smiling even in death. Comedian AY on Alex Ekubo's final moments. Vedat Man, how I was given VIP treatment in Kuje prison. B-Lord, was on the Daily Post newspapers. Fans celebrate as celebrity designer Vicky James and husband welcome first child. Turkey, impossible for anyone else. Dagnet tips Osimhen to break his long-standing record. Suspected Lakurawa terrorists killed two custom officers in Kebbi. They made some demands. Baba Ahmed on why Obi and Kwakwaso did not join PRP. 2027, South belongs to Tinubu. Babio vows massive votes from Akwa Ibom. So the Daily Post interviews La Liga. Ancelotti speaks on Mourinho returning to Real Madrid. What started as just student sport is evolving into something much bigger. EPL, Man United takes decision on appointing Iraola as next permanent manager. Driver connives with kidnappers to kill and rob Anglican bishop of Land Cruiser SUV. Nigerian police arrest four men over alleged wife swapping agreements. On the Daily Post newspapers, abducted Benue man killed while attempting to escape from captivity. NAFTEP fixes registration deadlines for 2026 entrance and certificate exams. Defection, we have moved on from Peter Obi and Kwankwaso's exit, ADC. And the last arrest says, Justice Omotosho orders Interpol and security agencies to arrest convicted ex-minister Maman. to the next news from Avia, which is Daily Trust Newspapers. The first cover says, headquarters denies civilian casualty in Zamfara airstrike. Nigeria pilgrim dies in Makka. Saudi distributes Adab Me to 27 Muslim countries. Official. Documents and exam record destroyed as fire raises Kano Polytechnic main library. We rejected Obi Egbuakwaso's request for presidential ticket, PRP chairman. 33.8 billion naira fraud, ex-power minister Maman badges 75 years jail sentence. On the Daily Trust newspapers, how over 50 were murdered after Tinubu's promise to end plateau killings. Kwara 2027, APC succession battle deepens as Abdulrazak joins senatorial race. Attempted murder, wife arrested over alleged assault on attack on family in Kano. How US-based doctor escapes being linked in Ibadan. And the last letter says, woman set husband and co-wife children ablaze in Kano. Away from that newspapers, let me take you to Punch newspapers. The first header says, parting ways with the band was one of my toughest career decisions. John Jazzy. Family confirms Alex Ekubo's passing after battle with kidney cancer. Police rescue 2-year-old from kidnapper in Delta Market. Lawmaker donates 10 buses, 150 motorcycles for Adeleke's re-election. IG seeks international support for police reforms. Not a punch. Newspapers, Ondo Varsity SUV president appoints 48 and special advisors. Comedian AY Mons Alex Ekubo says celebrities hide pain behind smiles. Police recover stolen vehicles, arrest two suspects in Ogun. City Boy Movement rallies support for Tinubu in Nasarawa. What's on the punch newspapers? Driver kills employer in Delta, flees with vehicle to Anambra. Tinubu arrives Rwanda for Africa CEO Forum. Osimhen names Bassey and Romeo among career's toughest opponents. Police raid secessionist camp and recover heavy arms in Anambra. What's on the punch newspapers? NDLA intercepts 10.4 billion naira Canadian loud at Lagos ports. Nigeria's digital economy vulnerable without inclusion and cyber resilience, CPN. Why I want to run for Senate. Ex-Ebony female lawmaker. NUC and World Bank signed $65 million deals to boost varsity governance standards. NHRC seeks stronger inter-agency collaboration on human rights. And the last letter says, new documentary to mark Mandela's 1990 anti-apartheid visit to Nigeria. So we're wrapping. So the last news I have here today, which is the Nation newspapers, and the first letter says, PLW deals endorses Bamigbetan for House of Reps. Cop killed, two injured in police and kidnappers gun duel in Anambra. Genevieve Nnaji returns to screen in BBC studio drama serial Wahala. Tinubu arrives Kigali for African CEO forums. The Nation newspapers, court jails ex-Prime Minister Saleh Mama 75 years for the 3.8 billion naira fraud. UN celebrates Stevie Wonder on 76th birthday. Man United set to open talks with Michael Carrick over permanent role. Trump heads to China as Iran tensions shakes global oil market. For the Nation newspapers, Tinubu approves Lagos to host CAF General Assembly Awards ceremony. Evidence-based decisions key to transforming education sector, says Alosta. Mosepe arrives Cameroon for inauguration of new Facebook headquarters. And the last letter says, alleged $15.7 billion fraud. Court 15 May 2025 for ruling on ex Skybank chair Ayeni's bail request. So wrapping up today's headlines. Thank you for listening. I am Judy Chinenye. Have a lovely day.

Hello, my betashious Nigeria country people and Obonge listeners out there. Specialicious hello to each and every one of you already here this sound of our transmission. Welcome aboard to News Across Geopolitical Zone for Nigeria. Here we tell you the many newspaper headlines as they take command for the country Nigeria. My name now Jojo Namani, and I'll be your radio country brother, your Shoji. We will tell you the many waiting for the paper seeking today. And the first thing for the reachers for years, Governor Oti don't reaffirm commitment to fiscal transparency. Monetize your talent. Alibaba, the Osh Nigeria, is to make them monetize their talent as the HOT. Sees AI tool every Nigerian feel no for 2026, the other self show for paper. If I'm going to study in London today, no one will ask me of any jam. You don't need a credit in mathematics to study some courses in Nigeria. This only come from Fabian Benjamin, Jam Director of Public Affairs and Protocol, on top of the train drop. Let me tell you also say WhatsApp don't introduce incognito chat feature to address Meta AI chat privacy concern. FCT High Court don't dismiss lawyers Victor Giwa's bid to halt forgery and impersonation trial. Egon Baram from Associates for public comment on the case. FG don't face June 17, 2026 for nationwide digital switch over rollout. And France Nigeria trade don't hit $4.7 billion. As in the push for job infrastructure gains for Inside Africa Summit. The Minister of Defense, General Christopher Musa, retired. He don't reaffirm the federal government's commitment to modernizing the armed forces through strategic partnership, local capacity development, technology transfer, plus sustainable defense industrial cooperation. Equistita said Tinubu don't declare Nigerian water safe from piracy. And on top of the matter, EFCC don't arrest Energy Commission DG over 500 billion naira fraud allegations. Everybody just did tip. Well, that's the allegation until proven guilty. And another news where they make the round and say the River State Governor, Siminalayi Fubara, he don't clarify, say he remained a member of the All Progressive Congress despite rumors where they suggest otherwise. Yes, why people they suggest like that? Now, because of the screening, we go for the APC shortly. Show no speaker, although they seek peaceful APC primaries and then the urge for unity on top of that place. Make we tell you, it's a big tent coalition. Don't slam Atiku Abubakar for questioning zoning and rotational presidency. And then they accuse him, say, in the rewrite Nigeria's political history to severe personal 2027 ambition. They say you want to use until 7 year personal ambition. I mean, can they do like that? Peter Obi Kwankwaso, PROP, then they talk on top of the collapse over demand for atomic ticket. Peter Obi Kwankwaso, PROP, then talk, say, then collapse over demand for automatic ticket. This one on the chairman, Baba Ahmed, took that one. Nigerians' electricity may appear cheaper on paper, but the real costs continue to rise through poor supply, fuel dependence, and mounting subsidies. So the update it is for papers. Called on this list to seek ADA's resignation as political party. Alice Ekubo. Things to know about the metastatic kidney cancer. Wait, by the guy. The update show for paper. Called on remand Delta activists. Wrong boss over alleged cyber-stalking defamation of a Guashuku monarch. We could tell you also say NDLA don't intercept 12.4 billion naira Canadian law for Lagos Airport. And people, children, now you want to take that one. I wish they don't intercept them. Come out your hand for drugs, you know, good at all. Our foundation sanctuaries, education, and child program for Lagos, the aid, the disadvantaged student, funding school fees and materials. First cohort, they don't graduate with several entertaining Nigerian university. Orphanage sanctuaries, educate a child program for Lagos, they aid disadvantaged students, funding school fees and materials. First cohort, they don't graduate with several, they enter Nigerian universities for their, I'm able to tell you, say, Hishba don't arrest fish seller, two women, over immoral art. You want to know the immoral art we didn't commit? You said go check on for paper. We could tell you also say, Governor Oti, he don't reaffirm commitment to fiscal transparency. And on top news with the ritual say the Southern Kaduna Tribalizing Women Association
They don't support all female aspirants for the 2027 election. They advocate for 30% reserve position for women. I'm not sure, say people will just leave power, maybe you can collect on the platter of gold. If women want them, they got work for them. And so me, I see the matter. Yes, people get their own different opinion. A former Minister of Innovation, Science and Technology will be Uche Nnaji. He don't quietly move from the ruling of Progressive Congress, APC, to the People's Democratic Party, PDP, despite a certificate forgery scandal with day for his neck. Mr. Nnaji, he don't be member of the APC since, but he don't come out now. Sawolu wife, they seek better investment for young girls. Sawolu of Lagos State, just in case you don't know. And make we still tell you, say, for the news today, many updates they break, but how many will we talk? You know, if we finish up for one episode. And make we still drop one or two with you before we go call them a day. Peter Obikwanko saw PRP talk on collapse over demand for automatic tickets. The chairman Baba Ahmed, and they give that update. And as they reach me, make we tell you also say, students of Gateway Institute of Technology, Igbesa, and the protest police arrest of SUG President Timito Weilo and other over alleged possession of black soap, and they demand the release. Black soap? Hey, Abi, they don't see another one will come out, we'll never know about. Oh, year 2027, Ogundeyi, the lead lawmakers to endorse how they can be as APM Google aspirant. How domestic staff allegedly murdered Bishop CSUV. This only come from police. ECOWAS don't unveil strategy to address emerging challenges. And we could tell you also say for the news today, Federal University, the CIMA, don't spare one student and they can't rusticate 51 others for examination misconduct. 2025-2026 session. Two people don't they arrested for inside Bishop James' mother. A suspect confessed that they tried to sell stolen SUV through cousin. Anambra police, they give that update. Bishop, and they buy so. Make we be careful. Kanu not said it. Guazo don't step down for Bariu. And make we tell you, Lagos State University Lasso, they don't once again emerge as the most sought after institution for Nigeria for the 2026 Unified Tertiary Matriculation Examination, UTME, admission cycle, according to the latest application data. And yeah, I go bar break for news across the Opo Zone. Join us again tomorrow. Wayo, make sure say you come on your hand for trouble, and make you not look for what you know they look for you, because the only thing where you supposed to look for what you know they look for you, and be money. My country people, my name is Juju Namani.

In the name of the Father and of the Son and of the Holy Spirit, amen. Greetings of peace to you, dear brothers and sisters in the Lord. Welcome to Mass of our Faith from Ethan Benu Plus Radio, your number one radio station in Asia. Solemnity of the Ascension of the Lord. We'll be taking our first reading from Acts of the Apostles 1:1-11, and the theme is, as still we are looking up, he was lifted up. In the first book, O Theophilus, I have dealt with all that Jesus began to do and teach, until the day when he was taken up, after he had given commandments through the Holy Spirit to the apostles whom he had chosen. To them he presented himself alive after his passion by many proofs, appearing to them during 40 days and speaking of the kingdom of God. And while staying with them, he charged them not to depart from Jerusalem, but to wait for the promise of the Father, which he said, you heard from me, for John baptized with water, but before many days you shall be baptized with the Holy Spirit. So when they had come together, they asked him, Lord, will you at this time restore the kingdom of Israel? He said to them, it is not for you to know times or seasons which the Father had fixed by his own authority, but you shall receive power when the Holy Spirit has come upon you, and you shall be my witnesses in Jerusalem and in all Judea and Samaria and to the end of the earth. And when he has said this, as they were looking on, he was lifted up, and a cloud took him out of their sight. And while they were gazing into heaven as he went, behold, two men stood by them in white robes and said, men of Galilee, why do you stand looking into heaven? This Jesus, who was taken up from you into heaven, will come in the same way as you saw him go into heaven. Our second reading will be taken from Ephesians 1:17-23, and the theme is, he made him sit at his right hand in the heavenly places. Brethren, may the God of our Lord Jesus Christ, the Father of glory, give you a spirit of wisdom and of revelation in the knowledge of him, having the eyes of your heart enlightened, that you may know what is the hope to which he has called you. What are the riches of his glorious inheritance in the saints, and what is the immeasurable greatness of his power in us who believe? According to the working of his great might, which he accomplished in Christ, when he raised him from the dead, and made him sit at his right hand in the heavenly places, far above all rule and authority and power and dominion and above every name that is named, not only in this age but also in that which is to come. And he has put all things under his feet and has made him the head over all things for the church, which is his body, the fullness of him who fills all in all. Theme of our gospel reading is, all authority in heaven and on earth has been given to me. Matthew 28:16-20. At that time, the 11 disciples went to Galilee to the mountain to which Jesus had directed them. And when they saw him, they worshipped him, but some doubted. And Jesus came and said to them, all authority in heaven and on earth has been given to me. Go therefore and make disciples of all nations, baptizing them in the name of the Father and of the Son and of the Holy Spirit, teaching them to observe all that I have commanded you. And behold, I am with you always to the close of the age. Reflection. The solemnity of the Ascension comes 40 days after the resurrection of the Lord. The glory of the Ascension of the Lord assures us to eternal glory, and at the same time, it reminds us of the second coming of the Lord. His second coming is to judge the world. As Christ ascends to heaven, our minds are to be on the things of heaven. The practice of faith is the habit of prayer, spirit of thanksgiving and forgiveness, and lots more. His sentences of all this with the grace of God will make us ready for the second coming of Christ. The Holy Spirit becomes our comforter and advocate, reminding us of all that we need to do and strengthening us to do it. Filled with the Spirit of Christ, we will also be able to do what he has done. And so this day we pray for spiritual guidance, that God will guide us our spiritual journey
to life eternal. And for all those who are growing in faith, that God will increase their faith, that God will give them reasons to continue to trust in His mercy. And we also pray the intercession of our Mother Mary to guide us to love more deeply as she loved, to live with faith, peace, and humility. In the name of Jesus Christ, we pray. Amen. Thank you for joining us. God bless you.

prayer for Nigeria in distress. All-powerful and merciful Father, you are the God of justice, love, and peace. You rule over all the nations of the earth. Power and might are in your hands, and no one can withstand you. We present our country, Nigeria, before you. We praise and thank you, for you are the source of all we have and are. We are sorry for all the sins we have committed and for the good deeds we have failed to do. In your loving forgiveness, keep us safe from the punishment you deserve. Lord, we are weighed down not only by uncertainties, but also by moral, economic, and political problems. Listen to the cries of your people who confidently turn to you. God of infinite goodness, our strength in adversity, our health in weakness, our comfort in sorrow. Be merciful to us, O people. Spare this nation, Nigeria, from chaos, anarchy, and doom. Bless us with your kingdom of justice, love, and peace. We ask this through Christ our Lord. Most Sacred Heart of Jesus, Immaculate Heart of Mary.

0: Welcome to News on the Hour, reaching you from ASAM Binoculars Radio. First day headlines, NNPC signs Channel D to revive refineries. A resident of Furomi speaks. Edo will be modern city before end of my first term. Opebolo. NEC World Bank signed $65 million D to boost varsity governance standard. My name is Joseph Osamoy Gwari, and all the news and details. The Nigerian National Petroleum Company Limited, NNPC, has signed a new agreement with two Chinese firms to accelerate the rehabilitation and restart of Port Harcourt and Warri refineries nearly a year after the Port Harcourt plant was shut for maintenance. The deal, structured as a memorandum of understanding, was signed with Sanjiang Chemical Company Limited and Zicheng Industrial Park Operation and Management Co. Limited of Jiaxing City, China on April 30, 2026. According to NNPC, the partnership marks a critical milestone in its refinery transformation drive, shifting from contractor-led rehabilitation to a technical equipped model where partners share risk and returns. Reacting in an interview with our reporter, Mr. Malcolm, a resident of Furomi, described the situation as a national embarrassment, saying it is shameful that a single individual could successfully build and operate a refinery while Nigeria has continued to struggle to fix its state-owned refineries, to now turning to external contractors to rehabilitate the facilities. Despite his concerns, he expressed hope that all the nation's refineries would soon become fully operational again, stressing that local refinery would reduce Nigerians' dependence on exporting crude oil for refining abroad. According to him, this would help stabilize the economy, lower the cost of petroleum products, and ultimately make goods and services more affordable for Nigerians.
1: Makomo is the name. It's a big shame on us and a slap on our faces that a country as large as Nigeria, even the largest in Africa, once man single-handedly fix his refinery and is serving not only our country, the whole of Africa and beyond, but the whole of our country, Nigeria, with all we have put in there, we can't fix it. And now we are thinking of contracting that to another firm to come and help us fix it for us. What a shame. However, we want to see all the refinery working in Nigeria, whether private or government. Even the ones we call illegal refinery, it should be legalized and be government property. It should not be destroyed again. And people working in the NNPC, if they don't know what they are doing or they need reorientation, that one should be done. Or if there are people that do it better than what they are doing there, they should be replaced, because change is dynamic. So we want to see that our refineries that have been like a poem, we now sing in the schools or in places, they are revamped and they are working. And we so that we don't need to be sending crude to anywhere to be refined. Just take, for example, the war at the Middle East now. So many countries, they are not feeling the heat so much because they have their reserve. But here now, it's affecting us almost 100% because there was no plan for this. So it's high time our government at all levels look to that direction of fixing all the private and government refineries, and the one we call so-called illegal refineries, they should be legalized and be government property, and let there be enough crude so that the economy will be stable and things will naturally be cheap. Thank you.
0: In a separate news, Governor Monday Okpebholo on Tuesday declared that Edo State was on course to becoming a modern city before the expiration of his administration's first 4 years, as he inspected several ongoing infrastructural and erosion control projects across Edo South Senatorial District. The governor, who expressed satisfaction with the pace of quality of work at the project site, said his administration has recorded visible progress in road construction and environmental remediation projects aimed at transforming the state's urban landscape. Still in Edo, the Edo State Police Command has unveiled a new specialized tactical formation known as the Violent Crime Response Unit, tasked with tackling kidnapping, armed robbery, and other violent crimes across the state. The unit was formally launched on Tuesday in Benin City by the State Commissioner of Police, Monday Agbonika, who said it was an intelligence-driven operational team created to strengthen the forces' capacity to respond to evolving security threats. We'll take a short break, see to come on the news. NUC World Bank signed $65 million deal to boost varsity governance standards. We'll bring you details of these and more. Stay tuned, please.
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0: Welcome back and thank you for staying tuned. This is Sesame Binoculars Radio News on Hour. Remember, a positive attitude can brighten your day. Always stay positive today. Now the rest of the news. The National Universities Commission on Wednesday signed additional $65 million performance contract with vice chancellors of participating universities under the World Bank-backed Sustained Procurement, Environmental and Social Standard Enhancement Project, aimed at strengthening procurement, environmental, and social governance standards nationwide. The signing ceremony held in Abuja brought together officials of the NUC, the Bureau of Public Procurement, the World Bank, participating universities, and other stakeholders. Speaking at the event, the Executive Secretary of the National University Commission, Professor Abdullahi Ribadu, said the additional financing phase marked a new chapter in efforts to strengthen Nigeria's capacity in procurement, environmental, and social standards. And that is where we will be calling it a pause. To wrap up the news today, the headlines again. NNPC signs channel D to revive refineries. A resident of Uromi speaks. Edo will be modern city before end of my first term, Okpebolo. NUC World Bank signs $65 million D to boost varsity governance standards. And with that, we wrap up news on the hours today. For comments, feedback, and info, send your updates on 00519181139. You can also give us an email on nationbinoculars9@gmail.com. And on behalf of Nation Binoculars Radio News editorial crew, my name is Joseph Osamu Iguanri. Say, have a good day.
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4: 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On a level NNPC, the Nigeria National Petroleum Company Limited, AB, Agbai, Iwona, Ivan, we auto Chinese, Eda, Dobo, Bebe, Jada, Menage, Kilwoy, on a level Ejada, Lui, Mena, Saboko, O auto Port Harcourt, Be Worry, Namega, Goya, Wena, Kisi, Ipe, Ba, Na mengange ihuyoi, enye ide tujoa, bijada mengange oke awena no se, eki sabo, mo onro awena. 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I told you then you come away behind Tiger, a do or chin a be watch on me. Then ya or then chin or sock bone. Sunday, Emine Ludovijan, Nemon Ludovijan, and Megage only Apple Tom and a chin or Sensi or Chonome or Ludovijan. Wo shall not say. Or that type, then ya be uho. 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
7: Alright, ladies and gentlemen, my name is MC Alamano, known as the Enjoyment's Landlord. I'm speaking right now, always listen to Sports Daily on Esan Banakola Radio. 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
8: Welcome to Sports Daily from Esan Banakola's Radio. I am Big Billy, first from the local sport. Nigeria have clinched a total of 16 medals at the 2026 Confederation of African Cycling Para Track and Track African Championship in Abuja. The championship stage at the Moshood Abiola National Stadium brought together elite cyclists from across the continent, including Egypt, Kenya, South Africa, Algeria, and host Nigeria. In a separate news, Ademola Lookman scored the opening goal as Atletico Madrid secured qualification for the next season UEFA Champions League with a 2-1 victory over Osasuna on Wednesday. In another development, Remo Stars head coach Usman Abdullah is positive about his side chances of escaping relegation this season as they prepare for a trip to ARC rivals Bender Insurance in their final game of the season. This is the Beat of Sports from Esan Binoculars Radio. I am Big Billy saying, do have a lovely day, and God bless you all.
9: Welcome to entertainment news from Esan Binoculars Radio, Uromi. First, the headlines. He was smiling even in death. Comedian AY on Alex Ekubo's final moments. Very dark man, how I was given VIP treatment in Kuje prison. Be Lord. I am Judy Chinenye. Now the entertainment news in details. Popular Nigerian comedian Ayo Makon, popularly known as AY, has spoken about the late Nollywood actor Alex Ekubo's final moments. It was reported that Alex Ekubo died in Lagos Hospital on Monday, May 11, 2026, after a long battle with cancer. Alex, who was diagnosed with stage 4 liver cancer in 2024, underwent a transplant. In 2026, the liver failed again and he died from complications hours after being placed on life support. Speaking about Alex's final moment in an Instagram post, comedian AY, who was present at the hospital, revealed that Alex was smiling when he breathed his last breath. In a separate news, Nigerian social media personality Linus Williams, also known as B-Lord, has shared details of his stay at the Kuje Correctional Center, describing part of the facility as comfortable and organized. B-Lord made the remark during a recent interview shared online where he received the VIP treatment he got while in the facility. The social media personality, who recently had a clash with Martin Vincent Osei, widely called Red Hat Man, also compared the environment at the facility to special sessions of National Youth Service Corps orientation camp. According to him, there are special sessions within the correctional center reserved for high-profile individuals. To wrap up the entertainment news, a quick recap of the headlines again. He was smiling even in death. comedian A1

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3: You're welcome. It's Esam Binoculars Radio and it's business news, the headlines. Dangote Partners, Niger, on industrialization, rice production. Nigeria's assets management sector set for consolidation wave. I am Edna Fawaz. Now the business news in details. Dangote Industries Limited is partnering with the Niger State Government to accelerate industrialization, attract investment, and expand economic opportunities in the state, according to a statement by the group chief branding and communication officer Anthony Chinjina. The company is collaborating with the state government on several economic activities. The statement stated that apart from sponsoring the annual trade fair, Dangote Rice Limited had signed a memorandum of understanding with the state government for the supply of paddy rice over the next step. Pathway Asset Management Adekunle Alade has said that Nigeria assets management landscape is on the brink of a radical transformation with a wave of mergers, acquisitions, and exit expected to shrink the number of players in the market significantly. He revealed this during a strategic briefing where he unveiled the firm's blueprint for sustainable wealth and investment opportunities. This is all we have for you from Esam Binoculars Radio. I am Edna Fawaz. Thank you for listening.
4: 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First, the headlines. Earthquake hits Iranian capital, Tehran. UN urges independent probes into deadly Nigeria-Chad airstrikes. My name is Joseph Osayamo Igonre, and now the news in details. An earthquake struck the Iranian capital, Tehran, late on Tuesday, the U.S. Geological Survey said. The USGS said the magnitude 4.3 quake occurred at 11:46 p.m. 2016 GMT. Iranian state broadcaster IRIB put the magnitude at 4.6 and said it struck east of the capital in the Pardis area of the depth of around 10 kilometers. In a separate update, the UN rights chief on Wednesday demanded independent investigations into reports that separate airstrike by the Nigerian and Chadian armies in northern Nigeria killed dozens of civilians. The Nigerian military and the bandit gang it is fighting killed around 100 civilians on Sunday in one of the bloodiest single day of the country's conflict against armed groups, sources across the country told AFP. To wrap up the news, headlines again. Earthquake hit Iranian capital, Tehran. UN urges independent probes into deadly Nigerian Chad airstrikes. That is the size of feature news across the globe. I am Joseph Osama Iguari. Thank you for listening. Have a pleasant day. This is the religious news.
5: 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Papa, could you write the script? I'm just trying to play my role in your life.
6: Greetings, beautiful people out there. Our good listeners, how una day? Hope say una day alright and they enjoy the weather today. How the your area day? How the weather come day for your side today? So for me, when they inside a studio like this, I day alright and just day. So my people, I welcome all of you now. For today's entertainment, this is what we bring to you from Esam Binoculars Radio Romy. Let me be your host, Miss Judike. In case you're tuning in for the first time, yeah, now me the back of MIC. So today, I've got a lot of interesting story or the latest thing may happen

0: for that side of the entertainment industry today, and then celebrity lifestyle, all the things and things where they happen for that side, where I know that it may interest you to know now where they carry this gist they give you every day, because now they promise be that one say make you just sit down well, make you no look for info, because we got you covered, you know, in all ramifications, so not be only for entertainment. 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
0: Make we sharply go on a very short, snappy musical break. Yes, because music, they go well with entertainment.

short musical brings the first info where Akari come today. Actually, na good news. He says fast celebrates as celebrity designer Vicky James and husband welcome first child. Yes, I talk and say this one na first. Actually, na good news. Where I want to hear you today, what happened for popular fashion designer Vicky James and her husband House. They welcomed their first child. Recall that when they did their gender review, I hear you guys say they can't, you know, do gender review because, oh, all this why they have been, I don't know, they not come on like comfort, they look for child, but people don't, they post plenty things, they tag them. Since when they got married, since when they post online as husband and wife, they never welcome their own child, waiting to happen. You know, online people now, how their mouth can be sometimes, they ask questions, like say, now them be God. They don't, they tag these people, they post many things. But what will shock everybody be say this couple, Vicky James and the husband, they know they barely talk about it. They just they busy, they post their own content, they go until this due time, until when God say yes, and then you know, the woman can't conceive, they can't carry the everything come online, it shock everybody. So when they do the gender review, I you know tell you guys about that one. So today the latest info be say she don't give birth to a bouncy baby girl. Yes, that is the info about Vicky James, and their fans all over the world, they celebrate them because na good thing now, why not go celebrate God doings, because it is marvelous in our sight. Happy no be so. It is so now when they born, you know, Pekin, you go celebrate. No be when person cry, you go need to celebrate. As that one still be part of life, because everybody will call this life go by, but at least may would they celebrate good things. So fans and their followers of Vicky James and the husband, they jolly, they celebrate this good news because worth celebrating. So my people, to the next before we day here on my table today, it says lack of father figure made me turn to drugs. Actor Buchi Franklin, now they talk this one today. This one, award-winning Nollywood actor Buchi Franklin. You know, say this, they just concluded the AMVCA where they do this year. Where I just said you guys about it, you know, how they, how many people, some of the actresses who I know and actors where they gifted during that AMVCA. So this, Nollywood actor where they call Buchi Franklin, he was one of them. Yes, they gifted him an award for best supporting actor for that movie, To Kill a Monkey. If you watch that movie, you go remember who are they talking about. That major, you know, he played major role actually, and then he played the best supporting actor for that movie. So now while they're gonna give him award there for this just concluded AMVCA. So my people, today the info concerning this man, they can invite him for interview. No saying like that, they be now. And where he go talk this one put now, the interview where he go with the personality, media personality, Chude Jidowu. Now that place, they're going to ask some questions, you know, about life, about things. They're going to talk about, you know, how papa will know day in life take affect him. You know, lack of father figure. He can explain, say, growing up as a child, his father abandoned them. Now only his mama now he raised them for this life when he come like this. So, because of that now, so many things, you know,

At some point, became addicted to drugs. Because they, you know, they take all these hard drugs. Because, waiting, say, you don't get any, like, even though say the mama dead there, but, like, he feels so, you know, lonely, no fatherly advice, no father figure in his life, everything. Now that the mama, they do him. Get so now why that time you can't take hard drugs, they do all those kind of things, they live a very messy lifestyle or life where at some point now the mama can't see, they try everything possible to make sure say he stop that, you get. So what God do for now, you don't know, because some people in this life, for many people that we are praying, God please, if my papa there, you don't know who could be papa. Some people don't know the importance of father in their life, like that father figure. Now, why even I say as a single mother, after you don't born your children, please, like yeah, you want to born pikin, no husband, they don't want make I born pikin. After you don't born pikin finish, they will still look for a father figure to that child, because it's very very important. Yes, there are many adages, you know, that people they talk about father when. If there's a father in the house, you know what he mean. Nobody feel work like this, for instance, now, can they come your house, say, he won't come fight, that kind of thing now, for instance. That kind of thing. They don't feel do your children anyhow, because they have respect for the father they did. And again, that advice, that moral, they fear of the father also. The children don't go, can they misbehave, they do any kind of thing. So if you get papa, as a woman, you get husband, the respect, because man, or more, they get, in fact, God give them special room. So this guy here today, actually, he did talk about how his life was messy, and even though say he get mama, but it's never complete without a father, you get. So people where they talk about being a single mother, I hear, and I don't hear them say, to be a single mother not even good, not even easy at all. Because now only you will be papa, only you will be mama. So many, many things like this way, I suppose, join hands together, talk, now only you go talk. And if now pikin where they stubborn, when one still go outside, go they do anyhow, he go still come on, go outside. When he come inside, maybe only shout, the mama go shout. Now shout now. And if they beat him, he no go too pain him, like the one when papa for beat him. If now papa beat him, he won't shout. So one girl they tell me say like they shout off him papa like this, they shake mountain, they shake house. So anytime you want to do something, you could remember the shout of your father. Not beating, no, like they shout, they roll. Go just roll like lion like this, everywhere go shake. Now so you be. So but thank God for his life that finally at the end, actually, in mama effort, through his mother's effort and prayer, he can't change his life. You know, can they do drug again? But, you know, now this is our experience, how, you know, person will not give father for his life take affect him, because they very, very important. So to the next story, where they on my table today, it says, he was smiling even in dirt. Comedian AY on Alex Ekubo's final moments. Chai, it's a very, very sad one, because this Nollywood actually, yes, they lost another, a veteran actor, whether they call Alex Ekubo. Ah, Jesus. If you see this guy, if you know this guy, you go see, say, something things they happen, no. If you die alive, just they thank God. Because this one happened recently. It happened that this guy died on Monday. So, but today, everything is circulate. Because when you die, even when he was sick, according to story, now where you don't buy, now everything, when they come outside, say nobody know about it for Nollywood. Yes. And this guy, they're very, very popular. People will know Alex Ekubo. They go know what they're talking about. Now, very talented at all. So he called the sequel. Nobody called the sound for screen again for a very long time. Some people won't know him, or people will feel like something is wrong. They call the post them for online, say make people they check up on Alex. Say don't think where they see him for screen. And even himself, he no post anything online, his family no post anything. See last now the guy by the come post them, say he suffered kidney cancer, liver cancer, beauty they call him. This kind of thing like this there, I don't even know. So, if you did a life, thank God, because this life, you get as it be a very young, promising guy, where they 40 years, 9 by. And you know, the most painful part of it, aspect of it, is that the guy no marry, no born begin. Now, we still here, but rumors still has it that he born, he married wife.

secretly. But the wife when you marry openly will be no be Nigerian lady actually. That one no still work at that time. They be one marry, they can't everything come scatter. Now that one they post online. So I understand, even though they marry wife born pikin, is still very, very young. The mama still there alive. So this one, I very close, you know, friend and their associate will be AY. AY talk say even for hospital, because they very close. Even for hospital when they AY they are where they go visit them. They tell us they say even when the guy walk by, like they smile like this till he can't breathe his last breath. Say the thing like this, it is pain. So our prayer is that God will give him internal rest. You know, may he rest in God's bosom that last day. So my people, right about now, maybe we'll go on another musical break. When we come back, I will give you the full, the remaining package of today's entertainment.

0: Welcome back from that musical break to the next story where there on my table today it says, "Very Dark Man, how I was given VIP treatment in Kuje prison." Below, so they come from a Nigerian social media personality, Linus Williams, and they call him B-Lord also. Popularly, they call him B-Lord. Recall, they just know about these people when they get buzz with a Very Dark Man. Yes, before Easter, where they carry and go Kuje prison for Abuja. He stayed there, do Easter. He don't celebrate Easter with his family. So that one, I still just know about that one when everything they happen because of an online dragon and all that, Ratel president and Ratel, using Ratel to, you know, customize and do all that and all that. Now, after everything, after you go prison, they go release them, they go for the hearing, and after everything, now obviously they don't reconcile because we saw a video where they're having a handshake and all that and all that. But today, this B-Lord, the Concomo line, they talk another thing, a different thing where, you know, people come they, you know, ask questions, say why can't they talk like this? After they even the, you know, PCN, the matter don't they go down. You say that for that prison where they carry and go for that correctional center will be Kuje prison, say they give a VIP treatment. According to him, he say they get where they put big men, people with high profile, and he get where they put people with no get level for that prison. I wish they tell everybody we don't follow and go now, so we don't know what's in there. Now, you know, his experience now he can't share, because for some people actually, they'll be like anybody will go prison, they go suffer, or may they carry person go prison, I go suffer. Him today, they tell us say, "Na lie, say if you get money, you no go suffer. Na VIP treatment they go they give you. You go get camp, like go get bed, you go get everything. They eat anything you want eat for that place." Now, what big loss they talk today be that one. According to him, he says that he didn't sleep, like, you know, like he was on vacation. He didn't eat anything where he won't eat. Even get chef, best way they cook for him. My people, VIP no pass like that too. Now he said the man really enjoy the VIP, be that. So, this one now we don't talk like this, make we know how others and the Very Dark Man go react to it. My people, I will still give you another update if anything like that come up again. So the last thing for we day on my table today, where I want to hear about this is, Blessing CEO rebooked stage 4 cancer after Alex Ekubo's death. So they come from a controversial self-acclaimed relationship expert, Blessing CEO. Now she, they react to the death of actor Alex Ekubo with the guy where I just said you guys about, you know, work by for Nollywood industry. So this Blessing CEO, you know, say that time when it come out online, because they talk that she gets stage 4 cancer, you know, people can't contribute money. Last, the info can't come out, so I say she no gets. Saying a lie, she lied just to get money. And the Very Dark Man follow drug her because Very Dark Man follow send her money to go hospital. You get? So that one, see there, that time, see there. Everybody see there that time. Because even now, she they make video. Whenever she come online, she go do video of her hand where swelling up, that she don't go hospital. But nobody now they believe her again. Why? Because she started with lie. Even though say she get cancer. That's the way she supposed. Now she be celebrity. Now only she be relationship expert. Now only she be IVD wife. You get? So she go supposed come online, come talk and people go know. Instead of lying, now what do people they tell her? But now where the thing can't they serious? But because don't first lie, nobody they believe him again. So now where the colleague actually for entertainment industry, where be Alex Ekubo don't buy, she can't see the, you know, she, you know, they react to the thing because everybody will hear this canting, this young promising guy's death in the pain. Blessing CEO can they talk say, "May God punish cancer, because he no good at all." Now, but make I even tell you something. The way I take hate that sickness, I don't know, maybe a lot of that will hate them. Just like waiting one doctor come online and they talk, say, people, they always pray, say, "God, they don't like, they don't want to come in contact with people with HIV, or that, and they is." Say that one, self, even according to that doctor, he said, HIV, that people will get HIV, self, they enjoy. like they are on treatment, they will be getting treatment and they will be living their life. But there are other sicknesses for this life where they kill person more than that HIV, where people they fear most. They come mention cancer joint. There are many things that can, you know, make that thing to, you know, to reach to that stage of cancer. There are other sicknesses that will stimulate it. Now we change the doctor can they talk. Because in fact, for this life, you should just pray to God. May sickness not come near you. May death not come near you or near your loved ones, because he gave why. And if you wake up for money, just thank God. Because even to sleep and wake up, no day easy. Chai, this life, now the God hand, now every day. So my people, now here I go talk rich for today's entertainment. Thank you for listening. Till tomorrow, keep listening to Esam Binoculars Radio. I remain your host, Miss Judy K. Have a lovely day.
1: Yeah, it's all about understanding.

people, my name na Gladys Odia. I dey go in for Miss Edo International Beauty Pageant as Miss Uromi to represent Una. And the day of this event na May 24th at Victor Wifos Hall, Airport Road, Benin City. I beg, make Una vote for me and buy tickets. You feel reach me on 0703480-5893. And you feel reach me on my TikTok account. Wey name na It's Gladys Mine. This beauty pageant not be just to show my beauty, but to tell Una say

Lovers of Eastern Binoculars Radio, you welcome again to another edition of Days of Our Lives. And I'm so delighted to have you with me. Yes, I remain Edna Fowers. And on this program of today, I will be talking to you about things to let go of so you can become a happier person in life, according to Charlie Munger. Okay, you know, Charlie Munger built his philosophy on a deceptively simple idea. If you want to find happiness, first study the cause of misery. Okay, then do the opposite. He called this inversion. And he applied it to everything from investing to daily life. Munger was not interested in platitudes or feel-good advice. He wanted the truth, even when it was uncomfortable. You know, drawing from poor Charlie's almanac and decades of speeches and interviews, Munger left behind a clear blueprint for living well. It is not a list of things to acquire. It is a list of things to let go of. Munger considered envy to be uniquely self-destructive because it offers no pleasure whatsoever. You watch someone else succeed, feel worse about yourself, and gain absolutely nothing from the experience. Envy is a real stupid thing, okay? Because it is the only one you should never possibly have any fun with. There is a lot of pain and no fun. Why would you want that? Okay? You know, letting go of envy is not about pretending success does not matter. It is about directing your energy toward your own growth instead of fixating on someone else's scoreboard. That is about envy. You have to let envy go. Okay, that is envy for you. It's one of the thing you need to let go of. And another thing you can let go of is resentment and the victim mentality. You know, Munger had little patience for self-pity. He believed that dwelling on past injustice was a choice and a damaging one. Okay? If you spend your mental energy resenting circumstances or other people, you are the one who pays the price. Whenever you think that some situation or some person is ruining your life, it is actually you who is ruining your life. It is very simple. Realize that and you can start to change it. Okay? The habit of seeing yourself as a victim keeps you anchored to what went wrong rather than focus on what you can build. You know, Munger's antidote was extreme ownership. Take responsibility for your situation, identify what you can control, and move forward without looking to blame others. Okay? Another aspect of thing you need to let go of is rigid ideology. Okay, rigid ideology. You know, Munger warned against becoming so attached to single belief system that you can no longer evaluate evidence objectively.
he saw ideological rigidity as one of the most dangerous traps a smart person could fall into. I feel that I am not entitled to have an opinion unless I can state the arguments against my position better than the people who are in position. I think that only when I reach that stage am I qualified to speak. Most of all, think that way, and it's very, very bad. You need to let go of this. Okay, you know, letting go of rigid ideology does not mean standing for nothing. It means holding your views, okay, loosely enough to update them when the facts demand it. Okay, yes, so there is another aspect of something you can let go of, is constant comparison to others. Constant comparison to others, you know, measuring your life against others is a recipe for permanent dissatisfaction. Someone will always have more money, more recognition, or more apparent sources. Okay? Chasing relative status is a race with no finish line. Yes, someone will always be getting richer faster than you. This is not a tragedy, okay? Menger understood that happiness requires an internal scoreboard, not an external one. The relevant question is whether you are improving, living according to your values, and building something meaningful. What someone else has accumulated is not the right benchmark, okay? We should note that what someone else has accumulated is never the right benchmark. Okay, another thing you need to do away with to be happier in life. No, we are talking about things you need to get away with to make you somehow happier in life. Okay, another thing you can do away with is that excess debt and consumerism. Okay, like Mega, he equated financial freedom with peace of mind. He was deeply skeptical of the culture of buying more, borrowing more, and living beyond one's means in pursuit of status symbols that provide no lasting satisfaction. Okay? Once you get a little ahead, you are living within your means. Okay? You will find that you have a lot of time for other things if you are always behind. You will never have time for anything. Okay, I hope you get that. If you are always behind, you will never have time for anything. So, dear listeners, I hope you get this. Things you need to let go of to get more happiness in life. Dear listeners, I hope you are enjoying this program, Days of Our Lives, and you are on to Eastern Binoculars Radio, the first, fast, and current media in Eastern Land. We'd like to go on a very short break. Enjoy yourself with this music. Don't change the dial.

It's good to know you are there listening to us. So listeners, as I've said before on that short break, I'm talking to you about things you need to get rid of to get more happiness in life. Okay, so to continue, I will say debt narrows your choices and turns every financial decision into a defensive maneuver, okay, rather than an offensive opportunity. Okay, that is what debt does. And Munger believed that living within your means was not a form of deprivation. It was the foundation of a life in which you could think clearly and act freely. Okay? Dear listeners, it's days of our lives. And what you need to get rid of to get more happiness is chronic anger. Chronic anger, you know, acknowledge that a certain amount of righteous indignation is reasonable in the face of genuine wrongdoing. But allowing anger to simmer and define your worldview was something he actively resisted in his own life. Okay, that is what he did. You know, I don't like myself have much of it. I don't find it a very useful emotion. A certain amount of righteous indignation is okay, but I don't like to let it simmer. Okay, that is what Munger said. So, he viewed prolonged anger as a form of clouded. Okay, somehow clouded thinking that corrupts rational judgment, a mind consumed by resentment and hostility can't evaluate situations clearly or make good decisions. Okay, so listeners, another aspect of what you can get rid of to be more happier is the expectation that life will be fair. The expectation that life will be fair. You know, another one of Munger's most pragmatic beliefs was that the world is not designed to treat everyone fairly. And expecting otherwise leads to constant bitterness. Life distributes its advantages and disadvantages unevenly, and accepting that reality is not cynicism, it is maturity. You should satisfy yourself by having an internal standard. It is a mistake to have

ingenious efforts and made rational decisions. Okay? The world's opinion of whether you got a fair shake is not something you can control. I hope you got that right. And another thing you need to get rid of to be happier in life is distraction and shallow focus. You need to get rid of distraction and shallow focus. You know, Mega lived a life of deep concentration on a few things. He was a voracious reader and a disciplined thinker who believed that scattered attention produce scattered results. The habit of jumping between tasks and consuming shallow entertainment was, in his view, a serious life handicap. You don't have to be brilliant, only a little bit wiser than the other guys, okay? On average, for a long time. Okay, you know, genuine misery, financial independence, and meaningful relationships all require sustained attention over long periods. Letting go of distraction means choosing depth over breadth and resisting the pull of the driver. Okay, listeners, what you still need to let go of to be happier in life is that the need to always be right. The need to always be right. You need to get rid of it. You know, Morgan took genuine pleasure in discovering that one of his ideas was wrong. Okay? He saw the willingness to change his mind not as a weakness, but as a competitive advantage. The ego needs to defend its past positions. It's one of the most reliable destroyers of good judgment. We all should be changing our minds. If you don't change your mind, you are like a man who's had a lobotomy. Okay? Letting go of the need to be right does not mean having no convictions. Okay? It means caring more about getting to the truth than about protecting your reputation for having been correct. Yes. So this last one I would like to give to you is unnecessary complicity. Okay, unnecessary complicity. You know, Mega believed that most people overcomplicate their lives. Yes, they overcomplicate their lives, their investments, and their thinking to their own derailment. He built his entire decision-making framework around subtraction rather than addition. You know, it takes remarkable how much long-time advantage people like us have gotten by trying to be consistently not stupid instead of trying to be very intelligent. So, simplicity is not laziness. It is the result of rigorous thinking that strips away what does not matter so you can focus.

0: focus entirely on what does. Letting go of complexity frees up animals' cognitive and emotional resources for the thing that actually moves the needle. Okay, dear listeners, all this you need to get rid of to get more happiness in life. So, before I close the curtain today, I would like to say, Megan's invention principle offers a powerful refrain. Instead of chasing happiness directly, identify the habits and attitudes that guarantee misery and systematically eliminate them. Okay? Each item on this list that I've just mentioned to you is something you can begin to rid yourself of today without waiting for your circumstances to change. The mega path to happiness is not about positive thinking or acquiring more. Okay? It is about building a mind clear enough, honest enough, and disciplined enough to see reality as it is and make the most of it. That clarity, he believed, was the foundation of everything worth having. Okay, my dear listeners, I hope you take that with you today. And I'm sure you enjoy every bit of the program of today. What you need to get rid of to get or to be more happier in life. Just know that clarity was the foundation of everything worth having. Okay, dear listeners, this way I will be saying bye on this program of today, Days of Our Life. Please don't change the dial. Keep on listening to us on Eastern Binoculars Radio, the first, fast, and current media in Eastern Land. And I am Edna Fowers. Till next time we meet again, I will say, take good care of yourself.
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my people, my name na Gladys Odia. I dey go in for Miss Edo International Beauty Pageant as Miss Uromi to represent Una. And the day of this event, na May 24th at Victor Wifos Hall, Airport Road, Benin City. I beg, make Una vote for me and buy tickets. You feel reach me on 070-3480-5893. And you feel reach me on my TikTok account, where name na It's Gladys Mine. This beauty pageant not be just to show my beauty, but to tell Una

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1: Welcome to News Headlines from Eastern Binoculars Radio Uromi. As usual, I'll be giving you stories from different newspapers. The first one I have here is Vanguard Newspapers. The first headline says, US-based Nigerian pleads guilty to laundry fund in $927,000 email scam. APC knockout day, 30 governors and 88 senators, 242 reps, 2,220 orders no fake today. Federal government approves 40% peculiar allowance for civil servants after showdown threat. While on the Vanguard newspapers, UN urges independent probes into deadly Nigerian and Chad airstrike. She is here. Vicky James and husband welcomes baby girl. Court jails ex-minister Maman, 75 years, over 33.8 billion naira fraud. Completion of Anioma State tied to Mokosin 27 return. Organa, was not the Vanguard newspapers, 2027.

Dele Momod warns against over-reliance on Peter Obi. 2027, British government has no preferred candidate, says envoy. Real Madrid target Osimhen as Mourinho set term for Babu return. 2027, NDC pegs presidential funds at 60 million naira and governorship at 30 million naira. Plateau declares war on terrorists after Security Council meeting. And the last analyst says we can miss APC's national chairman, Iwata, amid reverse screening controversy. Away from Vanguard newspapers, I'll be taking you to Daily Post newspapers. The first analyst says 2027, Fubara reaffirms loyalty to APC. 2027, Fubara clears air on defection to NDC. Daniel now criticizing same process that produced him in 2023, Ogun government. Bill to regulate online gaming held second reading at Benue Assembly. Tinubu arrives Rwanda for African CEO Forum. What's the Daily Post newspapers allege visa fraud. UK-based Nigerian to testify virtually as court adjourns to June 24th. IGP seeks support from international partners on police reforms. Nigeria now on world stage. Matawale speaks on indigenous defense equipment production. He was smiling even in death. Comedian AY on Alice Ekubo's final moments. Vedakman, how I was given VIP treatment in Kuje prison. B-Lord, was on a Daily Post newspapers. Fans celebrate as celebrity designer Vicky James and husband welcome first child. Turkey, impossible for anyone else. Dine tips Osimhen to break his long-standing record. Suspected Lakurawa terrorist killed two custom officers in KB. They made some demands. Baba Ahmed on why Obi and Kwakwaso did not join PRP. 2027, South belongs to Tinubu. Babio vows massive vote from Akwa Ibom. So on the Daily Post newspapers, La Liga. Ancelotti speaks on Mourinho returning to Real Madrid. What started as just student sport is evolving into something much bigger. EPL, Man United takes decision on appointing Iraola as next permanent manager. Driver connives with kidnappers to kill and rob Anglican bishop of Land Cruiser SUV. Nigerian police arrest four men over alleged wife swapping agreements. On the Daily Post newspapers, abducted Benue man killed while attempting to escape from captivity. NAFTA fixes registration deadlines for 2026 entrance and certificate exams. Defection, we have moved on from Peter Obi and Kwankwaso's exit, ADC. And the last arrest says, Justice Omotosho orders Interpol and security agencies to arrest convicted ex-minister Maman. So the next news we have here, which is Daily Trust newspapers, the first story says headquarters denies civilian casualty in Zamfara airstrike. Nigeria pilgrim dies in Makka. Saudi distributes Adab meat to 27 Muslim countries. Official. Document and exam record destroyed as fire raises Kano Polytechnic main library. We rejected Obi and Kwankwaso's request for presidential ticket, PRP chairman. 33.8 billion naira fraud, ex-power minister Maman badges 75 years jail sentence. On the Daily Trust newspapers, how over 50 were murdered after Tinubu's promise to end Plateau killings. Kwara 2027, APC succession battle deepens as Abdulrazak joins senatorial race. Attempted murder, wife arrested over alleged assault on attack on family in Kano. How US-based doctor escaped being linked in Ibadan. And the last arrest says, woman set husband and co-wife children ablaze in Kano. Away from that newspapers, let me take you to Punch newspapers. The first headline says,
ways with the band was one of my toughest career decisions. Don Jazzy. Family confirmed Alex Ekubo's passing after battle with kidney cancer. Police rescued 2-year-old from kidnapper in Delta Market. Lawmaker donates 10 buses, 150 motorcycles for Adeleke's re-election. IG seeks international support for police reforms. Not a punch. Newspapers on Dovacity SUV president appoints 48 and special advisors. Comedia AY Mons Alex Ekubo says celebrities hide pain behind smiles. Police recover stolen vehicles, arrest 2 suspects in Ogun. City Boy Movement rallies support for Tinubu in Nasarawa. What's not a punch newspapers? Driver kills employer in Delta, flees with vehicle to Anambra. Tinubu arrives Rwanda for Africa CEO Forum. Osimhen names Bassey and Romeo among career's toughest opponents. Police raid secessionist camp and recover heavy arms in Anambra. What's on the punch newspapers? NDLA intercepts 10.4 billion naira Canadian loud at Lagos ports. Nigeria's digital economy vulnerable without inclusion and cyber resilience, CPN. Why I want to run for Senate, ex-Ebony female lawmaker. NUC and World Bank sign $65 million deals to boost varsity governance standards. NHRC seeks stronger inter-agency collaboration on human rights. And the last NS says, new documentary to mark Mandela's 1990 anti-apartheid visit to Nigeria. So we're wrapping. So the last news I have here today, which is the Nation newspapers, and the first NS says, PLW deals endorses Bamigbetan for House of Reps. Cop killed, 2 injured in police and kidnappers gun duel in Anambra. Genevieve Nnaji returns to screen in BBC studio drama series Wahala. Tinubu arrives Kigali for African CEO Forums. The Nation newspapers caught jails ex-Prime Minister Saleh Mama 75 years for the 3.8 billion naira fraud. UN celebrates Stevie Wonder on 76th birthday. Man United set to open talks with Michael Carrick over permanent role. Trump heads to China as Iran tension shakes global oil market. For the Nation newspapers, Tinubu approves Lagos to host CAF General Assembly Award Ceremony. Evidence-based decisions key to transforming education sector, says Alosa. Mosepe arrives Cameroon for inauguration of new Facebook headquarters. And the last headline says, alleged 15.7 billion naira fraud caught fixes May 25 for ruling on ex-Sky Bank chair Ayeni's bail request. So wrapping up today's headlines, thank you for listening. I am Judy Chinenye. Have a lovely day.

Hello, my betashious Nigeria country people and Obonge listeners out there. Specialicious hello to each and every one of my audio editors on the transmission. Welcome aboard to News Across Geopolitical Zone for Nigeria. Here we tell you the many, many newspaper headlines as they take command for Obonge country Nigeria. My name now Jojo Namani, and I'll be your radio country brother, your Shoji. We will tell you the many, many we did for the paper seeking today. And now the first thing for you to reach us for years, say Governor Oti don't reaffirm commitment to fiscal transparency. Monetize your talent. Alibaba, they urge Nigeria, say make them monetize their talent as the HOT. Since AI tool, every Nigerian feel no for 2026, the update self show for paper. If I'm going to study in London today, no one will ask me of any jam. You don't need a credit in mathematics to study some courses in Nigeria. This one they come from Fabian Benjamin, Jam Director of Public Affairs and Protocol, and total update will drop. Then we tell you also say WhatsApp don't introduce incognito chat feature to address Meta AI chat privacy concerns. FCT High Court don't dismiss lawyers Victor Giwa's bid to halt forgery and impersonation trial. Ekon Baram from Associates for public comment on the case. FG don't face June 17, 2026 for nationwide digital switch over rollout. And France Nigeria trade don't hit $4.7 billion. As in the push for job infrastructure gains for Inside Africa Summit. The Minister of Defense, General Christopher Musa, retired. He don't reaffirm the federal government's commitment to modernizing the armed forces through strategic partnership, local capacity development, technology transfer, plus sustainable defense industrial cooperation. Bekwistita is said Tinubu don't declare Nigerian water safe from piracy. And on top of the matter, EFCC don't arrest Energy Commission DG over 500 billion naira fraud allegations. Everybody just a tip. Well, that's the allegation until proven guilty. And another news where they make the round now, say the River State Governor Siminalayi Fubara, he don't clarify, say he remained a member of the Progressive Congress despite rumors where they suggest otherwise. Yes, why people they suggest like that? Because of the screening, we go on for the APC shortly. Shondo speaker, although they seek peaceful APC primaries, and then they urge for unity on top of that place. Make we tell you, it's a big tent coalition. Don't slam Atiku Abubakar for questioning zoning and rotational presidency. And then they accuse him, say, in the rewrite Nigeria's political history to severe personal 2027 ambition. They say you want to use until certain your own personal ambition. I make a deal like that. Peter Obi Kwankwaso, PROP, then they talk on top of the collapse over demand for atomic ticket. Peter Obi Kwankwaso, PROP, then talk, say then collapse over demand for automatic ticket. This one on the chairman, Baba Ahmed, talk that one. Nigerians' electricity may appear cheaper on paper, but the real costs continue to rise through poor supply, fuel dependence, and mounting subsidies. And so the update ETD for papers called on this means to seek ADA's resignation as political party. Alice Ekubo things to know about the metastatic kidney cancer. Wait by the guy, the update show for paper called on remand Delta activists wrong boss over alleged cyberstalking defamation of a Guashuku monarch. We could tell you also say NDLA don't intercept 12.4 billion naira Canadian loud for Lagos Airport. And people, children, now you want to take that one. I wish they don't intercept them. Come out your hand for drugs, you know, good at all. Our foundation sanctuaries, education, and child program for Lagos, the aid, the disadvantaged student, funding school fees and materials. First cohort, they don't graduate with several entertaining Nigerian university. Orphanage sanctuaries, educate a child program for Lagos, they aid disadvantaged students, funding school fees and materials. First cohort, they don't graduate with several, they enter Nigerian universities for their, I make you tell you, say, Hishba don't arrest fish seller, two women, over immoral art. You want to know the immoral art we didn't commit? You said go check on for paper. We could tell you also say Governor Oti in don't reaffirm commitment to fiscal transparency. And on top news with the ritual say the Southern Kaduna Tribalizing Women Association
They don't support all female aspirants for the 2027 election. They advocate for 30% reserve position for women. I'm not sure, say, people will just leave power, make you come collect on the platter of gold. If women want them, they gotta work for them. And so me, I see the matter. Yes, people get their own different opinion. The former Minister of Innovation, Science and Technology will be Uche Nnaji. He don't quietly move from the ruling of Progressive Congress, APC, to the People Democratic Party, PDP, despite a certificate forgery scandal with day for his neck. Mr. Nnaji, he don't be member of the APC since, but he don't come out now. Sanwo-Olu wife, they seek better investment for young girls. Sanwo-Olu of Lagos State, just in case you don't know. And let me still tell you, say, for the news today, many updates they break, but how many will we talk? You know, if we finish off for one episode, maybe we'll still drop one or two with you before we go call them a day. Peter Obi Kwanko saw PRP talk on collapse over demand for automatic tickets. The chairman Baba Ahmed, and they give that update. And as they reach me, make we tell you also say, student of Gateway Institute of Technology, Igbesa, and the protest police arrest of SUG president, Timito Weilo and other over alleged possession of black soap, and they demand the release. Black soap? Hey, Abi, they don't see another one will come out, we'll never know about. On year 2027, Ogundeyi, the lead lawmakers to endorse Adekambi as APM Google aspirant. How domestic staff allegedly murder Bishop CSUV. This one they come from police. ECOWAS don't unveil strategy to address emerging challenges. And we could tell you also say for the news today, Federal University, the CIMA, don't spare one student and they can rusticate 51 others for examination misconduct during the 2025-2026 session. Two people don't they arrested for inside Bishop James' murder, a suspect confessed that they tried to sell student SUV through causing. Anambra police, they give that update. Bishop, and they buy so, make we be careful. Kano North Senate, Guazo don't step down for Bariu. And make we tell you, say, Lagos State University Lasso, they don't once again emerge as the most sought after institution for Nigeria for the 2026 Unified Tertiary Matriculation Examination, UTME admission cycle, according to the latest application data. And yeah, I go bar break for news across the Opal Zone. Join us again tomorrow. Wire. Make sure say you come on your hand for trouble. And make you not look for waiting on the look for you. Because the only thing where you supposed to look for waiting on the look for you and be money. My country people, my name is Juju Namani.

0: the name of the Father and of the Son and of the Holy Spirit. Amen. Greetings of peace to you, dear brothers and sisters in the Lord. Welcome to Mass of our Faith from Ethan Benu Plus Radio, your number one radio station in Israel. Solemnity of the Ascension of the Lord. We'll be taking our first reading from Acts of the Apostles 1:1-11, and the theme is, as still we are looking up, he was lifted up. In the first book, O Theophilus, I have dealt with all that Jesus began to do and teach, until the day when he was taken up, after he had given commandments through the Holy Spirit to the apostles whom he had chosen. To them he presented himself alive after his passion by many proofs, appearing to them during 40 days and speaking of the kingdom of God. And while staying with them, he charged them not to depart from Jerusalem, but to wait for the promise of the Father, which he said, you heard from me, for John baptized with water, but before many days you shall be baptized with the Holy Spirit. So when they had come together, they asked him, Lord, will you at this time restore the kingdom of Israel? He said to them, it is not for you to know times or seasons which the Father had fixed by his own authority, but you shall receive power when the Holy Spirit has come upon you, and you shall be my witnesses in Jerusalem and in all Judea and Samaria and to the end of the earth. And when he has said this, as they were looking on, he was lifted up, and a cloud took him out of their sight. And while they were gazing into heaven as he went, behold, two men stood by them in white robes and said, men of Galilee, why do you stand looking into heaven? This Jesus, who was taken up from you into heaven, will come in the same way as you saw him go into heaven. Our second reading will be taken from Ephesians 1:17-23, and the theme is, he made him sit at his right hand in the heavenly places. Brethren, may the God of our Lord Jesus Christ, the Father of glory, give you a spirit of wisdom and of revelation in the knowledge of him, having the eyes of your heart enlightened, that you may know what is the hope to which he has called you. What are the riches of his glorious inheritance in the saints, and what is the immeasurable greatness of his power in us who believe? According to the working of his great might, which he accomplished in Christ, when he raised him from the dead and made him sit at his right hand in the heavenly places, far above all rule and authority and power and dominion and above every name that is named, not only in this age but also in that which is to come. And he has put all things under his feet and has made him the head over all things for the church, which is his body, the fullness of him who fills all in all. The theme of our gospel reading is, all authority in heaven and on earth has been given to me. Matthew 28:16-20. At that time, the 11 disciples went to Galilee, to the mountain to which Jesus had directed them. And when they saw him, they worshipped him, but some doubted. And Jesus came and said to them, all authority in heaven and on earth has been given to me. Go therefore and make disciples of all nations, baptizing them in the name of the Father and of the Son and of the Holy Spirit, teaching them to observe all that I have commanded you. And behold, I am with you always to the close of the age. Reflection. The solemnity of the Ascension comes 40 days after the resurrection of the Lord. The glory of the Ascension of the Lord assures us to eternal glory, and at the same time, it reminds us of the second coming of the Lord. His second coming is to judge the world. As Christ ascends to heaven, our minds are to be on the things of heaven. The practice of faith is the habit of prayer, spirit of thanksgiving and forgiveness, and lots more. A sentences of all this with the grace of God will make us ready for the second coming of Christ. The Holy Spirit becomes our comforter and advocate, reminding us of all that we need to do and strengthening us to do it. Filled with the Spirit of Christ, we will also be able to do what he has done. And so this day we pray for spiritual guidance, that God will guide us.
1: us. Let me go dance in your fame. I go sing them, I go clap them. Every day we dey praise for your glory day. Only on
0: us to love more deeply as she loved, to live with faith, peace and humility. In the name of Jesus Christ, we pray. Amen. Thank you for joining us. God bless you.

Prayer for Nigeria in distress. All-powerful and merciful Father, you are the God of justice, love and peace. You rule over all the nations of the earth. Power and might are in your hands, and no one can withstand you. We present our country, Nigeria, before you. We pray and thank you, for you are the source of all we have and are. We are sorry for all the sins we have committed and for the good deeds we have failed to do. In your loving forgiveness, keep us safe from the punishment we deserve. Lord, we are weighed down not only by uncertainties, but also by moral, economic, and political problems. Listen to the cries of your people who confidently turn to you. God of infinite goodness, our strength in adversity, our help in weakness, our comfort in sorrow, be merciful to us, your people. Spare this nation, Nigeria, from chaos, anarchy, and doom. Bless us with your kingdom of justice, love, and peace. We ask this through Christ our Lord. Most Sacred Heart of Jesus, Immaculate Heart of Mary.

and of the Son, and of the Holy Spirit. Amen. You expired, Jesus, but the source of life gushed forth for souls, and the ocean of mercy opened up for the whole world. O fount of life, unfathomable divine mercy, envelop the whole world and empty yourself out upon us. O blood and water which gushed forth from the heart of Jesus, as a fount of mercy for us, I trust in you. O blood and water which gushed forth from the heart of Jesus, as a fount of mercy for us, I trust in you. O blood and water which gushed forth from the heart of Jesus, as a fount of mercy for us, I trust in you. Our Father, who art in heaven, hallowed be thy name. Thy kingdom come, thy will be done, on earth as it is in heaven. Give us this day our daily bread, and forgive us our trespasses, as we forgive those who trespass against us. And lead us not into temptation, but deliver us from evil. Amen. Hail Mary, full of grace, the Lord is with thee. Blessed art thou among women, and blessed is the fruit of thy womb, Jesus. Holy Mary, Mother of God, pray for us sinners, now and at the hour of our death. Amen. I believe in God, the Father Almighty, creator of heaven and earth, and in Jesus Christ, his only Son, our Lord, who was conceived by the Holy Spirit, born of the Virgin Mary, suffered under Pontius Pilate, was crucified, died, and was buried. He descended into hell. On the third day he rose again from the dead. He ascended into heaven, and is seated at the right hand of God the Father Almighty. From there he will come to judge the living and the dead. I believe in the Holy Spirit, the Holy Catholic Church, the communion of saints, the forgiveness of sins, the resurrection of the body, and life everlasting. Amen.

the treasury of compassion inexhaustible. Look kindly upon us and increase your mercy in us, that in difficult moments we might not despair, nor become despondent, but with great confidence submit ourselves to your holy will, which is love and mercy.

people, my name na Gladys Odia. I dey go in for Miss Edo International Beauty Pageant as Miss Uromi to represent Una. And the day of this event na May 24th at Victor Wifos Hall, Airport Road, Benin City. I beg, make Una vote for me and buy tickets. You feel reach me on 0703480-5893. And if you reach me on my TikTok account, where your name now, it's Gladys Mike. This beauty pageant not be just to show my beauty, but to tell now.

God to humanity is unmeasured. God did not withhold his only begotten Son, but he gave him to us as a ransom for our sins. If God has done this for us, let us do all that we can to live for God, whole and entire. In the first letter of St. Paul to the Corinthians, chapter 6, verse 19, the scripture tells us that our body is the temple of the Holy Spirit. As your people, let us live our life daily in peace and offer our body.

Yeah, stereo in the building. This one goes out to all my Asian people. 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

Kesa Rebecca, Bajima Guani Romo, Ramudene Rebecca Toy by IGM Momo. And that day, look at Kenny Malu, not be say every day here and then I so holy. Give, now me say give, you shall be given, but not be person when you give, you expect to come give you. Ramudene, no radio, Jamie, Bajima, we mean no sending Marco Tolima.

0: Welcome to News on the Hour, reaching you from Eastern Binoculars Radio. First day headlines, NNPC Science Channel D to revive refineries. A resident of Furumi speaks. Edo will be modern city before end of my first term. Opeolo. NEC World Bank signed $65 million D to boost varsity governance standard. My name is Joseph Osamoy Gwari, and all the news and details. The Nigerian National Petroleum Company Limited, NNPC, has signed a new agreement with two Chinese firms to accelerate the rehabilitation and restart of Port Harcourt and Warri refineries nearly a year after the Port Harcourt plant was shut for maintenance. The deal, structured as a memorandum of understanding, was signed with Sanjian Chemical Company Limited and Zicheng Industrial Park Operation and Management Co. Limited of Jiaxing City, China on April 30, 2026. According to NNPC, the partnership marks a critical milestone in its refinery transformation drive, shifting from contractor-led rehabilitation to a technical-equipped model where partners share risk and returns. Reacting in an interview with our reporter, Mr. Markomo, a resident of Furumi, described the situation as a national embarrassment, saying it is shameful that a single individual could successfully build and operate a refinery while Nigeria has continued to struggle to fix its state-owned refineries, so now turning to external contractors to rehabilitate the facilities. Despite his concerns, he expressed hope that all the nation's refineries would soon become fully operational again, stressing that local refinery would reduce Nigerians' dependence on exporting crude oil for refining abroad. According to him, this would help stabilize the economy, lower the cost of petroleum products, and ultimately make goods and services more affordable for Nigerians.
1: Markomo is the name. It's a big shame on us and a slap on our faces that a country as large as Nigeria, even the largest in Africa, once man single-handedly fix his refinery and is serving not only our country, the whole of Africa and beyond, but the whole of our country, Nigeria, with all we have put in there, we can't fix it. And now we are thinking of contracting that to another firm to come and help us fix it for us. What a shame. However, we want to see all the refinery working in Nigeria, whether private or government. Even the ones we call illegal refinery, it should be legalized and be government property. It should not be destroyed again. And people working in the NNPC, if they don't know what they are doing or they need reorientation, that one should be done. Or if there are people that do it better than what they are doing there, they should be replaced, because change is dynamic. So we want to see that our refineries that have been like a poem, we now sing in the schools or in places, they are revamped and they are working, and we so that we don't need to be sending crude to anywhere to be refined. Just take, for example, the war at the Middle East now. So many countries, they are not feeling the heat so much because they have their reserve. But here now, it's affecting us almost 100% because there was no plan for this. So it's high time our government at all levels look to that direction of fixing all the private and government refineries, and the one we call so-called illegal refineries, they should be legalized and be government property, and let there be enough crude so that the economy will be stable and things will naturally be cheap. Thank you.
0: In a separate news, Governor Monday Okpebholo on Tuesday declared that Edo State was on course to becoming a modern city before the expiration of his administration's first 4 years, as he inspected several ongoing infrastructural and erosion control projects across Edo South Senatorial District. The governor, who expressed satisfaction with the pace of quality of work at the project site, said his administration has recorded visible progress in road construction and environmental remediation projects aimed at transforming the state's urban landscape. Still in Edo, the Edo State Police Command has unveiled a new specialized tactical formation known as the Violent Crime Response Unit, tasked with tackling kidnapping, armed robbery, and other violent crimes across the state. The unit was formally launched on Tuesday in Benin City by the State Commissioner of Police, Monday Agbonika, who said it was an intelligence-driven operational team created to strengthen the forces' capacity to respond to evolving security threats. We'll take a short break, see to come on the news. NUC World Bank signed $65 million deal to boost varsity governance standards. We'll bring you details of these and more. Stay tuned, please.
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0: Welcome back and thank you for staying tuned. This is Sound Sambailo Clash Radio News and Hour. Remember, a positive attitude can brighten your day. Always stay positive today. Now the rest of the news. The National Universities Commission on Wednesday signed additional $65 million performance contract with vice chancellors of participating universities under the World Bank-backed Sustained Procurement Environmental and Social Standard Enhancement Project aimed at strengthening procurement, environmental and social governance standard nationwide. The signing ceremony held in Abuja brought together officials of the NUC, the Bureau of Public Procurement, the World Bank, participating universities, and other stakeholders. Speaking at the event, the Executive Secretary of the National University Commission, Professor Abdullahi Ribadu, said the additional financing phase marked a new chapter in efforts to strengthen Nigeria's capacity in procurement, environmental, and social standards. And that is where we will be calling it a pause. To wrap up the news today, the airlines again. NNPC signs channel D to revive refineries. A resident of Uromi speaks. Edo will be modern city before end of my first term. Okwebolo. NUC World Bank signs $65 million D to boost varsity governance standards. And with that, we wrap up news on the hours today. For comments, feedback, and info, send your updates on 00519181139. You can also give us an email on asambinoculars9@gmail.com. And on behalf of Asambinoculars Radio News editorial crew, my name is Joseph Osamwa Igonri. Say, have a good day.
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4: 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Oye governor Monday upe wulu. I told you then you come away be here, tagging ya a do or chin a be watch on me. Then ya or then chin or so bon. Sunday evening, Ludovician, Nemon, Ludovician, and Megage, only Apple Tom and a chin, or Sensi, or Chonome, or Ludovician, war shall not say. Or that type, then ya be uho, be a Megage, or Luguna, Ludovician. Or that type, then ya better war shall ye, or war, Mamma Tio Evo. Then ya or that carry this to turn out a Megage. Jerry Jack, you may. I thought about that, or he banned it been on the old toy, though. Is that me? Amy or so dark body in a Leon V. VCR Jew. Only Honori Amy now and Megan is Sabor at home. Aki Megan Gay, a more evil toy. Be an ill to ne do never me is the guy. If it's a border, a civil toy. Only Utuna, Ekimu Dagbari, Nadaki, Ebe Dagbari, Ede, Achoi, no Denny will come away behave or toy beanie. Oi, only Banner Ben Aleovi, Mr. Monday, Agbonica, Dajon, Oria Leona, everything in a monk Bobby, O toy beanie. Ota, baby. Oi, Achoi, said the animal will come away behave. Any Kodalo Navy, O toy. Why be region only O to me a damu you walk protect well to Vija that Megani Ekis about Loy Why be no ne or kitchen or sock monji or the region ki Joria Nes you why be as you no say. Or you O to nan Dalyomi N U C B a ni u Ejada Rugojan or Kokun Nebo to Agmoreja e da Lona vi Oto Abuja B a ni Kore wena. 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
7: Well, ladies and gentlemen, my name is MC Alamano, known as Enjoyment's Landlord. I'm speaking right now, always listen to Sports Daily on Esan Banacola Radio. 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
8: Welcome to Sports Daily from Esan Banacola's Radio. I am Big Billy. First from the local sport. Nigeria have clinched a total of 16 medals at the 2026 Confederation of African Cycling Para Track and Track African Championship in Abuja. The championship stage at the Moshood Abiola National Stadium brought together elite cyclists from across the continent, including Egypt, Kenya, South Africa, Algeria, and host Nigeria. In a separate news, Ademola Lookman scored the opening goal as Atletico Madrid secured qualification for the next season UEFA Champions League with a 2-1 victory over Osasuna on Wednesday. In another development, Remo Stars head coach Usman Abdullah is positive about his side chances of escaping relegation this season as they prepare for a trip to ARC rivals Bender Insurance in their final game of the season. This is the Beat of Sports from Esan Binoculars Radio. I am Big Billy saying, do have a lovely day, and God bless you all.
9: Welcome to entertainment news from Esan Binoculars Radio Uromi. First, the headlines. He was smiling even in death. Comedian AY on Alex Ekubo's final moments. Very dark man, how I was given VIP treatment in Kuje prison. Be Lord. I am Judy Chinenye. Now the entertainment news in details. Popular Nigerian comedian Ayo Makon, popularly known as AY, has spoken about the late Nollywood actor Alex Ekubo's final moments. It was reported that Alex Ekubo died in Lagos Hospital on Monday, May 11, 2026, after a long battle with cancer. Alex, who was diagnosed with stage 4 liver cancer in 2024, underwent a transplant. In 2026, the liver failed again and he died from complications hours after being placed on life support. Speaking about Alex's final moments in an Instagram post, comedian AY, who was present at the hospital, revealed that Alex was smiling when he breathed his last breath. In a separate news, Nigerian social media personality Linus Williams, also known as B-Lord, has shared details of his stay at the Kuje Correctional Center, describing part of the facility as comfortable and organized. B-Lord made the remark during a recent interview shared online where he received the VIP treatment he got while in the facility. The social media personality, who recently had a clash with Martin Vincent Osei, widely called Red Hat Man, also compared the environment at the facility to special sessions of National Youth Service Corps orientation camp. According to him, there are special sessions within the correctional center reserved for high-profile individuals. To wrap up the entertainment news, a quick recap of the headlines again. He was smiling even in death. comedian AY on Alex Ekubo's final moments. Very dark man, I was given VIP treatment in Kuje prison. Be Lord. That's all of it today on Entertainment News. Thank you for listening. I am Judy Chinenye saying have a lovely day.

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2: You're welcome. It's Eastern Binoculars Radio and it's business news, the headlines. Dangote Partners, Niger, on industrialization, rice production. Nigeria's assets management sector set for consolidation with. I am Edna Fawaz. Now the business news in details. Dangote Industries Limited is partnering with the Niger State Government to accelerate industrialization, attract investment, and expand economic opportunities in the state, according to a statement by the group chief branding and communication officer Anthony Chinjina. The company is collaborating with the state government on several economic activities. The statement stated that

0: of a radical transformation with a wave of mergers, acquisitions, and exits expected to shrink the number of players in the market significantly. He revealed this during a strategic briefing where he unveiled the firm's blueprint for sustainable wealth and investment opportunities. This is all we have for you from Eastern Binoculars Radio. I am Edna Fowers. Thank you for listening.
1: 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First, the headlines. Earthquake hits Iranian capital, Tehran. UN urges independent probes into deadly Nigeria-Chad airstrikes. My name is Joseph Osayamoi Gonri, and now the news in details. An earthquake struck the Iranian capital, Tehran, late on Tuesday, the U.S. Geological Survey said. The USGS said the magnitude 4.3 quake occurred at 11:46 p.m. 2016 GMT. Iranian state broadcaster IRIB put the magnitude at 4.6 and said it struck east of the capital in the Pardis area of the depth of around 10 kilometers. In a separate update, the UN rights chief on Wednesday demanded independent investigations into reports that separate airstrikes by the Nigerian and Chadian armies in northern Nigeria killed dozens of civilians. The Nigerian military and the bandit gang it is fighting killed around 100 civilians on Sunday in one of the bloodiest single day of the country's conflict against armed groups, sources across the country told AFP. To wrap up the news, headlines again. Earthquake hit Iranian capital, Tehran. UN urges independent probes into deadly Nigerian Chad airstrikes. That is the size of feature news across the globe. I am Joseph Osamuyi Gwari. Thank you for listening. Have a pleasant day. This is the religious news.
2: I mean, I'm coming out tonight and I never wanna go inside. Papa, could you write the script? I'm just trying to play my role in your life.
3: Greetings, beautiful people out there. Our good listeners, how una day? Hope say una day all right and they enjoy the weather today. How the your area day? How the weather come day for your side today? So for me, we're there inside a studio like this, I day all right. I just day. So my people, I welcome all of you now. For today's entertainment, this will be to you from Eastern Binoculars Radio Romy. Now, me be your host, me Judike. In case you're tuning in for the first time, yeah, now me the back of MIC. So today, I've got a lot of interesting story or the latest thing may happen for that side of entertainment industry today and then celebrity lifestyle, all the things and things where they happen for that side where I know that it may interest you to know now where they carry this gist they give you every day because now they promise be that one say make you just sit down well make you no look for info because we got you covered you know in all ramifications so no be only for entertainment. Once you tune into Eastern Binoculars you go get all the info where you define the reliable source at that. So my people, before I give you the full package, if I give you another info as the day on my table today, make we sharply go on a very short, snappy musical break. Yes, because music they go well with entertainment.

That short musical brings the first info where Akari come today. Actually, now good news. He said, fast celebrates as celebrity designer Vicky James and husband welcome first child. Yes, I thought I said this one. Now first, actually, now good news. Where I want to hear today, what happened for popular fashion designer Vicky James and her husband House. They welcomed their first child. Recall that when they did their gender review, I hear you guys say they can't, you know, do gender review because all this while they've been, I don't know, they're not come on like comfort, they look

or child, but people don't they post plenty things they tag them. Since when they got married, since when they post online as husband and wife, they never welcome their own child, waiting to happen. You know, online people now how their mouth can be sometimes. They ask questions like say, now them be God. They don't they tag these people, they post many things. But the one will shock everybody to say this couple, Vicky James and the husband, they know they never talk about it. They just they busy, they post their own content, they go until it is due time, until when God say yes, and then the woman can't conceive, they can't carry the everything come online, it shock everybody. So when they do the gender review, I tell you guys about that one. So today the latest info is say she don't give birth to a bouncy baby girl. Yes, that is the info about Vicky James and their fans all over the world. They celebrate them because now good thing now, why not go celebrate God doings, because it is marvelous in our sight. Happy no be so. It is so now where they born Pekin, you go celebrate. No be when person cry, you go need to celebrate. As that one still be part of life, because everybody wake on this life go by, but at least may would they celebrate good things. So fans and their followers of Vicky James and the husband, they jolly, they celebrate this good news because it's worth celebrating. So my people, to the next info where they hear my table today, it says lack of father figure made me turn to drugs. Actor Buchi Franklin, now they talk this one today. This one, award-winning Nollywood actor Buchi Franklin. You know, so this they just concluded the AMVCA where they do this year. Where I just said you guys about it, how many people, some of the actresses who I know and actors where they gifted during that AMVCA. So this Nollywood actor where they call Buchi Franklin, he was one of them. Yes, they gifted him award for best supporting actor for that movie To Kill a Monkey. If you watch that movie, you go remember who are they talking about. That major, he played major role actually, and then he played the best supporting actor for that movie. So now while they're gonna give him award there for this just concluded AMVCA. So my people, today the info concerning this man, they gonna invite him for interview. You know, saying like that he be now, and where he go talk this one put now, the interview where he go with the personality, media personality Chud Jidowu. Now that place, they're gonna ask some question, about life, about things. You're gonna talk about, how Papa will not day in life take affect him. Lack of father figure. You're gonna explain, say, growing up as a child, his father abandoned them. Now only his mama now he raised them for this life when he come like this. So, because of that now, so many things, at some point became addicted to drugs. Because they take all these hard drugs because waiting. Say you don't get any, like even though say the mama dead there, but like he feels so lonely, no fatherly advice, no father figure in his life, everything. Now that the mama they do him. So now why that time you can they take hard drugs, they do all those kind of things, they live a very messy lifestyle or life. Where at some point now the mama can still they try everything possible to make sure say he stop that. So what did they try to talk about today? Some people we gave papa, gave mama, where they teach them for some morals, follow this path, what thing God do for now. You don't know. Because some people in this life, so many people that they are praying, God please. If my papa there, you don't know who could be papa. Some people don't know the importance of father in their life, like that father figure. Now, why even I say as a single mother, after you don't born your children, please, you want to born pikin, no husband, they don't want make I born pikin. After you don't born pikin, finish, they will still look for a father figure to that child, because it's very very important. Yes, there are many adages, that people they talk about father when. If there's a father in the house, what he mean. Nobody feel work like this, for instance, now, when they come your house, say, you won't come fight. That kind of thing now, for instance. That kind of thing. They don't feel do your children anyhow because they have respect for the father they did. I
And again, that advice, that moral, they fear the father also. The children don't go come, they misbehave, they do any kind of thing. So if you get papa, as a woman, you get husband, the respect. Because man or mom, they get, in fact, God give them special room. So this guy here today, actually, he did talk about how his life was messy. And even though say he get mama, but it's never complete without a father. You get. So people where they talk about being a single mother, I hear, and I don't hear them say to be a single mother not even good, not even easy at all. Because now only you will be papa, only you will be mama. So many things like this where I'm supposed to join hands together, talk, now only you go talk. And if now picking where they're stubborn, when one still go outside, go they do anyhow. He go still come out and go outside. When he come inside, maybe only shout, the mama go shout. Now shout now. And if they beat him, he no go to pain him like the one when papa for beat him. If now papa beat him, he won't shout. So one girl they tell me say like they shout off him, papa like this, they shake mountain, they shake house. So anytime when you want to do something, you go remember the shout of the father. Not beating him. Like they shout, they roll. Go just roll like lion like this, everywhere go shake. Now so you be. So but thank God for his life that finally at the end, actually, in mama effort, through his mother's effort and prayer, it can change his life. You know, can they do drug again? But you know, now this is our experience, how you know person when no give father for his life take affect him, because it is very, very important. So to the next one, next story where they on my table today, it says he was smiling even in dirt. Comedian AY on Alex Ekubo's final moments. Chai, it's a very, very sad one, because this Nollywood actually, yes, they lost another a veteran actor, whether they call Alex Ekubo. Ah, Jesus. If you see this guy, if you know this guy, you go see, say, something things they happen, no. If they're alive, just they thank God. Because this one happened recently. It happened that this guy died on Monday. Actually, on Monday. So, but today, everything is circulated. Because when he died, even when he was sick, according to story now, where he don't buy, and everything, when they come outside, say nobody know about it for Nollywood. Yes. And this guy, they're very, very popular. People will know unless they could, but they go know what they're talking about. Now, very talented. At all, so he can't they sick. Nobody can't they stand for screen again for a very long time. Some people will know him, or people will feel like something is wrong. They can't they post them for online, say make people they check up on Alex, say don't think where they stand for screen. And even himself, you know, post anything online, his family, no post anything. See, last now, the guy by the compost them, say he suffered kidney cancer, liver cancer, beauty in the column. This counting like this there, I don't even know. So if you did your life, thank God, because this life, you get as it be a very young, promising guy where they 40 years night by. And you know the most painful part of it, aspect of it, is that the guy no marry, no born pikin. Now we still be here, but rumors still had it that he marry wife secretly, but the wife when he marry openly will be no be Nigerian lady actually. That one no still work out that time. They be one marry, the con everything con scatter. Now that one they post online. So I understand, even though say marry wife born pikin, he's still very, very young. The mama still there alive. So this one, my very close, you know, friend and their associate will be AY. AY talks say even for hospital, because they're very close. Even for hospital when they AY they are aware. It is they go visit them. They tell us they say even when the guy walk by, like they smile like this till he can't breathe his last breath. Say the thing like this, it is pain. So our prayer is that God will give him internal rest. You know, may you rest in God's bosom that last day. So maybe right about now, maybe we'll go on another musical break. When we come back, I will give you the full, the mini package of today's

0: Welcome back from that musical break to the next story where they on my table today. It says, "Very dark man, how I was given VIP treatment in Kuje prison." Below, so they come from a Nigerian social media personality, Linus Williams, and they call him B-Lord also. Popularly, they call him B-Lord. Recall, they just know about these people where they get when they get buzz with the very dark man. Yes, before I think, before Easter, where they carry and go Kuje prison for Abuja, he stayed there, do Easter, you know, celebrate Easter with his family. So that one, I teach you about that one when everything they happen because of an online dragon and all that, Ratel president and Ratel, using Ratel to, you know, customize and do all that and all that. Now, after everything, after you go prison, they go release them, they go for the hearing, and after everything, now let's say they don't reconcile because they call, they we saw a video where they're having a handshake and all that and all that. But today, this B-Lord, the Concomo line, they talk another thing, a different thing where, you know, people come they, you know, ask questions, say why can't they talk like this? Eh? After the even the, you know, PCN, the matter don't they go down. You say that for that prison where they carry and go for that correctional center, will be Kuje prison. Say they give a VIP treatment according to him. He say they get where they put big men. Eh, people with high profile, and he gave it the poor people with no get level for that prison. I was thinking they tell everybody we not follow and go now, so we don't know what's in there. There, nah, you know, his experience now he can't share because for some people actually, they'll be like, anybody will go prison, they go suffer, or may they carry person go prison, so that go suffer. Him today, they tell us, say. Now lie, say if you get money, you no go suffer. Now VIP treatment they go to give you. You go get camp, like go get bed, you go get everything. They eat anything you want eat for that place. Now wait, B-Lord they talk today be that one. According to him, he says that he didn't sleep, like, you know, like he was on vacation. He didn't eat anything where you want eat. Even get chef, that's where they cook for them. My people, VIP no pass like that too. Now you say the man really enjoy the VIP, be that. So, this one now we don't talk like this, eh? Make we know how others and the very dark man go react to it. My people are going to give you another update if anything like that come up again. So the last thing for waiting on my table today, where I want to hear you about, it says, Blessing CEO rebooked stage 4 cancer after Alex Ekubo's death. So they come from a controversial self-acclaimed relationship expert, Blessing CEO. Now she, they react to the death of actor Alex Ekubo with the guy where I just said you guys about, you know, work by for Nollywood industry. So this Blessing CEO, you know, say that time when it come out online, cause it also she gets stage 4 cancer, you know, people can't contribute money. Last, the info can't come out, so I say she no gets. Say na lie, she lie just to get money. And the very dark man follow drug her because very dark man follow send her money to go hospital. You get? So that one, see there, that time, see there. Everybody see there that time. Because even now, she dey make video. Whenever she come online, she go do video of her hand where swelling up, that she don't go hospital. But nobody now, they believe her again. Why? Because she started with lie. Even though say she get cancer. Eh? Like the way she supposed, now she be celebrity, now only she be relationship expert, now only she be IVD wife. You get? So, she go supposed come online, come talk and people go know. Instead of lying, now waiting people they tell her. But now where the thing can't they serious. But because they don't first lie, nobody they believe them again. So now, where the colleague actually for entertainment industry, where be Alex Ekubo don't buy, she consider, you know, she, you know, they react to the thing because everybody will hear this canting, this young promising guy's death, it's a pain. Blessing CEO can they talk say, may God punish cancer. Because he no good at all now. But make I even tell you something. The way I take hate that sickness, eh? I don't know maybe a lot other people hate them. Just like waiting one doctor come on like on the talk, say people they always pray, say God, they don't like, they don't want to come in contact with people with HIV or that, and they is say that one self, even according to that doctor, he said HIV that people will get HIV self, they enjoy. like they are on treatments, they will be getting treatment and they will be living their life. But there are other sicknesses for this life where even they kill person more than that HIV, where people they fear most. They can't mention cancer join. There are many things that can, you know, make that thing to, you know, to reach to that stage of cancer. There are other sicknesses that will stimulate it. Now we change it up to when they talk. Because in fact, for this life, if you just pray to God, may sickness no come near you. May death no come near you or near your loved ones, because he gave why. And if you wake up for morning, just thank God. Because even to sleep and wake up, no day easy. Chai, this life, eh? Now the God hand, now every day. So my people, now here I go talk reach for today's entertainment news. Thank you for listening. Till tomorrow, keep listening to Expand Binoculars Radio. I'm your host, Mujudike. Have a lovely day.
1: Yeah, it's all about understanding.

people. My name na Gladys Odia. I dey go in for Miss Edo International Beauty Pageant as Miss Uromi to represent Una. And the day of this event na May 24th at Victor Waifos Hall, Airport Road, Benin City. I beg, make Una vote for me and buy ticket. You feel reach me on 0703480-5893. And you feel reach me on my TikTok account. Wey name na It's Gladys Mine. This beauty pageant not be just to show my beauty, but to tell Una

Lovers of Eastern Binoculars Radio, you welcome again to another edition of Days of Our Lives. And I'm so delighted to have you with me. Yes, I remain Edna Fowers. And on this program of today, I will be talking to you about things to let go of so you can become a happier person in life, according to Charlie Munger. Okay, you know, Charlie Munger built his philosophy on a deceptively simple idea. If you want to find happiness, first study the cause of misery. Okay? Then do the opposite. He called this inversion. And he applied it to everything from investing to daily life. Munger was not interested in platitudes or feel-good advice. He wanted the truth, even when it was uncomfortable. You know, drawing from what Charlie's almanac and decades of speeches and interviews, Munger left behind a clear blueprint for living well. It is not a list of things to acquire. It is a list of things to let go of. Munger considered envy to be uniquely self-destructive because it offers no pleasure whatsoever. You watch someone else succeed, feel worse about yourself, and gain absolutely nothing from the experience. Envy is a real stupid thing, okay? Because it is the only one you should never possibly have any fun with. There is a lot of pain and no fun. Why would you want that? Okay? You know, letting go of envy is not about pretending success does not matter. It is about directing your energy toward your own growth instead of fixating on someone else's scoreboard. That is about envy. You have to let envy go. Okay, that is envy for you. It's one of the thing you need to let go of. And another thing you can let go of is resentment and the victim mentality. You know, Munger had little patience for self-pity. He believed that dwelling on past injustice was a choice and a damaging one. Okay? If you spend your mental energy resenting circumstances or other people, you are the one who pays the price. Whenever you think that some situation or some person is ruining your life, it is actually you who is ruining your life. It is very simple. Realize that and you can start to change it. Okay? The habit of seeing yourself as a victim keeps you anchored to what went wrong rather than focus on what you can build. You know, Munger's antidote was extreme ownership. Take responsibility for your situation. Identify what you can control and move forward without looking to blame others. Okay? Another aspect of thing you need to let go of is rigid ideology. Okay, rigid ideology. You know, Munger warned against becoming so attached to single self, like single belief system, that you can no longer evaluate evidence objectively. He saw ideological rigidity
as one of the most dangerous traps a smart person could fall into. I feel that I am not entitled to have an opinion unless I can state the arguments against my position better than the people who are in position. I think that only when I reach that stage am I qualified to speak. Most of all, think that way, and it's very, very bad. You need to let go of this. Okay, you know, letting go of rigid ideology does not mean standing for nothing. It means holding your views. Okay, loosely enough to update them when the facts demand it. Okay, yes. So there is another aspect of something you can let go of, is constant comparison to others. Constant comparison to others, you know, measuring your life against others is a recipe for permanent dissatisfaction. Someone will always have more money, more recognition, or more apparent sources. Okay? Chasing relative status is a race with no finish line. Yes, someone will always be getting richer faster than you. This is not a tragedy. Okay? Menger understood that happiness requires an internal scoreboard, not an external one. The relevant question is whether you are improving, living according to your values, and building something meaningful. What someone else has accumulated is not the right benchmark, okay? We should note that what someone else has accumulated is never the right benchmark. Okay, another thing you need to do away with to be happier in life. Now, we are talking about things you need to get away with to make you somehow happier in life. Okay. Another thing you can do away with is that excess debt and consumerism. Okay? Like Mega, he equated financial freedom with peace of mind. He was deeply skeptical of the culture of buying more, borrowing more, and living beyond one's means in pursuit of status symbols that provide no lasting satisfaction. Okay? Once you get a little ahead, you are living within your means. Okay? You will find that you have a lot of time for other things if you are always behind. You will never have time for anything. Okay? I hope you get that. If you are always behind, you will never have time for anything. So, dear listeners, I hope you get this. Things you need to let go of to get more happiness in life. Dear listeners, I hope you are enjoying this program, Days of Our Lives, and you are on to Asan Binoculars Radio, the first fast and correct media in Asan land. We'd like to go on a very short break. Enjoy yourself with this music. Don't change the dial.

It's good to know you are there listening to us. So listeners, as I've said before on that short break, I'm talking to you about things you need to get rid of to get more happiness in life. Okay, so to continue, I will say debt narrows your choices and turns every financial decision into a defensive maneuver, okay, rather than an offensive opportunity. Okay, that is what debt does. And Munger believed that living within your means was not a form of deprivation. It was the foundation of a life in which you could think clearly and act freely. Okay? Dear listeners, it's days of our lives. And what you need to get rid of to get more happiness is chronic anger. Chronic anger, you know, acknowledge that a certain amount of righteous indignation is reasonable in the face of genuine wrongdoing. But allowing anger to simmer and define your worldview was something he actively resisted in his own life. Okay, that is what he did. You know, I don't like myself have much of it. I don't find it a very useful emotion. A certain amount of righteous indignation is okay, but I don't like to let it simmer. Okay, that is what Munger said. So, he viewed prolonged anger as a form of clouded. Okay? Somehow clouded thinking that corrupts rational judgment. A mind consumed by resentment and hostility can't evaluate situations clearly or make good decisions. Okay? So listeners, another aspect of what you can get rid of to be more happier is the expectation that life will be fair. The expectation that life will be fair. You know, another one of Munger's most pragmatic beliefs was that the world is not designed to treat everyone fairly. And expecting otherwise leads to constant bitterness. Life distributes its advantages and disadvantages unevenly, and asserting that reality is not cynicism. It is maturity. You should satisfy yourself by having an internal standard. It is a mistake to have an external standard where you are always comparing yourself with others and thinking the world is unfair. Okay? Judge yourself by whether you acted with integrity. Okay, integrity. Put in genuine efforts and made rational decisions. Okay? The world's opinion of whether you got a fair shake is not something you can control. I hope you got that right. And another thing you need to get rid of to be happier in life is distraction and shallow focus. You need to get rid of distraction and shallow focus. You know, Munger lived a life of deep concentration on a few things. He was a voracious reader and a disciplined thinker
people believe that scattered attention produces scattered results. The habit of jumping between tasks and consuming shallow entertainment was, in his view, a serious life handicap. You don't have to be brilliant, only a little bit wiser than the other guys, okay? On average, for a long, long time, okay? You know, genuine misery, financial independence, and meaningful relationships all require sustained attention over long periods. Letting go of distraction means choosing depth over breadth and resisting the pull of the driver. Okay, listeners? What you still need to let go of to be happier in life is that the need to always be right. The need to always be right. You need to get rid of it. You know, Morgan took genuine pleasure in discovering that one of his ideas was wrong. Okay, he saw the willingness to change his mind not as a weakness, but as a competitive advantage. The ego needs to defend its past positions. It's one of the most reliable destroyers of good judgments. We all should be changing our minds. If you don't change your mind, you are like a man who's had a lobotomy. Okay? Letting go of the need to be right does not mean having no convictions. Okay? It means caring more about getting to the truth than about protecting your reputation for having been correct. Yes. So this last one I would like to give to you is unnecessary complicity. Okay, unnecessary complicity. You know, Mega believe that most people overcomplicate their lives. Yes, they overcomplicate their lives, their investments, and their thinking to their own derailment. He built his entire decision-making framework around subtraction rather than addition. You know, it takes remarkable how much long-time advantage people like us have gotten by trying to be consistently not stupid instead of trying to be very intelligent. So, simplicity is not laziness. It is the result of rigorous thinking that strips away what does not matter so you can focus entirely on what does. Letting go of complexity frees up animals' cognitive and emotional resources for the thing that actually moves the needle. Okay, dear listeners, all this you need to get rid of to get more happiness in life. So, before I close the curtain today, I would like to say, Megan's invention principle offers a powerful refrain. Instead of chasing happiness directly, identify the habits and attitudes that guarantee misery and systematically eliminate them. Okay? Each item on this list that I've just mentioned to you is something you can begin to rid yourself of today without waiting for your circumstances to change.
The mega path to happiness is not about positive thinking or acquiring more. Okay? It is about building a mind clear enough, honest enough, and disciplined enough to see reality as it is and make the most of it. That clarity, he believed, was the foundation of everything worth having. Okay, my dear listeners, I hope you take that with you today. And I'm sure you enjoy every bit of the program of today. What you need to get rid of to get or to be more happier in life. Just know that clarity was the foundation of everything worth having. Okay, dear listeners, this way I will be saying bye on this program of today, Days of Our Life. Please don't change the dial. Keep on listening to us on Eastern Binoculars Radio, the first, fast, and current media in Eastern Land. And I am Edna Fowers. Till next time we meet again, I will say, take good care of yourself. Would you try?

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Holy Family Academy, to the greater glory of God.

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0: Where you for sing this music?
1: Not be any record studio where I sing. Not be I for the produce. They do my music.
0: Foul. You wrong. You see, if you carry your music, go HF Entertainment. They go papa laugh for you. The engineer went there, and they call him Magic Finger. When he finish music for you, they go still put him for radio, promote him for you. Instant Banacola, go play your music. Abuja, Port Harcourt, Lagos, internationally, you go go viral.
1: Okay. Wait till you say that they call the Instant Radio.
0: Esa Banacola and the recording studio na HF Entertainment. Baby Pata, they go there now. No one see your face at this again.
1: Okay. Thank you, brother. And they go there now.

my people, my name na Gladys Odia. I dey go in for Miss Edo International Beauty Pageant as Miss Uromi to represent Una. And the day of this event na May 24th at Victor Wifos Hall, Airport Road, Benin City. I beg, make Una vote for me and buy tickets. You feel reach me on 0703480-5893. And if you reach me on my TikTok account, where your name now, it's Gladys Mine. This beauty pageant not be just to show my beauty, but to tell us.

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If God has done this for us, let us do all that we can to live for God, whole and entire. In the first letter of St. Paul to the Corinthians, chapter 6, verse 19, the scripture tells us that our body is the temple of the Holy Spirit. As young people, let us live our life daily in purity and offer our body as a living sacrifice, holy and acceptable.

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1: Yeah, Mario in the building. This one goes out to all my Asian people. 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

Kesa Rebecca, Baji Magwani Romo, Ramudene Rebecca Toy by Ajie Momo. And that day, look at Kenny Malu, not be say every day here and then I so slow for you. Give, now me say give, you shall be given. But not be person when you give, you expect to come give you. Ramudene, no, Rebecca, Baji Magwani, no, send him a go to the metal.

Hello, wonderful people. It is another beautiful day and Big Billy is right here in the building to give you the latest happening from the world of sport. Please stay glued to your radio set as I go on a short quick break. I'll be back after this time out.

Alright, I welcome you all back from that break. And if you are just joining in, this is Sport Radio with Big Billy right here in the building. Starting from the local sport. Assisting grassroots football competition organized by Nigerian travel brand The Niger Boy began on Wednesday in Lagos as part of efforts to discover young talents and promote youth development. The tournament scheduled to hold between Wednesday, May 13th and Sunday, May 17th, 2026 is an initiative of popular travel creator and media personality Mark Dolly Ogudina, widely known as the Niger Boy. According to a statement released by the organizers in Ibadan, the Oyo State capital, on Tuesday, the competition is designed to provide opportunities for young footballers to showcase their talents while encouraging discipline, community engagement, and positive youth participation. Speaking ahead of the kickoff, the organizer said the initiative reflected the brand commitment to investing in grassroots development beyond digital content creation and travel advocacy. They noted that the tournament would bring together football lovers, community leaders, and residents, particularly from Ebute Meta, Lagos, where the founder is from. The Niger Boy has gained popularity for documenting African travel experiences and promoting global mobility for Nigerians and Africans through digital storytelling, documentary, and travel-related content. The founder of the brand, Ogudina, who has visited over 129 countries, has built a global audience by sharing stories centered on visa challenges, broader experiences and opportunities available to African travelers. The organizer added the football tournament forms part of the company's broader community development project aimed at empowering youth power and creating platform for emerging talents. This initiative is beyond football. It is about creating opportunities, inspiring young people, and showing that talent from the grassroots deserve visibility and support. The organizers further disclosed that the brand has lined up other major projects for 2026, including a West African Overland Expedition, a Grillion Documentary Project, and the release of a book, Documentary Lessons for Travel Across More Than 120 Countries. The tournament is expected to attract football enthusiasts and supporters from different parts of Lagos during the 5-day competition, the statement added. In another info, President Bola Ahmed Tinubu has approved Nigeria's bid to hold the 2026 Confederation of African Football Awards, as well as the 48th CAF Ordinary General Assembly. According to a statement released by the Nigerian Football Federation on Tuesday, the approval came during the ongoing African Forward Summit in Nairobi, Kenya, following a meeting between Tinubu and the CAF president. Nigeria's Minister of Foreign Affairs, Bianca Ojukwu, NFF President Ibrahim Gusu, former NFF President and Special Advisor to the CAF President, Ameju Pinning, as well as CAF Acting General Secretary, Samuel Adamu, were all present at the meeting. In the statement, the NFF confirmed that the 48th CAF Ordinary General Assembly would take place in October this year, bringing together top football administrators from across the continent. The President and Commander-in-Chief of the Armed Forces of the Federal Republic of Nigeria, Asiwaju Ahmed Tinubu, has approved Nigeria's proposed hosting of the 48th Ordinary General Assembly of the Confederation of African Football, as well as this year's CAF Award Ceremony, the statement read. The 48th CAF Ordinary General Assembly will take place in October 2026. The CAF Ordinary General Assembly traditionally brings together President of CAF, 54 members association,
representative of the Chief Zonal Unions and senior football officials from across the continent. The CAF Awards ceremony remains African football flagship event celebrating the continent's top performance in an atmosphere of glass, glamour and prestige. The most recent CAF Awards ceremony took place in Rabat, Morocco on November 19, 2025, with a host dominating several major categories. In another info, Manchester United interim coach Michael Carrick is expected to be recommended to minority owner Jim Ratcliffe as the club permanent manager following an impressive run as caretaker coach. Omar Barida and director of football Justin Wackley have concluded that Carrick is the preferred candidate to replace Ruben Amorim, who was dismissed in January after a difficult spell in charge. According to a report first published by The Atlantic, United are now preparing to present Carrick as their preferred option to Ratcliffe this week. If approved, former talks are expected to begin, therefore an official announcement is made. Carrick has overseen a dramatic turnaround in results since taking temporary charge on January 13th. Under the 44-year-old, United have won 10 out of 15 matches, losing only two, and climbed from 7th to 3rd in the Premier League standing to secure qualification for the next season UEFA Champions League. And with that info, I shall quickly observe a break, and when I'm back, I'll be giving you more info on the program. Please stay glued to your radio set and don't touch that dial. Big Billy will be right back after this break.

All right, I welcome you back from that break. And if you are just joining in, this is Sport Review with Big Billy right here in the building. The Super Falcons have suffered another setback in their preparation for the 2026 Women's African Cup of Nations following Jamaica's withdrawal from their planned international friendly in the UK. Nigeria and Jamaica were beat to meet during the Super Falcons training camp scheduled to take place from May 23rd to 28th, with the Nigeria Football Federation using the opportunity to keep the squad active despite the absence of a FIFA international window. Jamaica's withdrawal has, however, ruined their plans, compounding the recent lack of friendlies that have affected the team's preparation for the 2026 RAFCON tournament scheduled to be held in Morocco from July 26th to August 16th after being postponed from the initial match kickoff day. The Super Falcons are 10 times winner of the Continental Showpiece, claiming their 10th crown with a 3-2 comeback victory over host Morocco last year. Since qualifying for the 2026 tournament last October, the team has regrouped only once, facing Cameroon. They lost the first leg 1-0 before responding with a 3-1 win in the second match. Aside from the task of defending their title, the 2026 RAFCON will also serve as qualifiers for the 2027 FIFA Women's World Cup, leaving players worried about the apparent lack of attention to women's football. "We are not just preparing for the Women's African Cup of Nations, we are also fighting for the world qualification. So why are we not preparing with the seriousness and intensity this demands?" Goalkeeper Chiamaka Nnadozie also voiced concern over the announcement of the Super Eagles Unity Cup campaign in UK. In May, she questioned why the men's team already had warm-up matches lined up while the Super Falcons remain without scheduled game. Nigeria have been drawn alongside Zambia, Egypt and Malawi in Group C of the 2026 African Cup of Nations tournament. And lastly, on Nation Binoculars Radio Sport Review today, Man City coach Pep Guardiola has described video assistant referee decision as a flip of coin, insisting that teams in the Premier League cannot rely on VAR to deliver consistent outcomes.

0: According to BBC Sport on Wednesday, the Spaniard made the remark in renewed debate over officiating standard following a controversial VAR review in the title race involving West Ham United and Arsenal. Guardiola said his side also had suffered from questionable decision in recent season, pointing to City's defeat in the 2024 and 2025 FA Cup final. I never trust anything since I arrived a long time ago. I always learn you have to do it better, but in a position to do it better because you blame yourself with what you have to do, because VAR is a flip of coin. In last year's final against Crystal Palace, City were frustrated after goalkeeper Dejan Henderson avoided a red card despite heading the ball outside the penalty area. Henderson later saved a penalty as Palace secured victory over Manchester City in the FA Cup final. And with that info, I have come to the close of this Binoculars Radio Sport Review today, and I hope you enjoyed every bit of it. Please stay glued to your radio set. I don't touch the dial. Be right, Big Billy is saying. Do have a lovely day, and God bless you all.
1: Starting to learn more and more about responsibility, and I realize that everything I do is affecting the people around me. So I want to take this time out to apologize for things that I've done, and things that haven't occurred yet, and things that they don't want to take responsibility for.

people, my name na Gladys Odia. I dey go in for Miss Edo International Beauty Pageant as Miss Uromi to represent Una. And the day of this event na May 24th at Victor Wifos Hall, Airport Road, Benin City. I beg, make Una vote for me and buy tickets. You feel reach me on 0703480-5893. And you feel reach me on my TikTok account. Wey name na It's Gladys Mine. This beauty pageant not be just to show my beauty, but to tell Una.

My fellow Nigeria country people, respect my people, unado to a level now for hearing from us on Eastern Panaculars Radio Gongo, like no other station my listeners are there. In fact, you people are wonderful. You can not worry, everywhere good, everywhere so bubble, everywhere marama, everywhere nice, no darling. In fact, everywhere still, you can put more rice, don't get it back. Because we get plenty to teach out from this gist place, this Tatafo Chukmata Proko program, what they call my people, Unado. I am a fossil, the theologian. If you call me Mr. T, at the same time, until they carry my talk more from old school level, carry call new school level based on old things have passed away, and behold, everything don't become new school level update recent gist, which they play for Abodo country, Nigeria, and beyond as game changer program like this, so. Now time when be say, man, we dey tell now where to dey play for within us and outside this our Bodo country. As I tell now before now, book of now, I greet all of now for this Unado program. In fact, I say bravo to you and you out there, our listeners. So for this matter, our WhatsApp number where if you took mouth for this Unado program, 9B00519181139. My recording number I gave for clarity's sake, 00519181139. And then if you took mouth, talk your own, the God of mine together, you write us, write you, chat on that WhatsApp number when I quote before now. So back to the matter. For our right today, based on Vara Online and other social media network, Facebook, friends and other sources, just as in the Bible they say, in everything there is a season, and so it be for Abodo country Nigeria for this political season, my people. And for this Unado program, make we chook mouth for some kind of matter when it be say they play for inside politics based on some kind of parties when I know say people don't they can't. And also some serious make it bad for where they belong. So for today update, we got to call some people where it be say they change from where they belong before, go another place onto update for their game changer. So when I know say NDC, codedly and Nicodemusly, without announcing a date for their NDC, which is National Convention Meeting So for Abuja, and the BC as they do that meeting so they don't tell anybody. Nicodemusly, just as Nicodemus go see Jesus go deadly without public announcement, now so they quietly do land based on say as they do one. But for that kind of meeting, many people turn up thousands now they come there, I mean crowd. In fact, multitude, they still respond for that kind of meeting while they codedly do one Nicodemusly. Based on fear of the ruling party, you understand? Because they say power corrupts power, and absolute power corrupts power absolutely. When they go be say others on no party when BAPC, they go invade, go spoil their convention meeting. Now we defy my people. So back to the matter, people when BAPC they come from. APC go NDC now we want to see some of them today. Person from Edo State House of Assembly, Honorable Natasha Osawaru, when be wife to Innocent Idibia Two-Face alias Two Baba, dot the car from APC to NDC. Yeah, that one for that one. As if that's not all, again, Honorable Benjamin Mayor Emahu Oyamedan, that Oyamedan, so into the car don't come up from APC, come ADC. So my people, or these two people, they don't come up for APC, come NDC, will be National Democratic Congress. Wait. To you, why you say TTA all these people that they can't? Why did they change from APC to ADC? Is it that the APC, which is the ruling party, is not trustworthy in 2027 election? Or is it because of the OB movement and the Kwankwasia movement? You know that time, that they follow them. Anyway, they go, I go, they follow you. Anyway, they go, I go to follow you. Follow. Kirikba, you know that time. So now be the team we quickly one-on-one. Nicodemusly talk and for our WhatsApp number 00519181139. My record number I gave for clarity 60051918139. And then if you follow us, talk and chat and write and talk and one-on-one confidentially so that you as a person can talk. What do you feel say? And make all those people they come on for the ruling party when you say that the government everybody knows say they already dominate Nigeria. They want Nigeria to one party bestie. So people they come on there they call NDC because they must get a reason because nobody want be a loser, you know understand? Nobody go like star race when you say no if you finish.
They must get one or two reasons so that when may they change from APC come ADC. So you got to talk your own so that we two got reason with you. If they play from your own side, because they say two good heads are better than one. My people, I remain a professor of the theologian if you call me Mr. T. And yeah, now we'll match the final break, finally. See you same time, same station, Isan Banakola's radio. By the grace of God tomorrow, bye for now, my people.

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1: Greetings, beautiful people out there. Our good listeners, how una day? Hope say una day all right and they enjoy the weather today. How the your area day? How the weather come day for your side today? So for me, when they inside the studio like this, I day all right. I just day. So my people, I welcome all of you now. For today's entertainment, this will be brought to you from Eastern Binoculars Radio Romy. Now, me be your host, Miss Judike. In case you're tuning in for the first time, yeah, now me dey back of MIC. So today, I've got a lot of interesting story or the latest thing may happen for that side of entertainment industry today and then celebrity lifestyle, all the things and things where they happen for that side where I know that it may interest you to know now where they carry this gist they give you every day because now they promise be that one say make you just sit down well make you no look for info because we got you covered you know in all ramifications so no be only for entertainment. Once you tune into Instant Binoculars you go get all the info where you define the reliable source at that. So my people, before I give you the full package, before I give you another info as the day on my table today, make we sharply go on a very short, snappy musical break. Yes, because music they go well with entertainment.

that short musical break, the first info where Akari come to do actually, na good news. He said, fans celebrate as celebrity designer Vicky James and husband welcome first child. Yes, I thought I'll say this one, na first, actually, na good news. Where I want Yanu today, what happened for popular fashion designer Vicky James and her husband House. They welcomed their first child. Recall that when they did their gender review, I Yanu guys say they can't, you know, do gender review because all this why they've been, I don't know, they not come on like contact, they look for child, but people don't they post plenty things, they tag them. Since when they got married, since when they post online as husband and wife, they never welcome their own child, waiting to happen. You know, online people now, how their mouth can be sometimes. They ask questions, like say, now them be God. And then they tag these people, they post many things. But the one will shock everybody, they say, this couple, Vicky James and the husband, they know they ever talk about it. They just deal busy, they post their own content, they go. Until this due time, until when God say yes, and then you know, the woman can't conceive, they can't carry the everything come online, it shock everybody. So when they do the gender review, I you know tell you guys about that one. So today the latest info we say she don't give birth to a bouncy baby girl. Yes, that is the info about Vicky James and their fans all over the world. They celebrate them because now good thing now, why not go celebrate God doings because it is marvelous in our sight. Happy no be so. It is so now where they born, you know, pikin, you go celebrate. No be when person cry, you go need to celebrate. As that one still be part of life because everybody wake up this life go cry, but at least may would they celebrate good things. So fans and their followers of Vicky James and the husband, they jolly, they celebrate this good news because it's worth celebrating. So my people, to the next info where they hear my table today, it says, lack of father figure made me turn to drugs. Actor Buchi Franklin, now they talk this one today. This one, award-winning Nollywood actor Buchi Franklin. You know, say this, they just concluded the AMVCA where they do this year. Where I just said you guys about it, you know, how they, how many people, some of the actresses who I know and actors where they gifted during that AMVCA. So this, Nollywood actor where they call Buchi Franklin, he was one of them. Yes, they gifted him award for best supporting actor for that movie, To Kill a Monkey. If you watch that movie, you go remember who are they talking about. That major, you know, he played major role actually, and then he played the

best supporting actor for that movie. So now why they can give an award there for this just concluded AMVCA. So my people, today the info concerning this man, they can invite him for interview. You know, say like that they be now. And where he go saw this one put now, the interview where he go with the personality, media personality, Chud Jidomu. Now that place, they're going to ask some questions, you know, about life, about things. They're going to talk about, you know, how Papa will not in life take affect him. You know, lack of father figure. He can explain, say, growing up as a child, their father, like his father, abandoned them. Now only his mama now raised them for this life when he come like this. So, because of that, now so many things, you know, at some point became addicted to drugs. He can, you know, they take all these hard drugs because waiting, say, he not get any, like even though say the mama did there, but like he feels so you know, lonely, no fatherly advice, no father figure in his life, everything now that the mama they do him, you get. So now why that time he can they take car drugs, they do all those kind of things, they live a very messy lifestyle or life where at some point now the mama can still they try everything possible to make sure say he stop that, you get. So what did they try to talk about today? Some people we gave papa, gave mama, we they teach them, you know, for some morals, follow this path, you don't know what you gonna do for now. You don't know. Because some people in this life, for many people that they are praying, God, please, if my papa there, you don't know who could be papa. Some people don't know the importance of father in their life, like that father figure. Now why even I say as a single mother, after you don't born your children, please, like you want to born pikin, no husband, don't want make I born pikin. After you don't born pikin finish, they will still look for a father figure to that child because it's very very important. Yes, there are many adages, you know, that people they talk about father. When if there's a father in the house, or more, you know what he mean. Nobody feel work like this, for instance, now, when they come your house, say, you won't come fight. That kind of thing now, for instance. That kind of thing. They don't feel do your children anyhow, because they have respect for the father they did. And again, that advice, that moral, they fear the father also. The children don't go, come, they misbehave, they do any kind of thing. So if you get papa, as a woman, you get husband, the respect. Because man, or mom, they get, in fact, God give them special room. So this guy here today, actually, he did talk about how his life was messy. And even though say he get mama, but it's never complete without a father. You get? So people when they talk about being a single mother, and I don't hear them say, to be a single mother, not even good. Not even easy at all. Because now only you will be papa, only you will be mama. So many things like this where I suppose join hands together, talk, now only you go talk. And if not picking where they're stubborn, when one still go outside, go they do anyhow. He go still come on and go outside. When he come inside, not be only shout, the mama go shout. Now shout now. And if they beat him, he no go to pain him like the one when papa for beat him. If not papa beat him, he won't shout. So one girl they tell me say like they shout off him papa like this, they shake mountain, they shake house. So anytime when he want to do something, he go remember the shout of his father. Not beat, you know. Like they shout, they roll. Go just roll like lion like this, everywhere go shake. Now so you be. So but thank God for his life that finally at the end, actually, his mama effort, through his mother's effort and prayer, it can't change his life. You know, can they do drug again? But you know, now this is our thing experience how, you know, person will not give father for his life take affect him because it is very, very important. So to the next one, next story where they on my table today, it says he was smiling even in dirt. Comedian AY on Alex Ekubo's final moment. Chai, a very, very sad one because this Nollywood actually, yes, they lost another a veteran actor, whether they call Alex Ekubo. Ah, Jesus. If you see this guy, if you know this guy, you go see, say, something, things they happen, no. If they're alive, just they thank God. Because this one happened recently. It happened that this guy died on Monday. Actually, on Monday. So, but today, everything is circulated. Because when he died, even when he was sick, according to story now, where he don't buy, and everything, when they come outside, say nobody knew about it for Nollywood.
Yes, and this guy, they're very, very popular. People will know Alex Ekubo. They go know what they're talking about. Now, very talented at all. So, he can't stick. Nobody can't stand for screen again for a very long time. Some people will know him. Or people will feel like something is wrong. They can't post them for online. Say, make people they check up on Alex. Say, don't think where they see him for screen. And even himself, you know, post anything online. His family, you know, post anything. Last now the guy buy the compost and say he suffered kidney cancer, liver cancer, beauty in the column. This counting like this there, I don't even know. So if you did a life, thank God, because this life he get as he be a very young promising guy where they 40 years night by. And you know the most painful part of it, aspect of it, is that the guy no marry, no born pikin. Now we still be here, but rumors still had it that he marry wife secretly, but the wife we marry openly will be no be Nigerian lady actually. That one no still work out that time. They be one marry, the con everything con scatter. Now that one they post online. So I understand, even though say marry wife born pikin, he's still very very young. The mama still there alive. So this one, a very close, you know, friend and their associate will be AY. AY talks say even for hospital, because they're very close. Even for hospital when they AY they are aware. It is they go visit them. They tell us they say even when the guy walk by, like they smile like this till he can't breathe his last breath. Say the thing like this, it is pain. So our prayer is that God will give him internal rest. You know, may you rest in God's bosom that last day. So maybe right about now, maybe we'll go on another musical break. When we come back, I will give you the full, the remaining package of today's entertainment.

0: Welcome back from that musical break to the next story where they on my table today. It says, "Read that man how I was given VIP treatment in Kuje prison." Below, so they come from a Nigerian social media personality, Linus Williams, and there they call him Below also. Popularly, they call him Below. Recall, they just know about these people where they get when they get bus goes with a very dark man. Yes, before I think, before Easter, where they carry and go Kuje prison for Abuja, he stayed there do Easter, you know, celebrate Easter with his family. So that one, I think just about that one when everything they happen because of an online dragon and all that, Ratel president and Ratel using Ratel to, you know, customize and do all that and all that. Now, after everything, after I go prison, they go release them, they go for the hearing, and after everything, now obviously they don't reconcile because they can't, we saw a video where they're having a handshake and all that and all that. But today, this below the Concom online, they talk another thing, a different thing where, you know, people come they, you know, ask questions, say why can't they talk like this, eh? After the even the, you know, fishing the matter don't they go down, you say that for that prison where they carry and go for that correctional center will be Kuje prison, say they give a VIP treatment. According to him, he say they get where they put big men, people with high profile, and you get where they put people with no get level for that prison. I want to tell everybody, we know follow and go now, so we don't know what in there. You know, his experience now he can share. Because for some people actually, they'll be like, anybody will go prison, they go suffer. Or may they carry person go prison, I go suffer. Him today, they tell us, say, now lie, say, if you get money, you no go suffer. Now VIP treatment, they go they give you. You go get camp, like you go get bed, you go get everything. They eat anything you want eat for that place. Now wait, below they talk today with that one. According to him, he says that he didn't sleep, like, you know, like he was on vacation. He didn't eat anything where he won't eat. Even get chef, best way they cook for him. My people, VIP no pass like that too. Now he said the man really enjoyed the VIP. Be that. So, this one now we're on the talk like this, make we know how others and the Vedak man go react sweet. My people are going to still giving out the updates if anything like that come up again. So the last thing for Wednesday on my table today, where I want you about, it says, Blessing CEO rebooked stage 4 cancer after Alex Ekubo's death. So they come from a controversial self-acclaimed relationship expert, Blessing CEO. Now she, they react to the death of actor Alex Ekubo with the guy where I just said you guys about, you know, work by for Nollywood industry. So this Blessing CEO, you know, say that time when it come out online, because it also she gets stage 4 cancer, you know, people can't contribute money. Last, the info can't come out, I say she no gets. Say that lie, she lie just to get money. And the very dark man follow drug her because very dark man follow send that money to go hospital. You get? So that one, CJ, that time, CJ, everybody see the doubt time. Because even now, she they make video. Whenever she come online, she go do video of her hand with swelling up, that she don't go hospital. But nobody now they believe her again. Why? Because she started with lie. Even though say she get cancer, like the way she supposed, now she be celebrity, now only she be relationship expert, now only she be IVD wife, you get? So she go supposed come online, come talk and people go know. Instead of lying, now waiting people they tell her. But now where the thing can't they serious. But because they don't first lie, nobody they believe them again. So now where the colleague actually for entertainment industry, where be Alex Ekubo don't buy, she consider, you know, she, you know, they react to the thing because everybody will hear this canting, this young promising guy's death is a pain. Blessing CEO can they talk say, may God punish cancer. Because he no good at all. Now, but make I put in something. The way I take hate that sickness, I don't know, maybe a lot of other people hate them. Just like waiting one doctor come online, come and talk, say, people, they always pray, say, God, they don't like, they don't want to come in contact with people with HIV, all that, and they is. Say that one, self, even according to that doctor, he said, HIV, that people will get HIV, self, they enjoy. like they are on treatments, they will be getting treatment and they will be living their life. But there are other sicknesses for this life where they kill person more than that HIV, where people they fear most. They can mention cancer join. There are many things that can, you know, make that thing to, you know, to reach to that stage of cancer. There are other sicknesses that will stimulate it. Now we change the doctor when they talk. Because in fact, for this life, if you just pray to God, may sickness no come near you. May death no come near you or near your loved ones, because he gave why. And if you wake up for money, just thank God. Because even to sleep and wake up no day easy. Chai, this life eh? Now the God hand now we day. So my people, now here I go talk reach for today's entertainment news. Thank you for listening. Till tomorrow, keep listening to Eastern Binoculars Radio. I'm your host, Mujudike. Have a lovely day.
1: Yeah, it's all about understanding.

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1: My name na Gladys Odia. I dey go in for Miss Edo International Beauty Pageant as Miss Uromi to represent Una. And the day of this event na May 24th at Victor Wifos Hall, Airport Road, Benin City. I beg, make Una vote for me and buy ticket. You feel reach me on 0703480-5893. And if you reach me on my TikTok account, where your name now, it's Gladys Mine. This beauty pageant not be just to show my beauty, but to tell Una.

Lovers of Eastern Binoculars Radio, you welcome again to another edition of Days of Our Lives. And I'm so delighted to have you with me. Yes, I remain Edna Fowers. And on this program of today, I will be talking to you about things to let go of so you can become a happier person in life, according to Charlie Munger. Okay, you know, Charlie Munger built his philosophy on a deceptively simple idea. If you want to find happiness, first study the cause of misery. Okay? Then do the opposite. He called this inversion. And he applied it to everything from investing to daily life. Munger was not interested in platitudes or feel-good advice. He wanted the truth, even when it was uncomfortable. You know, drawing from what Charlie's almanac and decades of speeches and interviews, Munger left behind a clear blueprint for living well. It is not a list of things to acquire. It is a list of things to let go of. Munger considered envy to be uniquely self-destructive because it offers no pleasure whatsoever. You watch someone else succeed, feel worse about yourself, and gain absolutely nothing from the experience. Envy is a real stupid thing, okay? Because it is the only one you should never possibly have any fun with. There is a lot of pain and no fun. Why would you want that? Okay? You know, letting go of envy is not about pretending success does not matter. It is about directing your energy toward your own growth instead of fixating on someone else's scoreboard. That is about envy. You have to let envy go. Okay, that is envy for you. It's one of the thing you need to let go of. And another thing you can let go of is resentment and the victim mentality. You know, Munger had little patience for self-pity. He believed that dwelling on past injustice was a choice and a damaging one. Okay? If you spend your mental energy resenting circumstances or other people, you are the one who pays the price. Whenever you think that some situation or some person is ruining your life, it is actually you who is ruining your life. It is very simple. Realize that and you can start to change it. Okay? The habit of seeing yourself as a victim keeps you anchored to what went wrong rather than focus on what you can build. You know, Munger's antidote was extreme ownership. Take responsibility for your situation. Identify what you can control and move forward without looking to blame others. Okay? Another aspect of thing you need to let go of is rigid ideology. Okay, rigid ideology. You know, Munger warned against becoming so attached to single self, like single belief system, that you can no longer evaluate evidence objectively. He saw ideological rigidity
as one of the most dangerous traps a smart person could fall into. I feel that I am not entitled to have an opinion unless I can state the arguments against my position better than the people who are in position. I think that only when I reach that stage am I qualified to speak. Most of all, think that way, and it's very, very bad. You need to let go of this. Okay, you know, letting go of rigid ideology does not mean standing for nothing. It means holding your views, okay, loosely enough to update them when the facts demand it. Okay, yes. So there is another aspect of something you can let go of, is constant comparison to others. Constant comparison to others, you know, measuring your life against others is a recipe for permanent dissatisfaction. Someone will always have more money, more recognition, or more apparent sources. Okay? Chasing relative status is a race with no finish line. Yes, someone will always be getting richer faster than you. This is not a tragedy. Okay? Menger understood that happiness requires an internal scoreboard, not an external one. The relevant question is whether you are improving, living according to your values, and building something meaningful. What someone else has accumulated is not the right benchmark, okay? We should note that what someone else has accumulated is never the right benchmark. Okay, another thing you need to do away with to be happier in life. No, we are talking about things you need to get away with to make you somehow happier in life. Okay, another thing you can do away with is that excess debt and consumerism. Okay, like Mega, he equated financial freedom with peace of mind. He was deeply skeptical of the culture of buying more, borrowing more, and living beyond one's means in pursuit of status symbols that provide no lasting satisfaction. Okay? Once you get a little ahead, you are living within your means. Okay? You will find that you have a lot of time for other things. If you are always behind, you will never have time for anything. Okay, I hope you get that. If you are always behind, you will never have time for anything. So, dear listeners, I hope you get this. Things you need to let go of to get more happiness in life. Dear listeners, I hope you are enjoying this program, Days of Our Lives, and you are on to Asan Binoculars Radio, the first, fast, and current media in Asan land. We'd like to go on a very short break. Enjoy yourself with this music. Don't change the dial.

It's good to know you are there listening to us. So listeners, as I've said before on that short break, I'm talking to you about things you need to get rid of to get more happiness in life. Okay, so to continue, I will say debt narrows your choices and turns every financial decision into a defensive maneuver, okay, rather than an offensive opportunity. Okay, that is what debt does. And Munger believed that living within your means was not a form of deprivation. It was the foundation of a life in which you could think clearly and act freely. Okay? Dear listeners, it's days of our lives. And what you need to get rid of to get more happiness is chronic anger. Chronic anger, you know, acknowledge that a certain amount of righteous indignation is reasonable in the face of genuine wrongdoing. But allowing anger to simmer and define your worldview was something he actively resisted in his own life. Okay, that is what he did. You know, I don't like myself have much of it. I don't find it a very useful emotion. A certain amount of righteous indignation is okay, but I don't like to let it simmer. Okay, that is what Munger said. So, he viewed prolonged anger as a form of clouded. Okay? Somehow clouded thinking that corrupts rational judgment. A mind consumed by resentment and hostility can't evaluate situations clearly or make good decisions. Okay? So listeners, another aspect of what you can get rid of to be more happier is the expectation that life will be fair. The expectation that life will be fair. You know, another one of Munger's most pragmatic beliefs was that the world is not designed to treat everyone fairly, and expecting otherwise leads to constant bitterness. Life distributes its advantages and disadvantages unevenly, and accepting that reality is not cynicism, it is maturity. You should satisfy yourself by having an internal standard. It is a mistake to have an external standard where you are always comparing yourself with others and thinking the world is unfair. Okay? Judge yourself by whether you acted with integrity. Okay, integrity. Put in genuine effort and made rational decisions. Okay? The world's opinion of whether you got a fair shake is not something you can control. I hope you got that right. And another thing you need to get rid of to be happier in life is distraction and shallow focus. You need to get rid of distraction and shallow focus. You know, Munger lived a life of deep concentration on a few things. He was a voracious reader and a disciplined thinker
who believe that scattered attention produces scattered results. The habit of jumping between tasks and consuming shallow entertainment was, in his view, a serious life handicap. You don't have to be brilliant, only a little bit wiser than the other guys, okay? On average, for a long, long time, okay? You know, genuine misery, financial independence, and meaningful relationships all require sustained attention over long periods. Letting go of distraction means choosing depth over breadth and resisting the pull of the driver. Okay, listeners? What you still need to let go of to be happier in life is that the need to always be right. The need to always be right. You need to get rid of it. You know, Morgan took genuine pleasure in discovering that one of his ideas was wrong. Okay, he saw the willingness to change his mind not as a weakness, but as a competitive advantage. The ego needs to defend its past positions. It's one of the most reliable destroyers of good judgments. We all should be changing our minds. If you don't change your mind, you are like a man who's had a lobotomy. Okay? Letting go of the need to be right does not mean having no convictions. Okay? It means caring more about getting to the truth than about protecting your reputation for having been correct. Yes. So this last one I would like to give to you is unnecessary complicity. Okay, unnecessary complicity. You know, Megan believed that most people overcomplicate their lives. Yes, they overcomplicate their lives, their investments, and their thinking to their own derailment. He built his entire decision-making framework around subtraction rather than addition. You know, it takes remarkable how much long-time advantage people like us have gotten by trying to be consistently not stupid instead of trying to be very intelligent. So, simplicity is not laziness. It is the result of rigorous thinking that strips away what does not matter so you can focus entirely on what does. Letting go of complexity frees up animals' cognitive and emotional resources for the thing that actually moves the needle. Okay, dear listeners, all this you need to get rid of to get more happiness in life. So, before I close the curtain today, I would like to say, Megan's invention principle offers a powerful refrain. Instead of chasing happiness directly, identify the habits and attitudes that guarantee misery and systematically eliminate them. Okay? Each item on this list that I've just mentioned to you is something you can begin to rid yourself of today without waiting for your circumstances to change.
The major path to happiness is not about positive thinking or acquiring more. Okay? It is about building a mind clear enough, honest enough, and disciplined enough to see reality as it is and make the most of it. That clarity, he believed, was the foundation of everything worth having. Okay, my dear listeners, I hope you take that with you today. And I'm sure you enjoy every bit of the program of today. What you need to get rid of to get or to be more happier in life. Just know that clarity was the foundation of everything worth having. Okay, dear listeners, this is where I will be saying bye on this program of today, Days of Our Life. Please don't change the dial. Keep on listening to us on Asan Binoculars Radio, the first, fast, and current media in Asan Land. And I am Edna Fowers. Till next time we meet again, I will say, take good care of yourself. Would you try?

my people. My name na Gladys Odia. I dey go in for Miss Edo International Beauty Pageant as Miss Uromi to represent Una. And the day of this event na May 24th at Victor Wifos Hall, Airport Road, Benin City. I beg, make Una vote for me and buy tickets. You feel reach me on 0703480-5893. And if you reach me on my TikTok account, where name now, it's Gladys Mine. This beauty pageant not be just to show my beauty, but to tell Una say

prophets, well, some of the Vanguard newspapers, UN urges independence probes into deadly Nigerian and Chad airstrike. She is here. Vicky James and husband welcomes baby girl. Court jails ex-minister Maman, 75 years, over 33.8 billion naira fraud. Completion of Anioma State tied to Mokosun 27 return. Ogana, well, for the Vanguard newspapers, 2027, Dele Momod warns against over-reliance on Peter Obi. 2027, British government has no preferred candidate, says envoy. Real Madrid targets Osimhen as Mourinho set term for Babu return. 2027, NDC pegs presidential funds at 60 million naira and governorship at 30 million naira. Plateau declares war on terrorists after Security Council meeting. And the last one says, we can miss APC's national chairman, Yiwata, amid reverse screening controversy. Away from Vanguard newspapers, I'll be taking you to Daily Post newspapers. The first letter says, 2027, Fubara reaffirms loyalty to APC. 2027, Fubara clears air on defection to NDC. Daniel now criticizing same process that produced him in 2023, Ogun government. Bill to regulate online gaming health second reading at Benue Assembly. Tinubu arrives Rwanda for African CEO Forum. What's the Daily Post newspapers? Alleged visa fraud. UK-based Nigerian to testify virtually as court adjourns to June 24th. IGP seeks support from international partners on police reforms. Nigeria now on world stage. Matawale speaks on indigenous defense equipment production. He was smiling even in death. Comedian AY on Alex Ekubo's final moments. Vedakman, how I was given VIP treatment in Kuje prison. B Lord, was on the Daily Post newspapers. Fans celebrate as celebrity designer Vicky James and husband welcome first child. Turkey, impossible for anyone else. Dynet tips Osimhen to break his long-standing record. Suspected Lakurawa terrorist killed two custom officers in Kebbi. They made some demands. Baba Ahmed on why Obi and Kwakwaso did not join PRP. 2027, South Stars belongs to Tinubu, votes from Akwa Ibom. So on the Daily Post newspapers, La Liga, Ancelotti speaks on Mourinho returning to Real Madrid. What started as just student sport is evolving into something much bigger. EPL, Man United takes decision on appointing Iraola as next permanent manager. Driver connives with kidnappers to kill and rob Anglican bishop of Land Cruiser SUV. Nigerian police arrest four men over alleged wife swapping agreements. On the Daily Post newspapers, abducted Benue man killed while attempting to escape from captivity. NAFTEP fixes registration deadlines for 2026 entrance and certificate exams. Defection, we have moved on from Peter Obi and Kwankwaso's exit, ADC. And the last letter says, Justice Omotosho orders Interpol and security agencies to arrest convicted ex-minister Maman. To the next news for Navier, which is Daily Trust newspapers, the first credit says, headquarters denies civilian casualty in Zamfara airstrike. Nigeria pilgrim dies in Makkah. Saudi distributes Adab Me to 27 Muslim countries. Official. Documents and exam record destroyed as fire raises Kano Polytechnic main library. We rejected Obi and Kwankwaso's request for presidential tickets, PRP chairman. 33.8 billion naira fraud, ex-power minister Maman badges 75 years jail sentence. On the Daily Trust newspapers, how over 50 were murdered after Tinubu's promise to end plateau killings. Para 2027.

0: city succession battle deepens as Abdulrazak joins senatorial race. Attempted murder, wife arrested over alleged assault on attack on family in Kano. How US-based doctor escaped being linked in Ibadan. And the last letter says, woman set husband and co-wife children ablaze in Kano. Away from that newspapers, let me take you to Punch newspapers. The first header says, parting ways with the band was one of my toughest career decisions. John Jazzy. Family confirms Alex Ekubo's passing after battle with kidney cancer. Police rescue 2-year-old from kidnapper in Delta Market. Lawmaker donates 10 buses, 150 motorcycles for Adeleke's re-election. IG seeks international support for police reforms. Not a punch. Newspapers, Ondo Varsity SUV president appoints 48 and special advisors. Comedian AY Mons Alex Ekubo says celebrities hide pain behind smiles. Police recover stolen vehicles, arrest two suspects in Ogun. City Boy Movement rallies support for Tinubu in Nasarawa. What are the punch newspapers? Driver kills employer in Delta, flees with vehicle to Anambra. Tinubu arrives Rwanda for Africa CEO Forum. Osimhen names Bassey and Romeo among career's toughest opponents. Police raid secessionist camp and recover heavy arms in Anambra. What's on the punch newspapers? NDLA intercepts 10.4 billion naira Canadian loud at Lagos ports. Nigeria's digital economy vulnerable without inclusion and cyber resilience, CPN. Why I want to run for Senate, ex-Ebony female lawmaker. NUC and World Bank sign $65 million deals to boost varsity governance standards. NHRC seeks stronger inter-agency collaboration on human rights. And the last letter says, new documentary to mark Mandela's 1990 anti-apartheid visit to Nigeria. So we're wrapping. So the last news I have here today, which is the National Newspapers, and the first letter says, PLWD's endorses Bamigbetan for House of Reps. Cop killed, two injured in police and kidnappers gun duel in Anambra. Genevieve Nnaji returns to screen in BBC studio drama serial Wahala. Tinubu arrives Kigali for African CEO forums. The National Newspapers, court jails ex-Prime Minister Saleh Mama 75 years for the 3.8 billion naira fraud. UN celebrates Stevie Wonder on 76th birthday. Open talks with Michael Carrick over permanent threats to China as Iran tensions shakes global oil market. For the National Newspapers, Tinubu approves Lagos to host CAF General Assembly Award Ceremony. Evidence-based decisions key to transforming education sector, says Alosa. Sepe arrives Cameroon for inauguration of new Facebook headquarters. Last edge, 15.7 billion naira fraud. Court fixes May 25 for ruling on ex-Sky Bank chair Ayeni's bail request. So wrapping up today's headlines, thank you for listening. I am Judy Chinenye. Have a lovely day.
1: Hello, Sashos Nigeria country people and Obongele. Special hello to each and every one of my audience this sound of our transmission. Welcome aboard to News Across Geopolitica. Here we tell you the many, many newspaper headlines as they take command for the country Nigeria. My name is Jojo Namani and I'll be your radio country brother, your Shoji. We will tell you the many, many we did for the paper seeking today. And now the first thing for the reach us for years, say Governor Otidonri affirmed commitment to fiscal transparency. Monetize your talent. Alibaba monetize their talent. See, AI tool every Nigerian feel know for 2026 the update self show for paper into

They the one will ask me of any jam. You don't need a credit in mathematics to study some courses in Nigeria. This one they come from Fabian Benjamin, Jam Director of Public Affairs and Product. They will tell you to address Meta AI chat privacy concerns. FCT High Court lawyers Victor Giwas bid to halt forgery and impersonation trial. They come Baram from Associate to comment on the case. FG don't fit 2026 for nationwide digital switch over rollout. And France-Nigeria trade don't hit $4.7 billion as in the push for job infrastructure gains for Inside Africa Summit. The Minister of Defense, General Christopher Musa, retired. Indon reaffirmed the federal government's commitment to modernizing the armed forces through strategic partnership, local capacity development, technology transfer plus sustainable defense industrial cooperation. Bekwisita said Tinubu don't declare Nigerian water safe from piracy. And on top of the matter, EFCC don't arrest Energy Commission DG over 500 billion naira fraud allegations. Everybody just did tip. Well, that's the allegation until proven guilty. And another news where they make the round and say the Rivers State Governor, Sinalai Fubara, he don't clarify, say he remained a member of the All Progressive Congress despite rumors where they suggest otherwise. Yes, why people they suggest like that? Now because of the screening, we go for the APC shortly. Shondo speaker, although they seek peaceful APC primaries and then they urge for unity on top of that place. Make we tell you, it's a big tent coalition. Don't slam Atiku Abubakar for questioning zoning and rotational presidency. And then they accuse him, say, in the rewrite Nigeria's political history to severe personal 2027 ambition. They say you want to use until set your own personal ambition and make candidate like that. Peter Obi Kwankwaso, PROP, then they talk on top of the collapse over demand for atomic ticket. Peter Obi Kwankwaso, PROP, then talk, say then collapse over demand for automatic ticket. This one on the chairman, Baba Ahmed, took that one. Nigerians' electricity may appear cheaper on paper, but the real costs continue to rise through poor supply, fuel dependence, and mountain subsidies. And so the update, ETD for papers, called on dismiss suit where they seek ADA's resignation as political party. Alex Ekubo, things to know about the master kidney way by the guy. Remind Delta activists, wrong boss over alleged cyber-stalking defamation of a Guashuku monarch. We could tell you also say NDLA don't intercept 12.4 billion naira Canadian loud for Lagos Airport. And people, children, now you want to take that one intercept on. Come out your hand for drugs, you're not good at all. Our foundation sanctuaries, education, child program for Lagos, the aid, the disadvantaged student, funding school fees and materials, first cohort, they don't graduate with several entertaining Nigerian university. Our foundation sanctuaries, educate a child for Lagos, the aid, disadvantaged student, funding school fees and that's first school they don't graduate with several they enter Nigerian universities for their amekutai say Hishpa don't arrest fish seller two women over immoral no they commit. For sport matter we here say UCL will be UEFA Champions League. One thing they certain police they predict as PSG fire. You shall say that one will happen. Yes, about the thing they go on top of that prediction. And seen from Kaduna with the yesterday governor there, Governor Uba Sani, he don't constitute APC consensus committee ahead of 2027 election. And for the Hollywood side, I've been on the Nollywood side, we get Genevieve Naji, he don't return to acting with one role for the BBC drama series winning the call Wahala. Oyo State Governor Shane Makinde don't formally join the 2027 presidential race and in the pledge renewed opposition unity and stronger national political coordination. Yes, we could see how far Makinde will work out for a presidential ambition. And still for the news today, we could tell you also say President Bola Tinubu, he don't call for an overhaul of the global financial system in the argue say they unfairly penalize Africa, and I ain't gonna speak for the Africa Forward Summit for Nairobi.

0: Kenya, Dr. Rising debt servicing costs, the limit spending on infrastructure, healthcare, and other matters. So things are logistic, never the matter don't show for inside the papers. See, if you want to know, we'll check them. Terrorists, criminals, where they hide, RLY youths don't speak on military operation. And they could tell you, see, Nigeria don't record highest level of malnutrition among 77 countries, MSF reports. Now, in the tell us that one. Bayelsa Central Senator Aspirant Richard Akanaka, in unclear PDP screening, on the praise party transparency and due diligence ahead of 2027 primaries. Court don't dissolve 11-year-old Mary over drunkenness, irresponsibility. With this status, just student support, it all evolve into something much bigger. And that's one concern, education and the tech app. You want to know the tech app, you said we check that up. The justice crack, Bay application, the suffer setback. And waiting to make on the suffer setback, you have the self show for paper. Former APC national youth leader, whether they call Sadiq Abubakar, ain't on the fed to the NDC. And in the side, economic hardship and the desire for a party with transparent primary. Saying that that's one baker in the fed. The Zamfara State High Court on freeze 1.45 billion naira will belong to Rochelle's Group PLC over the contract dispute with regard consultancy fee linked to multi-billion naira road project award by the state government. Police arrest two over alleged fake civil service recruitment for Bauchi. And one last thing for we will bring you today. This still come a shock to many people. About it, they take place for Oyo. Breaking, Makinde declared 2027 presidential bid.
1: In the name of the Father, and of the Son, and of the Holy Spirit, amen. Greetings of peace to you, dear brothers and sisters in Christ. Welcome to Matters of Our Faith from Eastern Binoculars Radio, your number one radio station in Eastern Land. Today we'll be taking our first reading from Acts of the Apostles, chapter 18, 9 to 18. Now the theme is, I have many people in this city. When Paul was in Corinth, the Lord said to him one night in a vision, do not be afraid, but speak and do not be silent, for I am with you, and no man shall attack you to harm you. For I have many people in this city. And he stayed a year and 6 months teaching the word of God among them. But when Gallio was spoken to of Achaia, the Jews made a united attack upon Paul and brought him before the tribunal, saying, this man is persuading men to worship God contrary to the law. And when Paul was about to open his mouth, Gallio said to the Jews, if it were a matter of wrongdoing or vicious crime, I should have reason to bear with you, O Jews. But since it's a matter of questions about words and names in your own law, see to it yourselves. I refuse to be a judge of these things. And he drove them from his tribunal. And they all sustained the ruler of the synagogue and beat him in front of the tribunal. But Gallio paid no attention to this. After this, Paul stayed many days longer and then took leave of the brethren and sailed for Syria. And with him Priscilla and Aquila at century to cut his hair, for he had a vow. Theme of our gospel reading is now John 16:20-23. At that time Jesus said to his disciples, truly, truly I say to you, you will weep and lament, but the world will rejoice, and you will be sorrowful, but your sorrow will turn into joy. When a woman is in labor, she has pain, because her hour has come. But when she is delivered of the child, she no longer remembers the anguish for joy that the child is born into the world. So you have sorrow now, but I will see you again and your hearts will rejoice, and no one will take your joy from you. In that day, you will ask nothing of me. Reflection. No one will take your joy from you. The theme of sorrow and joy of yesterday's gospel is continued in today's passage. Jesus tells his disciples that life is a mixture of sorrow and joy, weeping and rejoicing, anguish and ecstasy. But such moments of sorrow, tears and anguish do not last long. There will be the bright light in the end of the tunnel. The trees shed

old leaves, only to produce new and fresh ones. The grain of wheat dies in order to produce a new plant and more grains. The pain and anguish of childbirth will turn into an aesthetic experience of watching the newborn. A sorrow and tears in this world will turn into the joy of heavenly bliss. We pray this day, O Lord, as you help us to focus on heaven, even in the midst of pains and sorrows on this world. In the name of Jesus Christ, we pray. Amen. Thank you for joining us today. God bless you. Have a great day.

Prayer for Nigeria in distress. All-powerful and merciful Father, you are the God of justice, love and peace. You rule over all the nations of the earth. Power and might are in your hands, and no one can withstand you. We present our country, Nigeria, before you. We pray and thank you, for you are the source of all we have and are. We are sorry for all the sins we have committed, and for the good deeds we have failed to do. In your loving forgiveness, keep us safe from the punishment you deserve. Lord, we are weighed down, not only by uncertainties, but also by moral, economic, and political problems. Listen to the cries of your people, who confidently turn to you. God of infinite goodness, our strength in adversity, our health in weakness, our comfort in sorrow. Be merciful to us, your people. Spare this nation, Nigeria, from chaos, anarchy, and doom. Bless us with your kingdom of justice, love, and peace. We ask this through Christ our Lord. Most Sacred Heart of Jesus, Immaculate Heart of Mary.

0: continues on the air, reaching you from Esa Menoclas Radio Uromi. First, the headlines. Catholics in Uromi celebrate accession of the Lord with call to evangelism and faith. 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As Mabila Project stalls, court jails Maman 75 years for the 3.8 billion naira fraud. I am Judy Chinenye. Now the news in details. Catholics in Uromi on Thursday joined millions of Christians across the world to celebrate the ascension of the Lord into heaven, a solemn feast commemorating the ascension of Jesus Christ 40 days after his resurrection. At Holy Family Chapel, Efandion Quarters, parishioners gathered in large numbers for a special holy mass filled with prayers, thanksgiving, worship, and reflection on the significance of Christ's ascension. Delivering his homily during the mass, the priest in charge of the chapel, Very Reverend Father John Bosco Ezeyi, described the 40 days Jesus spent after the resurrection as deeply significant in Christian faith and history. According to him, the celebration of the ascension is not merely about Jesus leaving his apostles, but about his continued presence among believers in a more powerful and spiritual way and his glorious return, just as he promised to remain with us till the close of the age. Father Ezeyi explains that ascension signifies hope, divine empowerment, and the continuous presence of Christ in the lives of believers through faith and the work of the Holy Spirit. He further reminds Christians of the instruction Jesus gave to his disciples to go into the world and make disciples of all nations in order to populate the kingdom of God, urging parishioners to remain committed to evangelism in their communities. He also encouraged the faithful to continually look up to God as the ultimate source of faith, strength, and direction, especially in difficult times facing individuals, families, and the nation.
1: The day that will mark the return of the Lord Jesus to heaven. We understand from Scripture that after the resurrection of Jesus, he was here on earth for 40 days, after which he ascended into heaven. Those important days were very significant and very important for us all, for Jesus himself and his disciples. In Scripture, we see the factor, the element in number 40, as very important and significant as well, right from the time of creation. I pray that God will grant us all enough faith to be able to receive the gift, blessings, and gifts of the next coming days. And I pray as well that all of us who call ourselves Christians will give our time, devote ourselves to energy, to worship of God, and truly one in these days of prayer. Because it is when we gather together that we are able to ask God of intentions, asking for peace. This when two or three of you are gathered, imagine someone who has gathered, one who has gathered. I pray that God also remains required you to come together. And to gather and to ask. We are saying, Lord, seek and you find. Ask, you will do. So when you seek with the Lord, you will find. The Lord grant us grace to seek in the next few days to appreciate Him properly and to always be with Him always and be with Him. So, to
0: God.
1: Amen.
0: In separate news, in an effort to boost education in Oredo, State Commissioner and Oredo Federal House of Representatives hopeful Dr. Amu has secured computer-based testing center for Oredo Federal Constituency. In a statement on Tuesday, Iyamu said he is delivering the project through a strategic alliance with the Senator Desi Danjuma Foundation with the groundbreaking scheduled for the end of May. He said the initiative was part of efforts to support Governor Monday Bawolo's drive to better Edo, as well as his commitment to bringing the technology and education gap at the grassroots by ensuring that young people in Edo are not left behind in the rapid evolving digital economy. We will take a break now. Stay to come as Mambila Project stalls. Court jails Maman 75 years for 3.8 billion naira fraud. Please stay tuned.
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0: Welcome back. If you're just tuning in, this is Sound Binoculars News on the Hour. Glad to know that you're still with us. Before now, I informed you that Catholics in Uromi celebrates Ascension of the Lord with call to evangelism and faith. Ex-Edo Commissioner Partners Foundation for CBT Center. Now the rest of the news. A federal high court in Abuja yesterday sentenced the former Minister of Power, Saleh Maman, to 75 years jail term in absentia following his conviction of money laundering to the tune of 3.8 billion naira, part of funds for the construction of

0: towards Mabila Hydropower Project in Taraba State. The power project, with a contract cost of 2.1 trillion naira, is yet to begin over 40 years after it was initiated. It has also been delayed until after the Federal Ministry of Power got a certificate of no objection for it. When completed, Mabila Hydropower will be Nigeria's biggest power plant. It is aimed to increase electricity access to the country, stimulate economic growth, enhance the living standards of millions of Nigerians, and increase power exports to Niger, Togo, and Benin, and Omotosho, who convicted Maman in all the 12 counts preferred against him by the Economic and Financial Crime Commission, EFCC, ordered that the sentence shall run consecutively and not concurrently. To wrap up the news, a quick recap of the headlines again. Catholics in Uromi celebrate Ascension of the Lord with call to evangelism and faith. Ex-Edo Commissioner partners Foundation for CBT Center. Bila Project Court jails Maman 75 years for 3.8 billion naira fraud. This will be today on News on the Hour. Thank you for listening. I am Jude Chineye. Have a nice day.
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6: 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Alleged extramarital affair. 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
10: 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First headlines. China's Xi warns Trump about Taiwan at Beijing Summit. Welcome to the religious news segment. 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
10: 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It's your weather forecast for Rome, Eastern Northeast Government, predicted by Meteo State. My name is J. Chris. By 12 a.m. in the morning, there will be an overcast sky of 77 degrees Celsius with a relative humidity of 95%. And by 4 a.m. in the morning, there will be a cloudy sky of 77 degrees Celsius of a relative humidity of 95%. And by 5 a.m. in the morning, there will be an overcast sky again of 77 degrees Celsius of a relative humidity of 96%. And by 9 a.m. in the morning, there will be a light rain of 81 degrees Celsius of relative humidity of 85%. And by 12 p.m. in the afternoon, thunderstorm of 86 degrees Celsius of relative humidity of 74%. And by 1 p.m. in the afternoon, there will be a light rain of 86 degrees Celsius of relative humidity of 73%. And by 2 p.m. in the afternoon, there will be a thunderstorm of 84 degrees Celsius of a relative humidity of 75%. And by
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2: Welcome to News on the Hour, reaching you from Esa Menoklas Radio Uromi. First, the headlines. Catholics in Uromi celebrate accession of the Lord with call to evangelism and faith. Ex-Edo Commissioner Partners Foundation for CBT Center. As Mabila Project stalls, court jails Maman 75 years for the 3.8 billion naira fraud. I am Judy Chinenye. Now the news in details. Catholics in Uromi on Thursday joined millions of Christians across the world to celebrate the ascension of the Lord into heaven, a solemn feast commemorating the ascension of Jesus Christ 40 days after his resurrection. At Holy Family Chapel, Efandion Quarters, parishioners gathered in large numbers for a special Holy Mass filled with prayers, thanksgiving, worship, and reflection on the significance of Christ's ascension. Delivering his homily during the Mass, the priest in charge of the chapel, Very Reverend Father John Bosco Ezeyi, described the 40 days Jesus spent after the resurrection as deeply significant in Christian faith and history. According to him, the celebration of the ascension is not merely about Jesus leaving his apostles, but about his continued presence among believers in a more powerful and spiritual way and his glorious return, just as he promised to remain with us till the close of the age. Father Ezeyi explains that the ascension signifies hope, divine empowerment, and the continuous presence of Christ in the lives of believers through faith and the work of the Holy Spirit. He further reminds Christians of the instruction Jesus gave to his disciples to go into the world and make disciples of all nations in order to populate the kingdom of God, urging parishioners to remain committed to evangelism in their communities. He also encouraged the faithful to continually look up to God as the ultimate source of faith, strength, and direction, especially in difficult times facing individuals, families, and the nation.
3: The day that marks the return of the Lord Jesus to heaven, we understand from Scripture that after the resurrection of Jesus, he was here and there for 40 days, after which he ascended into heaven. Those important 40 days were very significant, very important for us all, for Jesus himself and his disciples. In Scripture, we see the factor, the element, and number 40 are very important and significant as well, right from the time of creation. I pray that God grant us all enough faith to be able to receive the gift, blessings, and gifts of the next coming days. I pray as well that all of us who call ourselves Christians will give our time, devote ourselves and energy to worship of God. And truly one in these days of prayer. Because it is when we gather together that we are able to ask God of intentions, asking for peace. This is when two or three of you are gathered in my name. Someone who has gathered, one who has gathered. I pray that we grant us all the needs to require you to come together. And to gather and to ask. We are saying, Lord, seek and you find. Ask, you will do. So when you seek from the Lord, you will find. The Lord grant us the grace to seek in the next few days, to appreciate him properly, and to always be with him always. And may he get so to
2: the Lord. Amen. In separate news, In an effort to boost education in Oredo, a former Edo State Commissioner and Oredo Federal House of Representatives hopeful, Dr. Paddy Iyamu, has secured computer braille testing center for Oredo Federal Constituency. In a statement on Tuesday, Iyamu said he is delivering the project through a strategic alliance with the Senator Desi Danjuma Foundation with the groundbreaking schedule for the end of May. He said the initiative was part of efforts to support Governor Monday Bawolo's drive to better Edo, as well as his commitment to bringing the technology and education gap at the grassroots by ensuring that young people in Oredo are not left behind in the rapid evolving digital economy. We will take a break now. Stay to come as Mambila project stalls. Court jails Maman 75 years for 3.8 billion naira fraud. Please stay tuned.
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2: Welcome back. If you're just tuning in, this is Issa Menakula's News on the Hour. Glad to know that you're still with us. Before now, I informed you that Catholics in Uromi celebrate Ascension of the Lord with call to evangelism and faith. Ex-Edo Commissioner Partners Foundation for CBT Center. Now the rest of the news. A federal high court in Abuja yesterday sentenced the former Minister of Power, Saleh Maman, to 75 years jail term in absentia following his conviction of money laundering to the tune of 3.8 billion naira, being part of funds for the construction of 2050 megawatts Mabila Hydropower Project in Taraba State. The power project, with a contract cost of 2.1 trillion naira, is yet to begin, over 40 years after it was initiated. It has also been delayed since 2017 after the Federal Ministry of Power got a certificate of no objection for it. When completed, Mabila Hydropower will be Nigeria's biggest power plant. It is aimed to increase electricity access to the country, stimulate economic growth, enhance the living standards of millions of Nigerians, and increase power exports to Niger, Togo, and Benin and Chad. Justice James Omotosho, who convicted Maman in all the 12 counts preferred against him by the Economic and Financial Crime Commission, EFCC, ordered that the sentence shall run consecutively and not concurrently. To wrap up the news, a quick recap of the headlines again. Catholics in Uromi celebrate Ascension of the Lord with call to evangelism and faith. Ex-Edo Commissioner Partners Foundation for CBT Center. As Mambila Project stores, court jails Maman 75 years for the 3.8 billion naira fraud. This will be today on News on the Hour. Thank you for listening. I am Judy Chineye. Have a nice day.
4: Ege na re kahi ebe sunu oto isan la oto edo remu oto Nigeria rere oyo na be san radio wa mu owo wa zore babilu are kawai ho
1: 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Ye just with you, but I see the real basse. Ye or say a debawanya, like a no gabby, holy family chapel for the quarter. Obama, like a good son of blah, no, Moga Jan, no, Swanoga, very reverend Father John Bosco, as he, or that tunnel time, my boy, who I get just on a banner see the re, ye me know, a G, any good son of blah, let him a mamma, would ever work on a year any. We even hello no ilu or I a minute bonus so ege or banonia ge or did I would say any they say a robo benata me even or her canerelu if sabalo like you any about what I say or a cagosano bla ge Jesu Christi or go in my any di bonus so ege ni after one also a shan have a version of talk on a rewe but I mean one also a kenny auto at morewe. 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So then you can go down your tenor soy, a killer, and you know, moon, and buy me a little more if you can do it all the time, like a coffee, even an anolu. They only go at Bono in 3.8 billion dera. They, you know, Jaro. They know Sadog in the law. I rest about me 3,050 megawatt Wuba, Navoni Bambila Hydropower Project. We have not done that Muke, I won't want to say with Arabasti. They, you know, Sero. Even no one am making now, I don't even know how to receive 2.1 trillion naira. But to back in all our money when I came, because it be a very hard day, I'm moving on to sell it. Now, I'm here, I'm here, since 2017, I've received a jail now. I'm going to feel better. I'm going to rub on, I'm going to call, with a lot of money, you're going to sell it. 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
3: S'avance. Au pied. C'est le but! Le but! Quel but de Brendan Chignac! Incroyable, c'est 4-4! Oh, he puts it in! John the run from half court at the buzzer! His fourth three-pointer of the first half. And it brings Memphis with its seventh.
4: Hello, sports lovers. It is another beautiful day, and Big Billy is right here in the building to give you the latest happening from the world of sport. Please stay glued to your radio set and don't touch that dial. Big Billy will be right back after this short break.

0: And all right, I welcome you back from that break. And if you are just joining in, this is Sport Review with Big Billy right here. For sports stakeholders have called on the National Sports Commission to reinstate volleyball and handball in the 2026 festival, warning that their exclusion from the Enugu Games vast years of sport and push athletes into idleness. The NSC confirmed 20 sport for the Coast City Game scheduled for Enugu State following a meeting between its Director General Bukola Olopade and State Director of Sport in Abuja with volleyball and handball. Conspicuously, the commission said the reduction was in line with decision taken at the last National Council on Sports meeting in Calabar, citing prevailing economic realities and drawing a comparison with the modern adapted for the 2026 Commonwealth
1: Games. Revival, revival, revival. Assemblies of God Church of Wabu Quarter, they present 3 days program with a team breaking barriers to our responsibility. Zechariah 4:6-7. This program will feature salvation, healing, deliverance, and lots more. The pastor and anointed minister will go there, Evangelist S.O. Eboji Ministry. She get Reverend E.F. Ilembo Diaye will be the chief host and district superintendent. Pastor J.O. Otobo is the host for the program. The date now Wednesday 20th to Friday 22nd May 2026, and the time now 4 p.m. daily. The venue AGC Owobu Quarters, Agboya Close off Mary the Queen Road, Uromi, Edo State. Come on.

0: Quel but de Brendan Chignac! Incroyable, c'est 4-4!
1: Hello, sports lovers. It is another beautiful day, and Big Billy is right here in the building to give you the latest happening from the world of sport. Please stay glued to your radio set and don't touch that dial. Big Billy will be right back after this short break.

And all right, I'm coming up back from that break. And if you are just joining in, this is Sport Review with Big Billy right here in the building. Starting from the local sport. Sport stakeholders have called on the National Sports Commission to reinstate volleyball and handball in the 2026 National Sport Festival, warning that their exclusion from the Enugu Games threatened to reverse years of progress in both sports and push athletes into idleness. The NSC recently confirmed 20 sports for the Coast City Game, scheduled for Enugu State, following a meeting between its Director General Bukola Olopade and State Director of Sports in Abuja, with volleyball and handball conspicuously absent. The Commission said the reduction was in line with decision taken at the last National Council on Sports meeting in Calabar, citing prevailing economic realities and drawing a comparison with the modern adapted for the 2026 Commonwealth Games in Glasgow. But stakeholders have rejected that explanation, insisting the inclusion of two of Nigeria's most widely followed sports is both reckless and counterproductive. Retired Assistant Director of Sports and FIVB Level 3 Coach Augustine Odumo described the decision as an embarrassment to the National Sports Commission, arguing that volleyball as an Olympic sport with a long and distinguished history in Nigeria should never have been on any removal list. Volleyball, like other Olympic sports, has maintained great value over time and built an imposing sporting image that equals football. Bringing volleyball back to the festival should not be a subject of debate, Odumo said, adding that the approval of some local sports that have not found their bearing even within Nigeria for the same festival made the exclusion even harder to justify. Former Kano Pillars Volleyball Club and senior men's national team head coach Musa Ababa said the decision was both miscalculated and insensitive. Volleyball is the world's second most watched sport. The festival is our own Olympics, and the Olympic is a solidarity event, not just about medals, he said, warning that the exclusion would damage players' morale. Handball coach Yusuf Abubakar was equally emphatic, noting that handball has featured at every edition of the National Sport Festival since 1979 until now, and that its omission this year stand as a historic low point for the sport. Last African Games handball won bronze for Nigeria. In the last 8 years, the sport has attended over 4 Junior World Cup, both male and female. What happened now is that those athletes will be thrown back into the street, various vices, and take control of them, and we will lose a lot, Abubakar said. In another info, the Confederation of African Football says it has introduced new regulations following the controversy that overshadowed the African Cup of Nations 2025 final in Morocco, with the CAF president admitting that deficiencies in officiating and match management contributed to the chaotic ending. The final held in Rabat saw Senegal initially declare champions after a 1-0 extra time win over Morocco. However, the result was later overturned by CAF appeal board, with the title awarded to Morocco following disciplinary ruling tied to Senegal protest walk off after a late VAR penalty decision. The match also drew widespread criticism due to security clashes inside the stadium and accusation of unsportsmanlike behavior. Speaking to BBC Sports Africa on Wednesday, the CAF president said CAF had carried out an internal review of the incident. We have done good work in terms of building the confidence and the trust amongst the football community of our referees and of our VAR. But there are still these challenges, and we have recognized what the deficiencies were that led to unfortunate incident we had in Morocco.
We have introduced new laws, new regulations, which will ensure that doesn't happen again, the president said. The president also added that CAF is still working to strengthen officiating standards and VRO consistency across the continent. We are continuing to improve the system because African football must be judged by the highest standard of fairness and integrity, he said. The controversy has continued to generate debate across the football world, with critics arguing that the handling of the final damaged CAF's credibility. The Senegal Football Federation has described the decision to strip Senegal of the title as a robbery and has taken the case to the Court of Arbitration for Sport, Court of Arbitration for Sport, where a final ruling is still pending. And with that info, I shall quickly have a break, and when I'm back, I'll be giving you more info on the program. Please stay glued to your radio set, don't touch the dial. Big Billy will be right back after this break.

Je vous les moquette à everything revealing. In a bama, I blow my head up to the ceiling. Mwah, I catch you feeling. What's up, I'm in the busy. If man I run, I go make everything easy. What's maybe misleading, but your love is what I'm needing. Woman and your movie, but your heart is what I'm keeping. Now me, you go be living. I forgot Momo, I've seen it all, I've done it all. But anything you put your money, I'll call it all. My table then I roll a plug on. I notice I'm only my ninja buggy sugar plug on. I'm obsessed, you can drop your address. They're bullying me, come at down in the back of my pants. More cocoa when you see me cool. And I thought you'd be my dude. If I'm a nation and go, my catch on me, I'm in a zoo.

All right, I welcome you back from that break. And if you are just joining in, this is Sports Radio with Big Billy right here in the building. Manchester United caretaker manager Michael Carrick has been shortlisted for the Premier League Manager of the Season award after an impressive spell in charge at Old Trafford. As reported by BBC Sport on Thursday, Carrick was named among six nominees for the award alongside Arsenal Mikel Arteta and Manchester City manager Pep Guardiola, who are both battling for the Premier League title. Also shortlisted are Bournemouth boss, Brentford manager, and Sunderland head coach. The former Manchester United midfielder took over as an interim boss in January, following the departure of Ruben Amorim, and has since overseen a remarkable improvement in the club performances. Under Carrick, United have climbed from 7th position into the top 3 and secure qualification for next season UEFA Champions League. Reports show that no Premier League club has earned more points than Manchester United since the coach appointment in January 13th, with the team calculating 33 points during the period. The 44-year-old has won 66.7% of his match in charge, increasing speculation that he could be handed the role permanently. And lastly, on Eastern Binoculars Radio Sport Radio today, scientists and climate experts have warned that players and fans could face dangerous heat conditions during the 2026 FIFA World Cup, urging FIFA to strengthen its certified measure before the tournament begins.

as reported by BBC Sport on Thursday in an open letter signed by medical experts, climate researchers and sports scientists, the group called on FIFA to adopt stricter heat protection standard proposed by the Global Football Players Union. The experts warned that raising temperatures across the United States, Canada and Mexico, the three host nations for the 2026 tournament, could place athletes and spectators at serious risk. Player safety is an immediate and urgent concern because things can go wrong very quickly when people overheat, said Andrew Simmons, who coordinated the letter. We are worried that FIFA is playing recklessly with the health and safety of players, Andrew added. The concern come after new analysis by the World Weather Attribution Group found that around one quarter of World Cup matches could be played in temperatures above 23 degrees. Wet bulb globe temperature, a key measure used to assess heat stress. And with that info, I have come to the close of Asian Binoculars Radio Sports Review today, and I hope you enjoy every bit of it. Please stay glued to your radio set. I don't touch the dial. Big Billy saying, do have a lovely day, and God bless you all.

Revival, Revival, Revival. Assemblies of God Church of Wabu Quarterly present 3 days program with a team breaking barriers to our responsibility. Zechariah 4:6-7. This program will feature salvation, healing, deliverance, and lots more. The pastor and anointed minister will go then, Evangelist S.O. Eboji Ministry. You should get Reverend E.F. Ilembo Diaye will be the chief host and district superintendent. Pastor J.O. Otobo is the host for the program. The date now Wednesday 20th to Friday 22nd May 2026 and the time now 4 p.m. daily. The venue AGC Owobu Quarters, Agboya Close off Mary the Queen Road, Uromi, Edo State. Come

my people. My name na Gladys Odia. I dey go in for Miss Edo International Beauty Pageant as Miss Uromi to represent Una. And the day of this event na May 24th at Victor Wifos Hall, Airport Road, Benin City. I beg, make Una vote for me and buy tickets. You feel reach me on 0703480-5893. And if you reach me on my TikTok account, where name now, it's Gladys Mike. This beauty pageant not be just to show my beauty, but to tell now.

My fellow Nigeria country people, respect my people, Nado, to Alefo now for hearing from us on this Binoculars Radio Gongon like no other station, my listeners out there. In fact, you people are wonderful. Make no worry, everywhere marama, everywhere good, everywhere superbo. In fact, everywhere still. Make no worry more, I sit down with bar for this Tata Fujuk Mata Proko program. What they call my people, Nado. I am a foster, the theologian, if you call me Mr. T. Now the same time until the carry matter come from both school level, carry con new school level, based on game changer. For this Unado salutation program, our WhatsApp number where if you took mount for this Unado program, 9B00519181139. My recording WhatsApp number again for clarity sake. 00519181139. Yes, so more right on. Based on Viral Online and other social media network, Facebook, friends and other sources, just as in the Bible they say, in everything, there is a season, and so in be for our Bodo country, Nigeria. For this political season, my people, and for this Unado, make we chook mouth. For one matter, you know, say the talk, say the rich also cry. Remember, the rich also cry. So APC, as we all know, they are in money as a ruling party, and other parties are not that bold to spend their money like the party on board when be APC, you know what that one mean. They don't almost turn the whole country, our Bodo country, Nigeria, to APC to become single or one party system. Me say they are in charge, say every other party and minority they not get level. So why I come talk, say the rich also cry. Now be what is up for Gombe State, you know, say the governor for there, Mohammed, you know how when BC man in a APC for Gombe State, in now don't sit down get back and now say Dr. Isiyaku Gwama, say, now it be the party consensus gubernatorial candidate for 2027, which is a surprising gist. Then from there, while Ratami, when he be major aspirant, when he be say, man, he now strongly guy, when he be say, he be there with them, they can still strongly reject him. Now, so aspirant, so when I mention his name, when he be Ratama, he now can share tears for there, bitterly, now make a toss say the rich also cry. So now, so this Ratami, share tears bitterly for viral online video, my people, when we say everybody see, so they laugh, huh? So they show see party based on how you reason now. So waiting on the day now, say, man, the supposed APC consensor, he can swear with the tears, so as they cry, they share tears, and say, he swear, say, man, he regret to ever be APC party member for in life. You know, understand? So may you drop your comment for our WhatsApp page when I call just now, when be 00519181139, so that you as a person got tear talk your own for this our WhatsApp page. Whether indeed there is fire on the mountain in APC party, based on the Nigeria is not a one party system and cannot be a one party system, or even when the guy, so when I mention his name, so when be Ratemi cry a river, APC will still take over. We don't know. So talk your own no. So now so the matter be, so back to the matter. Now so this guy cry wella wella, the form say he won't come on there, go another party. You they hear me now, based on he no fit the way we say that they intimidate, they don't they consider, they don't the reason as full member of the house. So now be the matter. Governor remaining and the people, when we say if they refuse state, when we say they never turn APC. So I don't know what thing this kind of matter will come be to them, whether they will still encourage them or they will still talk, say, na film trick or maybe na just house content they create, we don't know. So my people, talk your own on our WhatsApp page. Yes, so, because now for inside San Binoculars Radio, now they flow you this recent inflow. Based on our people, when on our be, whether this guy so, even when he cry a river, APC stanky dig back, or this one so, when he do the cry so, don't show say, Katakata, Uruguru Day, APC, when APC, then self, no fist time fam, now make some people, they can't come on for there, they can't any DC so big time. Talk to your own freestyle, well, MD, because I already tell you, see, our conversation, now very confidential, may you no fear, no shaking. I remain a sponsor, the theologian, if you call me Mr. T. See you same time, same station, is San Binoculars Radio tomorrow by the grace of God. Bye for now, my people, as you march the final break, finally, my people, now though.

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1: Welcome to news headlines from Eastern Binoculars Radio Uromi. As usual, I'll be giving you stories from different newspapers. The first one I have here is Vanguard Newspapers. The first credit says, court jails ex-minister Maman 75 years over the 3.8 billion naira fraud. 2027, Fubara reaffirms loyalty to APC, dismisses defection rumors. Why I can't help BB Naija applicants secure slots? White money. In Nara dispute, court fixes May 22nd for judgment. Garrick on brink of permanent Man United job. Report was on the Vanguard newspapers. Tinubu arrives Rwanda for African CEO forum. Ghana government launch nationwide free digital TV platform June 17. Federal government approves 70% peculiar allowance for civil servants after shutdown threat. And the last letter says, why have we said APC chairman Wike? Away from that newspapers, I'll be taking you to Punch newspapers. The first letter says, Makinde declares presidential ambition on APM platform. Nigerian professor jailed 70 months in USA for $1.4 million fraud. AMVCA 12 Guinness World Records reacts to BB Naija Queen's bread-inspired outfits. EPL, Emery admits frustration over Elliot's failed loan at Villa. Oyo Monarch fourth obas over non-confidence move. So the Punch newspapers, Kaduna intensifies flood preparedness after Nimet alerts. Police arrest 60-year-old man for defying minor in Bauchi. Panic as suspected gunmen invade Imo community. Police arrest man over fake ushering jobs in Kano. What's on the Punch newspapers? Police uncover bodies of two residents in Ondo ambush. Police, Osun students.

0: Star Road, communities feared flooding and displacement over block drainage. Wasafi Report newspapers, police arrest 24 suspected under cortis during initiation. Ogun Okada riders protest police extortion and ticket levy hike. 62 detained Nigerian missionaries freed in Uganda return home Thursday. And the last letter says, Kano fish seller and two women nabbed over immoral conduct. To the next thing for Javier, which is Daily Post newspapers, the first letter says 2027, your presidential ambition dead on arrival. Wike hits Makinde. PDP, APA joins forces as Makinde declares for presidency. 2027, former Ondo governor Mimiko officially joins APC. REA, FCMB and others launches $188 million fund to finance 191 MW solar capacity. El-Rufai Alice Jafaru Sani joins Kaduna governorship race under ADC. 2027, Amechi submit presidential nomination form. So the Daily Post newspapers, EPL, Arteta speaks on Arsenal and Man City winning title on goal difference. Air Peace London flights returns to Lagos over rail access issue with African country. Lagos records surge in accidents involving dispatch riders last month. From the Daily Post newspapers, traditional rulers urge to lead fight against gender violence. Katsina, governor rather increases student bursary by 100%. Kogi Poly withdraws 229 students over poor academic performance. Lagos raises alarmed over indiscriminate dragging and sound scarcity. And the last letter says, terrorists and criminals now hiding. Arewa youth speaks on military operations. Away from newspapers, I'll be taking you to Daily Trust newspapers. The first letter says, Makinde joins 2027 presidential race. Presidency, even with a gun to my head, I will leave after 4 years, Obi. How disagreement among lawyers spelled Abuja activities bail. So the Daily Trust newspapers, clash of titan, 9 senatorial races already heating up ahead of 2027. Presidency, Obi can't be trusted on one-term promise. Ex-Ondo governor Mimiko joins APC. Plan International, state failure to assess UBEC funds worsen out of school crisis. While on the Daily Trust newspapers, despite Tinubu's promise, over 50 killed in Plateau. And the last letter says, how disagreement among lawyers tells Abuja activities bails. Away from newspapers, I'm taking the last newspaper of today, which is Leadership newspapers. The first letter says, Kaduna government warns against flood and launches awareness campaign. 2027, Southeast won't fail for Obi's one-time presidency trick, Ikome. Debt accumulation, Tinubu ruining Bronze economy, says ADC. Garrick shortlisted for Premier League Manager of the Season Award. Kano to enroll 6,000 tuberculosis patients in health scheme. What are the leadership newspapers? European clubs eyes Senegalese striker Musa fell. Atlanta Dreams signed Nigerian army Okonkwo to developmental deal. And the last letter said, court dismisses right suit against PCN NSCDC in Cross River. On the last side, I will be wrapping up today's headlines. Thank you for listening. I am Juju Chinenye. Have a nice day.
1: Why do people call their life for us? Say they divide the ocean. They just see your presence.
2: Hello, Betatious Nigeria country people, Ogbonge.

tenants, I greet you now especially, and I say welcome to News Across Geopolitical Zone for Niger. On top is on Binoculars Radio Uromi, where we don't ready bring on another Suburbo Makes Sense but Delicious Info. We come out for the papers. My name is Jojo Namani, your radio country brother. I know time to check time. I could tell you the updates as they break. The first one I say, APC support group, the Orange Kaduna Central voters, make them embark into a show signing for 2027 and they decide to pass legislative achievement. Nigeria has a new academic sensation as Owoye Daniela Jusudosin emerged for inside the highest scorer for inside 2026 JAMB examination with a standing aggregate score of 372 out of 400. Troop don't ambush, can neutralize two terrorists for Borno. Illicit mining, they drain Nigeria mineral wealth. This only come from NEITI, as in the one on top of that matter. America come this side, where then they call Enugu. Yes, Enugu residents, they don't protest. Excessive rent tax assessment on landlord, as states they target over 800 billion naira revenue drive. That's one for Enugu. It happened. Or your state will get the info. Say Makinde don't declare 2027 presidential bid for inside APM platform. Another Matana say for 2027, Southeast will fall for OP 110 presidency pitch. This only come from Ikune. And see for the update today, Carrick done shortlist for Premier League manager of the season award. Not enough for sport matter. Nollywood icon on back Desmond Elliott for 10 bids. Ike Bide, veteran actor on film under the banner of Nollywood icons. You know, appeal to the chief of staff to the president, Femi Gbajabiamila, and making support the re-election bid of the young man. Emunike reappoint administrator for Eroton exploitation and main reconstructing efforts. So that update the show for updates for inside the paper. And your governor Makinde in the lead PDP faction into alliance with APM and he can declare 2027 presidential ambition. Carrick Guardiola Ateta, they don't nominate them for APM manager award. And let me tell you also say about the story. Yes, the UK health secretary was straightened, you know, resigned over loss of confidence for inside the prime minister Starmer. And the court don't dismiss rights suit against PCN and NSCDC for Calabar. Nigerian publisher don't begin construction of C-story headquarters for Uyo. And that one will be Uyo or Yo, I beg your pardon. And next thing for the rituals now say Northeast JTF troop, but they don't rescue six women and children. They can arrest five terrorist collaborators for Borno, Mandara Mountains, and this one they make the operation non-success for their sec. The one Nigerian against fake investment schemes on social media. So if you know, say, and they tell you make you invest for social media, make you wise up, oh, many not scam. ICPC, the partner NRC to tackle tax evasion for Borno State. And let's see for the news update with the rituals today. Make we let you know, say, as the HOT, for inside the round table, petitions, protests, APC pre-primary screening, they expose deep crack ahead of 2027. Pastor Amos Issa is danger to society. Lawyer, they won Abuja court against releasing cleric with the accused of raping 14-year-old girl, according to reports. You know that lawyer. You know the pastor with the dance and then we talk about and on top UTME Mata get the admission into a Nigeria university without writing JAMB. UTME is possible in 2026 through several approved alternatives, and I saw the update issue for the paper. If you want to know the alternative, use a good check them so that you will know how they go. For sport matter, we here say UCL will be UEFA Champions League. One thing this setting only said they predict Arsenal PSG final. You shall say that one will happen. Yes, maybe they see how the team they go on top of that prediction.
And Nelson from Kaduna with the yes, Governor there, Governor Uba Sani, you know, constitute APC Consensus Committee ahead of 2027 election. And for the Hollywood side, I've been on the Nollywood side, we get Genevieve Naji, you know, return to acting with one role for the BBC drama series winning the call Wahala. Oyo State Governor Shane Makinde formally joined the 2027 presidential race, and in the pledge renewed opposition unity and stronger national political coordination. Yes, we could see how far Makinde will work out for a presidential ambition. And see for the news today, we could tell you also say President Bola Tinubu, he don't call for an overhaul of the global financial system in the urge say they unfairly penalize African borrowers. And you're going to speak for the Africa Forward Summit for Nairobi, Kenya. Tinubu talks to the rising debt servicing costs, the limit spending on infrastructure, healthcare, and other matters. Meg will also tell you, say, for inside logistics, the longest Nollywood series ever. The matter don't show for inside the papers. See, if you want to know, we'll check them. Terrorists, criminals, where they hide, RY youths don't speak of military operation. And we could tell you, say, Nigeria don't record highest level of malnutrition among 77 countries, MSF reports. And they tell us that one. Bayelsa Central Senator aspirant Richard Akanaka, you know, clear PDP screening on the praise party transparency and due diligence ahead of 2027 primaries. Court don't dissolve 11-year-old Mary over drunkenness, irresponsibility. That's one issue for paper. With this status, just student support, it all evolve into something much bigger. And that's one concern, education and the tech app. You want to know the tech app? You said we check that up. The Justice Crack Bay application, the suffer setback. And what you make on the suffer setback? Yeah, they say show for paper. Former APC National Youth Leader, whether they call Sadiq Abubakar, ain't on the fair to the NDC. And they cite economic hardship and the desire for a party with transparent primary. Saying on that one, Baker in the Fed. The Zamfara State High Court don't freeze 1.45 billion naira will belong to Rochers Group PLC over the contract dispute with regard consultancy fee linked to multi-billion naira road project award by the state government. Police don't arrest two over alleged fake civil service recruitment for Bauchi. And one last info we'll bring you today. This today come a shock to many people about it to take place for Oyo. Breaking, Makinde declared 2027 presidential bid for APM platform. My country people, here we talk and reach today for news across your position for Nigeria. I'm sure say you enjoy every bit of the information we bring you. Join us again tomorrow because the read on the finish or inside the headlines. Until that tomorrow, so stay blessed, stay good to yourself. My name is Jojo Namani. You can enjoy the rest of your weekend. I salute you now.

In the name of the Father, and of the Son, and of the Holy Spirit, amen. Greetings of peace to you, dear brothers and sisters in Christ. Welcome to Matters of Our Faith from Eastern Binoculars Radio, your number one radio station in Easterland. Today we'll be taking our first reading from Acts of the Apostles, chapter 18, 9 to 18. Now the theme is, I have many people in this city. When Paul was in Corinth, the Lord said to him one night in a vision, do not be afraid, but speak and do not be silent, for I am with you, and no man shall attack you to harm you, for I have many people in this city. And he stayed a year and 6 months teaching the word of God among them. But when Gallio was spoken to of Achaia, the Jews made a united attack upon Paul and brought him before the tribunal, saying, this man is persuading men to worship God contrary to the law. And when Paul was about to open his mouth, Gallio said to the Jews, if it were a matter of wrongdoing or vicious crime, I should have reason to bear with you, O Jews. But since it's a matter of questions about words and names and your own law, see to it yourselves. I refuse to be a judge of these things. And he drove them from his tribunal. And they all sustained the ruler of the synagogue and beat him in front of the tribunal. But Gallio paid no attention to this. After this, Paul stayed many days longer and then took leave of the brethren and sailed for Syria, and with him Priscilla and Aquila at Cenchreae to cut his hair, for he had a vow. Theme of our gospel reading is, now no one will take your joy from you. John 16:20-23. At that time Jesus said to his disciples, truly, truly, I say to you, you will weep and lament, but the world will rejoice, and you will be sorrowful, but your sorrow will turn into joy. When a woman is in labor, she has pain, because her hour has come. But when she is delivered of the child, she no longer remembers the anguish, for joy that the child is born into the world. So you have sorrow now, but I will see you again, and your heart will rejoice, and no one will take your joy from you. In that day, you will ask nothing of me. Reflection. No one will take your joy from you. The theme of sorrow and joy of yesterday's gospel is continued in today's passage. Jesus tells his disciples that life is a mixture of sorrow and joy, weeping and rejoicing, anguish and ecstasy. But such moments of sorrow, tears and anguish do not last long. There will be the bright lights in the end of the tunnel. The trees shed old leaves, only to produce new and fresh ones. The grain of wheat dies in order to produce a new plant and more grains. The pain and anguish of childbirth will turn into an aesthetic experience of watching the newborn. A sorrow and tears of this world will turn into the joy of heavenly bliss. We pray this day, O Lord, that you help us to focus on heaven, even in the midst of pains and sorrows of this world. In the name of Jesus Christ, we pray. Amen. Thank you for joining us today. God bless you. Have a great day.

prayer for Nigeria in distress. All-powerful and merciful Father, you are the God of justice, love, and peace. You rule over all the nations of the earth. Power and might are in your hands, and no one can withstand thee. We present our country, Nigeria, before you. We pray and thank you, for you are the source of all we have and are. We are sorry for all the sins we have committed and for the good deeds we have failed to do. In your loving forgiveness, keep us safe from the punishment we deserve. Lord, we are weighed down not only by uncertainties, but also by moral, economic, and political problems. Listen to the cries of your people who confidently turn to you. God of infinite goodness, our strength in adversity, our health in weakness, our comfort in sorrow. Be merciful to us, O people. Spare this nation, Nigeria, from chaos, anarchy, and doom. Bless us with your kingdom of justice, love, and peace. We ask this through Christ our Lord. Most sacred heart of Jesus, Immaculate Heart of Mary.

0: on the air, reaching you from Insta Menoclass Radio Uromi. First, the headlines. Catholics in Uromi celebrate Ascension of the Lord with call to evangelism and faith. 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As Mabila Project stalls, court jails Maman 75 years for the 3.8 billion naira fraud. I am Judy Chinenye. Now the news in details. Catholics in Uromi on Thursday joined millions of Christians across the world to celebrate the Ascension of the Lord into heaven, a solemn feast commemorating the Ascension of Jesus Christ 40 days after his resurrection. At Holy Family Chapel, Efandion Quarters, parishioners gathered in large numbers for a special Holy Mass filled with prayers, thanksgiving, worship, and reflection on the significance of Christ's Ascension. Delivering his homily during the Mass, the priest in charge of the chapel, Very Reverend Father John Bosco Ezeyi, described the 40 days Jesus spent after the resurrection as deeply significant in Christian faith and history. According to him, the celebration of the Ascension is not merely about Jesus leaving his apostles, but about his continued presence among believers in a more powerful and spiritual way and his glorious return, just as he promised to remain with us till the close of the age. Father Ezeyi explains that Ascension signifies hope, divine empowerment, and the continuous presence of Christ in the lives of believers through faith and the work of the Holy Spirit. He further reminds Christians of the instruction Jesus gave to his disciples to go into the world and make disciples of all nations in order to populate the kingdom of God, urging parishioners to remain committed to evangelism in their communities. He also encouraged the faithful to continually look up to God as the ultimate source of faith, strength, and direction, especially in difficult times facing individuals, families, and the nation.
1: The day that will mark the return of the Lord Jesus to heaven, we understand from Scripture that